0: announcement this summer. July is on course to become the driest on record in Wales for almost 190 years. From Sky News, I'm Daisy Steele.
1: Music. Are you ready? Strap it. My music. Because we're going to take you on a musical

0: Casey and the Sunshine Band of Get Down tonight. Well, this morning, Get Down. All the way down. That's it. Down. Further. Brilliant. That's really getting down. Good morning. Alex Lester with you. Music Marathon for a Friday morning, which means even more of your favourites. From the 70s, 80s and 90s. Fancy the Pretenders? Good. Brass in Pocket coming up.
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0: Another hour of your favourites from the 70s, 80s and 90s in the Music Marathon coming up after the news at 2 o'clock. 10 songs, no interruptions, that's where we run it. George Harrison, Got My Mind Set on You, then Earth, Wind and Fire and Fantasy. Then, a little bit of Whitney for you too. 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
10: The top stories this hour. Andy Burnham's opening a new government headquarters in Manchester, known as Number 10 North, in a bid to shift power away from Westminster. The new Prime Minister will work from there for the first time later today. Meanwhile, plans to release thousands of prisoners early across England and Wales have been paused. Andy Burnham's announced a freeze on the scheme, which was due to start in September, to ease overcrowding in jails. Mark Fairhurst from the Prison Officers Association thinks a review is right.
11: We must listen to the victims of crime. We've got a lot of worried people now who are fearful that come September, their perpetrator will be on the streets. This doesn't feel like justice to me. This is so, so wrong.
10: Southport killer Axel Rudikabana has been transferred to a high-security psychiatric hospital from prison. The Ministry of Justice says the move to Broadmoor will not impact his 52-year minimum sentence. The US is imposing a new 10% tariff on UK goods, along with imports from almost 60 other trading partners. It's over claims they haven't done enough to tackle forced labour in global supply chains. The Commonwealth Games has officially launched in Glasgow, with more than 250 gold medals up for grabs. The King and Queen had a starring role in last night's opening ceremony, emerging from a TARDIS at the start of the event. Around 3,000 athletes are involved in 10 sports over the next 10 days. Reigning light middleweight boxing champion Rosie Eccles has her sights set firmly on gold.
12: This is my third Games and my aim is to retain the title from the last one, you know, to come home with a gold medal, three medals. That's why I've come back and why I've stayed, obviously to represent Wales, but to bring another gold home, to stand on that podium with Welsh anthem. That's what dreams are made of.
10: And a Painted Lady summer is underway, with huge numbers of the migratory butterflies arriving in the UK. Conservationists say this could be the third biggest year on record for the species. They're urging people to count sightings. From Sky News, I'm Daisy Steele.
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0: Oasis and Don't Look Back in Anger. 1996 seemed like only yesterday. Alex Lest with you on the Music Marathon for a Friday morning. 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

0: Yes, by 10 more great songs without interruption after the news at 3 o'clock. It's a music marathon hour, which means we have 10 songs, no interruptions, and then we carry on. Kim Wilde, Kids in America, love that song. Last Train to London, ELO, George Benson, Give Me the Night. Their first three of 10, no interruptions, as we always say.
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6: The top stories this hour. Andy Burnham will chair the first meeting at his new No. 10 North office in Manchester today. As he begins working from the base, he says will help shift power away from Westminster. He announced the plans in his first major speech as MP for Makerfield last month.
7: We will create a more streamlined state with a clearer purpose. Now get this. No. 10 North will be the nerve centre of a rewired Britain.
6: The Prime Minister intends to work from there at least one day a week. Meanwhile, the PM insists no prisoners will be let out as he announced a pause on an early release scheme. It was due to take effect from September in efforts to tackle overcrowding in jails in England and Wales. Southport killer Axel Rudakabana has been transferred from prison to a high-security psychiatric hospital. The Ministry of Justice has confirmed he's moved to Broadmoor, but insists it doesn't impact his 52-year minimum sentence. The US is imposing a new 10% tariff on UK goods, along with imports from almost 60 other trading partners. It's over claims they haven't done enough to tackle forced labour in global supply chains. King Charles made a memorable entrance at last night's Commonwealth Games opening ceremony. He and Queen Camilla emerged from the TARDIS alongside Sir Chris Hoy. Athletes from 74 nations will compete across 10 sports and 6 parasports. Six-time Paralympic champion swimmer Bethany Firth was last night's baton holder for Team Northern Ireland.
8: They called me and asked me if I would do it, and it wasn't a question of asking. I was just such honoured to be even thought of to do it. So I cannot wait, and it's something I'm hoping my daughter will one day say to all her school friends that Mummy held the baton for Team Northern Ireland.
6: And average mortgage rates have risen back to the level of a month ago amid renewed tensions in the Middle East. Oil prices hit $100 a barrel for the first time since May yesterday. From Sky News, I'm Daisy Steele.
5: Music. Are you ready? Strap it. 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

0: Fetch your boys and left to my own devices. Gone quiet upstairs, has it? What's going on up there, I wonder? Better go and check. Music Marathon with me, Alex Lester. Friday morning, the weekend is here. Paul McCartney and Wings on the way. And silly love songs.
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0: sure we have a brand new Best Time of the Day show. Coming up, buffoons are go after the news at 4 o'clock with Queen and Somebody to Love and things that are bigger and smaller, smaller and bigger over the years. Keep it clean. 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
4: The top stories this hour. Andy Burnham's opening a new government headquarters in Manchester, known as Number 10 North, in a bid to shift power away from Westminster. The new Prime Minister will work from there for the first time later today. Meanwhile, the PM says no prisoners will be released early after announcing a pause to a scheme aimed at easing overcrowding in jails in England and Wales. The changes had been due to come into force in September, but prompted concerns some violent offenders could benefit. Domestic abuse survivor Molly Cousins has waived her right to anonymity after learning her attacker could have served just 15 months of a five-year sentence.
5: I don't think that it's for the victims whatsoever. We haven't got an answer as victims. You know, we're still wondering what's going to happen. The whole policy needs to be rejigged and looked at properly to protect the victims.
4: Southport killer Axel Rudikubana has been transferred to a high-security psychiatric hospital from prison. The Ministry of Justice says the move to Broadmoor will not impact his 52-year minimum sentence. The US is imposing a new 10% tariff on UK goods, along with imports, from almost 60 other trading partners. It's over claims they haven't done enough to tackle forced labour in global supply chains. An 11-year-old girl's become the first UK patient to receive new gene therapy that could treat a rare eye condition. Catherine Lestrange was diagnosed with Bardet-Biedl syndrome as a baby and was expected to become blind by her early 20s. Medics at St Helier Hospital are hoping their world-first procedure could stop this process. Eye surgeon Dr Nirubhan Komaran treated her.
6: One thing that often patients and families are worried about is the loss of sight and the loss of independence. So the real hope is through this treatment to protect patients' sight so they can hopefully maintain that independence as they grow older.
4: From Sky News, I'm Daisy Steele.

Queen and Somebody to Love. Good morning. Buffoons are go for a Friday morning with me, Alex Lester, which means, as it's a Friday morning, here comes the slogan. The origin is lost in the mists of time, but we say it every single Friday morning just to remind ourselves that this is where it's at. Alex Lester, the best time of the day show. Yip to Hooty, the gateway to the weekend. There you go. Admit it, you feel better for that. I thought you would. Nick Kershaw, I will let the sun go down on me.

Moloko and Sing It Back on Greatest Hits Radio, the best time of the day show with me, Alex Lester, for a Friday morning. Now, I was thinking of the changing size of stuff. It's these random thoughts pop into the head from time to time. The changing size of stuff throughout our lives, OK? A strange thought, I will admit. However, cars have got bigger, yet other things have shrunk. So, basically, via my Facebook page, Alex Lester, the best time of the day show, I await your thoughts and comments with usual interest and some trepidation. And I don't have to wait long. A load of stuff has actually arrived already. Olivia Newton-John and Sam... Oh, love it. She was a caution, wasn't she? Then we got the boss, Bruce Springsteen, and Hungry Heart. Brilliant.

0: Bruce Springsteen and Hungry Heart. Before that, Olivia Newton-John and Sam. The first kicking off our summer loving weekend. Friday morning, the weekend starts early here on Greatest Hits Radio, and we have a theme, and it's a summer loving weekender. We're reliving our teenage years and the songs that reminded us of those long, hot summer school holidays. The friends you hung out with, that holiday romance, the heartthrobs you fell in love with at the local cinema, and the Top of the Pops icons you pinned on your bedroom wall. Probably, yeah, come on, probably Olivia Newton-John.
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Sister Sledge. Frankie, thank you. Greatest Hits Radio Friday morning. Alex Lester with you on the best time of the day show. And I'm talking about things that have got bigger, things that have got smaller over the years. It's a fairly vague topic, but still, why not? And what have we got here? Tony Pickering says, many men's hairline has shrunk, along with the chance of seeing their nether regions. Yeah, that can happen. What's it called? The Clarkson overhang, if you've got a belly hanging over you. I've got a 20-inch waist. Unfortunately, a 48-inch belly is hanging over the top of it.

0: Blur and Country House on Greatest Hits Radio. The best time of the day, shoe, for a Friday morning with me, Alex Lester. We're talking about things that got bigger and things that got smaller over the years. I know, maybe a dangerous topic to choose, but still, let's run with it, shall we? Steve Byrne. Standard greetings, Dark Lord. Standard replies, Steve Byrne. I remember when curly whirlies were as big as your leg. Also, cars have got bigger, but you can't fit two adults, eight kids, a picnic, and the dog in a new car like you could in my dad's old Four Anglia estate. This is true. I don't know how it happened, but it did. But did they taste of petrol? Not the children or the dog, but I'm talking about the sandwiches in the picnic. Our Hillman Super Minx. It was a shooting brake, as my dad used to describe it. It was an estate car. Everything tasted vaguely of petrol if we went on a picnic. Human League on the way. Don't you want me? Some things you can never forget. Never can get that taste out of your mouth.
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Donna Summer, a queen of disco on Greatest Hits Radio, and I Feel Love. Fred Slippage, blimey. You know, you're a long-suffering person, having been with me for many a long year. If you're new, by the way, welcome. Listen long enough and the stories will come round again like a vicar's sermon. Steve Burgess, I enjoyed winding the clock back a few days ago to listening to your 25th of February 2004 show while doing some DIY. I'd forgotten that you read out my email on the subject of DIY. Maybe that's why I recorded it. I remember it well. Go on, Alex. You don't. But still, I'm glad you're there, Steve. Still. Hope I did you proud. Boo Radleys and Wake Up Boo.

0: Another hour of your favourites from the 70s, 80s and 90s still to come, and a whole lot more from you as well concerning things that got bigger and smaller. There'll doubtless be some Fred slippage in there as well. Where will we go? I have no idea. I can tell you one thing for certain, though. ABBA, Mamma Mia, after the news.
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3: The top stories this hour. Andy Burnham will chair the first meeting at his new No. 10 North office in Manchester today. It's his first chance to work from the base, he says will help shift power away from Westminster. He announced the plans in his first major speech as MP for Makerfield last month.
4: We will create a more streamlined state with a clearer purpose. Now get this. No. 10 North will be the nerve centre of a rewired Britain.
3: The Prime Minister intends to work from there at least one day a week. Meanwhile, the PM insists no prisoners will be let out as he announces a pause on an early release scheme. It was due to take effect from September in efforts to tackle overcrowding in jails in England and Wales. Southport killer Axel Rudakabana has been transferred from prison to a high-security psychiatric hospital. The Ministry of Justice has confirmed he's moved to Broadmoor but insists it doesn't impact his 52-year minimum sentence. The US is imposing a new 10% tariff on UK goods along with imports from almost 60 other trading partners. It's over claims they haven't done enough to tackle forced labour in global supply chains. King Charles made a memorable entrance at last night's Commonwealth Games opening ceremony. He and Queen Camilla emerged from the TARDIS alongside Sir Chris Hoy. Athletes from 74 nations will compete across 10 sports and 6 parasports. Six-time Paralympic champion swimmer Bethany Firth was last night's baton holder for Team Northern Ireland.
5: They called me and asked me if I would do it, and it wasn't a question of asking. I was just such honoured to be even thought of to do it. So I cannot wait, and it's something I'm hoping my daughter will one day say to all her school friends that Mummy held the baton for Team Northern Ireland.
3: And average mortgage rates have risen back to the level of a month ago amid renewed tensions in the Middle East. Oil prices hit $100 a barrel for the first time since May yesterday. From Sky News, I'm Daisy Steele.

ABBA and Mamma Mia. We are Greatest Hits Radio. Friday morning with me, Alex Lester. We stand at the gateway to the weekend. I hope you're well. Got a cracking weekend in prospect. Good. Well, it starts early. It's already started here on Greatest Hits Radio. And we're asking you, things have got bigger and smaller over the years. I've got some wonderful, wonderful replies from you. I shall share in between the great songs from the 70s, 80s and 90s. Prince, Purple Rain. Thank you.

Everything with the girl and missing on Greatest Hits Radio, asking you things that have got bigger and smaller over the years. I like this one from Julie Palmer. Good morning, Dark Lord. My feet kept growing. Size 12. Big feet for a woman. Shoes are hard to find at the best of times. No big car, though. Cars have got bigger over the years. Just happy with a small red car with your large feet in there. Nothing wrong with having size 12 shoes. I'm sure you're entirely in proportion. However, Julie, if you're about 4'6" and you have very large feet, maybe just hang on because the circus will be in town soon.

0: Mud and Tiger Feet. We are Greatest Hits Radio, the best time of the day, shoe. And we're talking about things that have got bigger, things have got smaller over the years. Iron Matthew Collins. I like the iron. Iron. Rrr. Matthew Collins. Greetings, Dark Lord. It would appear my clothes have shrunk over the years. Or maybe I've actually put on weight. No, no, no. Disregard the last bit. It's a well-known fact. It is a scientific fact, as far as I'm concerned, a scientific fact that clothes, even if you never wear them, if you bought them new, kept them in a drawer, just looked after them very carefully, then tried to put them on, yep, they will have shrunk. It's just the way of the world. Toto coming up, Africa.
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Luther Vandross and Janet Jackson, The Best Things in Life Are Free. 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We're reliving your teenage years and the songs that remind you of those long, hot summer school holidays. The friends you hung out with, that holiday romance, the heartthrobs you fell in love with at the local cinema, and the Top of the Pops icons you pinned on your bedroom wall. Possibly, probably, Andy Gibb. I just want to be your everything, Andy.

0: They are, especially for our summer loving weekend. Andy Gibb, I just want to be your everything on the best time of the day shoe. Things have got bigger or smaller. Peggy Pescott, you don't actually stipulate which it is. Has it got bigger or smaller? My patient threshold. I'm guessing it's got smaller. Just an inkling in the way you phrase that, I think. Dire Straits in a moment, Walk of Life, and then some Neil Diamond.
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Neil Diamond and Beautiful Noise on Greatest Hits Radio, the best time of the day, Shu. Alex Lester with you on a Friday, so you stand ready for the weekend. Things have got bigger, things have got smaller. Matt Lane, my salary has gone up, but my disposable income has shrunk considerably, he says.

0: I'm done for this week. I shall return 1 o'clock Monday morning with the Music Marathon, followed by the Best Time of the Day show. Thank you for your company and enjoy your weekend. And, well, if you like, you can find me over on Greatest Hits Radio 60s from 3 o'clock this afternoon. Now, Rossi having a lie-in, the excellent Andy Crane on Breakfast, just after the news at 6. Have a great weekend.
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2: The top stories this hour. New PM Andy Burnham will be spending his first day working from his new base in Manchester. Number 10 North is based in the city centre, with Mr Burnham describing it as the situation room for making Britain better. The teenager who killed three young girls in the Southport attacks has been transferred from prison to a high-security psychiatric hospital. We're told he's been moved to Broadmoor, but officials are insisting it doesn't affect his 52-year minimum sentence. BB King, Elsie Dot Stankham and Alistair Silva Aguiar died in the attack at a Taylor Swift-themed dance class 2 years ago. Now, good news if you are a fan of picky bits for your tea. Experts say it could help us get off five a day. Things like hummus, falafel and vegetable dips can all count, with the British Heart Foundation saying adding things like that to everyday meals can all go towards protecting heart health. And more than 250 gold medals are up for grabs as the Commonwealth Games officially launched in Glasgow. The King and Queen had a starring role in last night's opening ceremony as they were seen emerging from a TARDIS.
3: Now for the news here in Devon. Today we're reporting from the call centre at Devon and Cornwall as they report a rise in the number of inappropriate 999 calls. Contact Centre Supervisor Rob Champner says just one in five calls now results in immediate police action. He's given us examples of one which just this week didn't need officers dispatching.
4: Devon and Cornwall Police, what's your emergency?
5: A couple recently, a 999 call from a member of the public reporting that they'd found a number of dead rats in their garden and believed that somebody had placed them there. Phoned in on 999, so that person was signposted to 101 as it's not an ongoing emergency. A member of the public phoned in to report that their neighbour had touched their security camera.
3: And a 19-year-old man from Exmouth has been jailed for 4 years and 9 months following months of police work to tackle crime in the town. Phoenix Sandy admitted grievous bodily harm with intent at Exeter Crown Court after a string of violence and antisocial behaviour offences around Exmouth. Police say the sentence wouldn't have been possible without information from the local community and are urging people to keep reporting.
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3: A dry day with decent spells of sunshine and light winds, highs of 27. That's the latest. I'm Sophie Squires.
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0: Great songs from the 70s, 80s and 90s. It's Greatest Hits at Breakfast. Yeah, Rossi having a break. Andy Crane here. Hope you'll be able to hang around with me for a while if late.

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Paul Simon, Graceland, Blondie, Denis, Greatest Hits at Breakfast, the big songs of the 70s, 80s and 90s. Normally Rossi, and I'm normally on at 10 o'clock at night till 1 in the morning, so you can imagine what my body clock's doing right now. You and me for today and for the whole of next week, while Rossi has a wee break. So normally I'll be checking out at 1 in the morning. You may be beginning your shift at that point and now be finishing your shift. I've no idea. Who's with me is what I'm saying. Who's with me at 10 past 6 on this Friday morning? Drop us a line, say hi, 61054 with Andy as the first word. It's my text number if you just want to say hello, get a shout out on the radio. I'm just curious to know who is up. You may have just got up, you may be just going to bed, you may be finishing your shift, starting your shift. Where are you in your day today? Let me know, 61054 with Andy as the first word. All the other stuff remains. We'll do the 8:33, we'll do the 6:30 survey, and you, I'm sure, will be as big a part of the show as you always are.

0: Never a truer word. Belinda Carlisle, Heaven is a Place on Earth on your Greatest Hits Radio. Thanks very much for texting. There's loads of people up with me this early, which is nice to know. Deb, our demon dinner lady. Shaz, Rysip, Sparky on the way to Walton. Have a great morning yourselves. Stephen Norwich, thank you for your good wishes. Enjoy your brew. Stuart Chichester on the way to work. Go safely. Gav the Milkman in Dorset. What's not to love about a milkman? No milkman anymore. There are still a few around. I mean, for full disclosure, you know, sometimes I buy my milk from Tesco. But it's night. I know. Gav's not going to enjoy that remark. But yeah, the clink of the milk bottles in the morning, that was a great thing. Was there a Bond film? Was there a film once, one of the Bond films, where he's driving along next to a milk float, he picks a bottle of milk out of the container and then accelerates and flips like some money to the milkman? That may be a film. Who's with me? I'm with you, Andy, says this. Currently at work in a warehouse in Newton Abbot. Hello, Teffa, in Totnes. Nice to hear from you. Michelle, Paula and Steph, early start in Greggs. A very important role. I mean, come on, you know, quite 20 past six. Who doesn't love their early Greggs with a coffee? Nicely done, girls. Thanks for listening.
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9: Cross Country has no service between Newton Abbott and Paignton due to emergency engineering works, whilst Great Western Rail is running buses instead of trains between Torquay and Paignton. Meanwhile, you may want to allow extra time because the A379 is closed between Slapton and Torcross for roadworks. Also, Exeter Road remains shut between Bradley Valley and Newton Abbott until September. Look out for temporary lights on Barton Hill Road in Torquay for water main work.
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0: Gloria Gaynor, Never Can Say Goodbye on Greatest Hits at Breakfast, saying hello this morning. See what I did there? See what I did? 40 years, man and boy. Come on. I can put a link together. Saying hello this morning. People are just texting in to say hello. Up on our way to Manchester Airport. Beverly in East Yorkshire is going to Budapest for the Grand Prix. Wow. Ali, Dave and daughter Hannah have a fantastic time. I don't know. I know very little about F1, except that British drivers seem to be doing quite well, and I'm all for that. Paul in Lincoln is up and arrived and got to work for another grueling shift. Well, enjoy it, Paul, and thanks very much indeed for listening. Right, let's do a 6.30 survey. Some more text on this, I expect. 61054. Andy is the first word. Producer Al has just given me this. Nearly half of holidaymakers say this is their greatest luxury. I have absolutely no idea. You know, I'm not even going to guess. I don't know what the answer is yet. He'll probably tell me. What do you think? Half of holidaymakers, nearly 50% of holidaymakers, say this is their greatest holiday luxury. I mean, it could be an item, it could be something you do, it could be something you wear, it could be... There's so many potential answers there. Let's see if you nail it. 61054, Andy is the first word. Nearly half of holidaymakers say what is their greatest luxury?
1: Andy Burnham will be spending his first day working from his new base in Manchester. The PM says Number 10 North is a situation room for making Britain better. Southport killer Axel Rudikabana has been transferred from prison to Broadmoor High Security Psychiatric Hospital. The Ministry of Justice insists it doesn't affect his 52-year minimum sentence for the murders of three girls at a dance class in 2024. The US has carried out attacks on Iran for the 13th night in a row. Oil prices have surged to more than $100 a barrel for the first time since May. Adam Petey Ramsey starts his bid for gold in the 100-metre breaststroke heats at the Commonwealth Games in Glasgow today. And good news, if you're a fan of picky bits for tea, experts say it could help us get our five a day. Things like hummus, falafel and vegetable dips can all count, with the British Heart Foundation telling us fruit and veg helps protect heart health. That's the latest. I'm Maria Greenwood. Greatest
2: 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Across Devon.

0: Specials Enrico. Message to you, Rudy. What's your holiday luxury? Obviously, that's not their message. But nearly half of holidaymakers say this is their greatest luxury. Well, I mean, the potential here is massive, isn't it? Depends what you what is one man's luxury. It's another man's necessity. Amanda in Kings Langley. My luxury, tea bags and kettle, powdered milk and sugar. I'm with you all the way up to the powdered milk, Amanda. At that point, I think I part company. Although, powdered milk or those little cartons that you get in the hotel room, I actually think I might go with the powdered. What do others enjoy as a greatest luxury on holiday? Andy's en route to work at Surrey Fire and Rescue. Not having to cook. Yeah, a great luxury indeed. Sam, being away from workmates for a bit. Okay, Sam, I hope your workmates haven't heard that. Here, however, is John Cartwright in Liverpool, who gives me an answer to the question and perhaps an insight into his lone life. Nearly half of holidaymakers say this is their greatest luxury. John says, good morning. Is it taking their slippers with them?
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13: Buses replace trains on Great Western Rail between Torquay and Paignton, with reduced service to Newton Abbot due to emergency engineering works. Also look out for the A379 closure between Slapton and Torcross. Whilst over in Paignton, Dartmouth Road is shut southbound from Torbay Road. Meanwhile, you may want to allow extra time because traffic's taking turns on Chichester Way in Newton Abbot for water main work between Hawkins Road and Drake Road. That's the latest. There's more on our website.
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0: They must have a sixth sense, mustn't they, Boston? Because they don't just have a feeling. They have more than a feeling. 1977, Queen Silver Jubilee. Virginia Wade wins Wimbledon. It's not the top 10 till Kenya, Andy. Listen, is it not having to cook? Is it being away from workmates? Is it taking your slippers with you? No. Nearly half of holidaymakers say their greatest holiday luxury is a room with a sea view.
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0: Now, you know as well as I do that the weekend starts early here on Greatest Hits Radio. So this weekend, we'll relive your teenage years. We'll play songs that bring back the long, hot summer holidays. And I'm not just talking about 76. The songs that remind you of holiday romances and lifelong friends. Is there one in your head? Is there one you'd like us to play? 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What about Kim Wilde? Kim Wilde, bedroom wall favourite. She was cool. She was effortless. Checkered Love was written, you know, by her brother Ricky. Why? He had spotted how different their parents were. The song was written and recorded in just a couple of days, and the rest is history.

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0: 1974, George McRae, of course, and Rocky Baby on Greatest Hits of Breakfast. Already it's 5 to 7 and time fly. Oh, by the way, a fellow Pisces, a public service announcement for you. Today the moon in Scorpio may cause you to be reckless with your health. 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
15: The
1: top stories this hour. It's the Prime Minister's first day of working from the new Number 10 North. Andy Burnham is expected to be at the site in Manchester once a week. He says the setup means he'll be putting decision-making into the hands of people at a local level, devolving power away from Westminster. The teenager behind the Southport attack has been transferred from prison to a high-security psychiatric hospital. Officials gave the transfer the green light, but say it won't affect his 52-year sentence for the attack at a dance class in 2024, killing three girls. Fewer than half of England's 16 to 24-year-olds say they are satisfied with their life. That is down from nearly two-thirds in 2010. Experts have been looking at the results of a survey and found growing up here is more pressurised, more isolating and less enjoyable. They say a lot of it has to do with not having a job or being in education or training. And the first full day of sport gets underway at the Commonwealth Games in Glasgow later. Four-time champion Adam Peaty Ramsay headlines the action in the swimming, going for gold in the 100-metre breaststroke heats. Now for the news here in Devon. Devon and Cornwall Police say just one in five calls to 999 over the past month were appropriate. It's reporting a rise in the people who should have called the non-emergency 101 number instead, tying up vital to do with not having a job or being in education or training. And the first full day of sport gets underway at the Commonwealth Games in Glasgow later. Four-time champion Adam Peaty Ramsay headlines the action in the swimming, going for gold in the

0: waiting for staff who just want to help people most in need.
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2: It's for the staff, it's really quite stressful to see those calls queuing, especially knowing that you might be dealing with something that's not a police matter and you're trying to get that person off the phone and they're trying to stay on the line. You've got to be polite, professional, but also say this is not a police matter.
0: And a teenager's been jailed for nearly 5 years after bringing violent and disruptive crime to Exmouth. 19-year-old Phoenix Sandy pleaded guilty to grievous bodily harm with intent following a series of antisocial behaviour and violence offences in the town. Police say the centre's relied on information from local residents and want people to keep reporting suspicious activity.
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0: A dry day with decent spells of sunshine and light winds, highs of 27. That's the latest. I'm Sophie Squires.
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0: ELO's Don't Bring Me Down. It's Greatest Hits at Breakfast. It's coming up to 7.07. I'm nearly there, Rossi. It's almost 7.07.
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0: Gavin, good morning. What year were you 17?
3: I was 17 in 1979,
0: and
3: Andy.
0: It seems like only yesterday, doesn't it?
3: Sometimes.
0: Sometimes, yeah, we're both the same. Do you remember what you did for your actual 17th? Was there a party, a gathering, a get-together of any type?
3: Well, back then, you could still get into pubs at 17, so but I think there was a bit of a local get-together.
0: I'm guessing, Gavin, you didn't walk into the pub and say, "Hello, sir, can I have a pint of bitter, please? It's me 17th. I suspect you had to keep that bit under your hat, though, didn't you?
3: Well, yeah, you have to be a bit careful, but some of the landlords were quite relaxed, say them all.
0: Yes, indeed. Well, we'll keep that between ourselves, just you, me, and 3.6 million listeners. Listen, so when you were 17, were you working? Were you still in education? Where were you in your life, Gav?
3: Just going into the army, but I wasn't there a great deal of time. It wasn't for me.
0: What had drawn you to it in the first place, then?
3: Well, I collected all these soldiers and everything when I was a kid, and tanks and this and that, and thought, okay, then. I went as a junior leader, and it was like going back to school, and school wasn't good for me, so...
0: Fair enough.
3: It wasn't to be.
0: Well, at least you recognised that early and moved on to what, Gavin? What happened next?
3: I got into pub and hotel management. Then I worked at sea for nearly 30 years, and now I'm a milkman.
0: Oh!
3: And no, I don't get my milk from the place you said earlier.
0: What about friends when you were 17, Gavin? Who were you hanging out with?
3: Well, anybody to do with scooters and the mod revival. I used to have a shaved head and razor partings and a Crombie and Dr. Martens, you know, and of course the Jam were coming out and Madness and all the rest of it. So I was into that scene, Northern Soul.
0: Oh, well, I'm with you on that, especially on the Northern Soul. I mean, keep the faith. I'm just looking at the three songs I've selected for 1979 and I suspect it'll be the lesser of three evils here, Gavin.
3: Okay.
0: But we'll find out. Was there a lady in your life at the time? Did you have a partner?
3: I think there might have been one or two, Andy, kicking about.
0: And am I guessing you might not be able to remember all their names, Gavin?
3: Certainly not. I tell you what, Andy, you could do me a big favour. Can I have a shout-out for my boss? Because I might get a free pint to take home with me.
0: What's your boss's name? Do it yourself. You never know.
3: Well, he's Trevor Craig, Craig's Dairies in West Dorset.
0: Right, I think that's secured you a pint. Let's see if we can pick you a song. Given what you've just told me about the clothes you wore and the lifestyle you were leading, this will be an interesting choice, but we'll see how we go. I don't know, Nick Lowe. Will he go for Nick Lowe? Oh, Earth, Wind and Fire. Hang on, maybe he'll go for Lena Lovitch. Gavin, I know maybe they're not the top three choices you would have made as a mod, but which one would you like?
3: I'm going to go for Lena Lovitch. I haven't heard it in yonks.
0: Good choice. Really nice to have met you, Gavin. Thanks for telling me what it was like when you were 17.
3: Cheers, Andy. Thanks, mate. Take care.

0: greatest year for music. Well, those who were there say, and when the surveys are conducted, of those of us of a certain vintage, they say, what was the greatest year for music? And lots of people say 1984, which I would say is borne out by, because normally I'm on lates rather than earlies, and I do a top 10 at 10 in the evenings. And when I do mid-80s, it's very, very, very busy. And when I do 1984, it's very, very busy. Producer Al, I haven't looked at what year we're doing for the top 10 till 10. I may have given too much away there.
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13: 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Meanwhile, Exeter Road in Newton Abbot is closed from Ringslade Road to Pipistrel Road, whilst Ashburton Road has water main restrictions at Mile End Road until September. Also, look out for temporary lights on the A382 at Staple Hill Road in Stover. More on our website.
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1: It's a long way from just can't get enough, isn't it? 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Before that, Supertramp and Give a Little Bit. If you've just woken up, if it's old school, but if the radio alarm has just gone off, I mean, I'm still living in the 1970s and the 1980s here, and you're like, hang on, that's not Rossi. No, Rossi not here. Rossi not here all next week. It's me. I'm Andy Crane. But don't let that put you off, because all the stuff that we normally do will still happen. You know, we've done the 6:30 survey. We've done When I Was 17, so we have to do the Morning Mystery Oldie. Now, because my normal show is 10 at night till 1 o'clock in the morning, you'll forgive me for not normally being up at 7 in the morning. I'm going to be brutal with full disclosure here. I don't always hear this. So I've just done a bit of a check with producer Al. This has been going for a while now. And apparently you've managed to get one clue out of Rossi and Al for this, which is that it's 80s. So it's 1980 to 1984. The mystery artist you're looking for on the Morning Mystery Oldie is the early half of the 1980s. More than that, I've not managed to get out of him. Are you prepared to give up any other clue? It's me, right? It's Friday, and it's me. It's not Rossi. Come on, do the guest cover a favour. No, right? It's nothing. Okay, well, I'll do my very best. But let's have a look. This is what we've got so far. This is all you get. One clip, 1 second of a greatest hit. Yeah, which one is it? If you know and you've not managed to get through, today might be the day. You can go on, give it a whirl. What is the greatest hit from the first four, so 88, 1, 2, 3, 4, first 5 years of the 80s? That's the era. Artist or title, could be a band, could be a solo artist, I don't know. That's all you get. So you can give us a call if you want to have a guess. 0333 2020 402. 0333 2020 402. We'll pick four callers at random. Calls are charged at the standard rate. Some service providers may apply further charges.
2: Andy Burnham's working from the new number 10 North for the first time today. He's described the base in the city centre as the Situation Room for making Britain better. Southport killer Axel Rudikabana has been transferred from prison to a high-security psychiatric hospital. Officials say it won't affect his 52-year sentence for an attack at a dance class in 2024, killing three girls. 17 waste sites have their permits revoked or paused during an Environment Agency campaign targeting suspected illegal dumps. 30 criminal investigations have also started since March. The Commonwealth Games has officially launched in Glasgow with more than 250 gold medals up for grabs. The King and Queen had a starring role in last night's opening ceremony, emerging from a TARDIS at the start of the event. And your picky bits in a summer picnic could help protect your heart. Health experts from the British Heart Foundation say foods like hummus, falafel and vegetable dips can all count towards your five a day. That's the latest. I'm Maria Greenwood.
3: Sport.
1: Okay, time for your sport now. Good morning, Matt.
4: Good morning there, Andy. The Commonwealth Games are underway after a colourful opening ceremony last night. The King and Queen were greeted by Sir Chris Hoy as they arrived in a TARDIS. The Loch Ness Monster also featured, along with Glasgow Central Station's iconic clock. Arsenal are set to make a £70 million bid for Newcastle captain Bruno Guimaraes. He's understood to be keen on a move to the Premier League champions. Motherwell beat Faroese side HB 2-0 in their Conference League qualifier last night, but Hibs were stunned 2-0 at Malisheva in Kosovo. Italy have confirmed they approached Carlo Ancelotti before talking to Pep Guardiola about taking over as their national head coach. Cricket in the 100 last night. Manchester Supergiants beat London Spirit by 7 runs in the men's match. In the women's, Supergiants triumphed by 7 wickets. And in Rugby League Super League, defending champions Hull KR put an end to their disappointing recent form as they beat City rivals Hull FC 28-20.
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0: The ones you listen to on your dad's record player with your mates after school. The ones you sang along to with your mates in the playground. And the ones you listen to getting ready for a night out.
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0: I'm Thera Long's The Man Has, Bill Withers, and Lovely Day on Greatest Hits at Breakfast. I'm Andy Crane, looking after things for Rossi, but all things remain the same. Let's see if we can't solve this morning mystery, Oldie, then.
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0: Good morning, Greatest Hits at Breakfast. Who's calling?
3: Good morning, Andy. It's Keith from Horncastle.
0: Hello, Keith. How are you? Are you well?
3: I'm fine, thank you. How are you?
0: Best mashing tar. It's Friday, so I'm looking forward to the weekend. What are you up to, Keith?
3: Not a lot at the moment.
0: What about plans for Saturday or Sunday? Going out, doing anything, socialising, barbecue? Weather's good, Keith.
3: Oh, yeah, barbecue will be good, yeah. Absolutely.
0: Okay, fine. Okay, well, my announcement would be go and get the food now, because if you wait till Saturday morning and it's sunny, you'll go down the frozen food aisle and it'll all be gone. Keith, what do you think the morning mystery oldie is?
3: I think it might be I Want to Break Free by Queen.
0: Oh, I can hear why, but unfortunately, it's not. Keith, enjoy your barbecue. Nice to have met you. Let's meet somebody else. Good morning. It's Greatest Hits at Breakfast. Who's calling?
4: Good morning, Andy. It's Paul from Yorkshire.
0: Hello, Paul. Yorkshire's a big county. Which bit of Yorkshire do you live in?
4: West Yorkshire. I'm currently driving to Skipton, so yeah.
0: And what will you do when you get to Skipton? Will you be working?
4: I'm a site manager. Yeah, I build houses.
0: Yes, he's very. I'm the site manager. You do what Paul says, and the lads after you. I say exactly. Jump, you jump. I know you, Paul. You sound like a sound lad. What do you think the morning mystery oldie is, our kid?
4: I think it's David Bowie, Modern Love.
0: I can see exactly why. That's been guessed once before, Paul. So from that you will realise that, unfortunately, it ain't it ain't the right answer.
4: No, never mind, Andy. I'll try again.
0: Thank you all the same, Paul. Very nice to have
4: Thank
0: met you.
4: Mate.
0: Greatest Hits at Breakfast. Who's calling?
5: Good morning, this is Paul.
0: Another Paul. Hello, Paul. Where are you calling me from?
5: Calling from Oxford today, mate.
0: Paul, what do you think the mystery oldie is?
5: Is it Howard Jones? I'd like to get to know you well.
0: Like to get to know you well. Like to get to know you. No, it's not, Paul. Paul, I can see why you thought that. All guesses this morning are really good, and it's definitely one of the first 5 years of the 1980s. Paul, enjoy your day. Thanks for calling. And Greatest Hits at Breakfast. Who's calling?
6: Hi, Andy. It's Susan.
0: Hello, Susan. Very nice to meet you. Where are you ringing from?
6: I live in Angus in Scotland, just outside Ibrox.
0: And have you had lovely hot weather recently? Because sometimes Scotland misses out, I realise.
6: It's been very nice, yeah. Not as hot as down south, but yeah, it was 20 yesterday, so very
0: nice. And does that suit you, Susan? Would you rather have it 27, or does about 2021 suit you better?
6: I think I'm better in a slightly colder climate.
0: Okay, well, you're in the right place then, aren't you? If nothing else, what do you think the mystery oldie is, Susan?
6: I think it's David Bowie, Let's Dance.
0: We've just had David Bowie, Modern Love. David Bowie, Let's Dance. Yeah, it's not that either, I'm afraid. But very nice to have met you. Thank you, Susan, for calling. Enjoy your weekend. So, it's none of the four that we've had. It is 80, 81, 82, 83, 84, and your morning mystery oldie lives to fight another day.
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18: 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Roadworks have closed Exeter Road between Bradley Valley and the town, whilst temporary lights are causing delays on Bovey Tracy Road at the Ringslade Road junction. Meanwhile, you may want to allow extra time for water main work on Ashburton Road at Mile End Road, with traffic taking turns on Chichester Way and Gilbert Road. That's the latest. There's more on our website.
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2: 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Take that. There's some Summer Loving song. A huge fan devotion. Robbie taking the lead on this one. And their version of this song took its cue from Donna Summer's disco hit. They got their first Brit Awards for this in the 1990s.

0: Plenty more Summer Lovin' Weekenders as the weekend continues here on Greatest Hits Radio. Take that from 92 and Could It Be Magic. Later this morning, of course, it's the 8.33. And this morning we play the 8.33 with the Cooperative Bank. Today's theme, the Tour de France, because the Tour de France finishes on Sunday. 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
1: The top story is this hour. New PM Andy Burnham is going to be spending his first day working from his new base in Manchester. Number 10 North is based in the city centre, with Mr Burnham describing it as the situation room for making Britain better. It's all part of his plans to shift power out of London and across the country. Donald Trump will press ahead with a new 10% tariff on UK goods, along with imports from almost 60 other trading partners. These new duties replace temporary tariffs brought in early this year after a previous import tax regime was struck down by the Supreme Court. The teenager who killed three young girls in the Southport attacks being transferred from prison to a high-security psychiatric hospital. We're told he's been moved to Broadmoor, but officials are insisting it doesn't affect his 52-year minimum. Manchester, number 10 North, is based in the city centre, with Mr Burnham describing it as the situation room for making Britain better. It's all part of his plans to shift power out of London and across the country. Donald Trump...

0: year minimum sentence. And good news, if you are a fan of a Picky Bits tea, experts say it could actually help us get our five a day. Things like hummus, falafel and vegetable dips can all count, with the British Heart Foundation saying adding more of these to everyday meals goes towards protecting our heart health.
1: Now for the news here in Devon. Today we're reporting from the call centre at Devon and Cornwall as they report a rise in the number of inappropriate 999 calls. Contact centre supervisor Rob Champner says just one in five calls now results in immediate police action. He's given us examples of ones which just this week didn't need officers dispatching.
2: Devon and Cornwall Police, what's your emergency?
3: A couple recently, a 999 call from a member of the public reporting that they'd found a number of dead rats in their garden and believed that somebody had placed them there. Phoned in on 999, so that person was signposted to 101 as it's not an ongoing emergency. A member of the public phoned in to report that their neighbour had touched their security camera.
1: And a 19-year-old man from Exmouth has been jailed for 4 years and 9 months following months of police work to tackle crime in the town. Phoenix Sandy admitted grievous bodily harm with intent at Exeter Crown Court after a string of violence and antisocial behaviour offences around Exmouth. Police say the sentence wouldn't have been possible without information from the local community and are urging people to keep reporting.
4: Weather with the Princess Theatre Torquay. Book now for Lord of the Dance, Peppa Pig and Barnum.
1: A dry day with decent spells of sunshine and light winds, highs of 27. That's the latest. I'm Sophie Squires.
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6: 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Kate Thornton makes the call. If you get the call and you answer the call, you also get 400 grand.
5: Make me a winner. 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Sound like

0: Police from 79, it's Roxanne on Greatest Hits at Breakfast. Before that, Bronski beating the wonderful Small Town Boy. Good morning to Disco Dave in Manchester. He says, a shout out, please, on Breakfast. We are one of the last school minibuses still running. Our final day, Friday the 24th, Manchester 5 minibus. I'm the driver, Disco Dave, with my PA, Bernice. Please play us a song and give us a shout out to all school minibus drivers who've had to work until today.
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0: 8:33 is all about bicycling and cycling. That's what Americans call it, bicycling, don't they? We're going bicycling. No, you're going cycling, but anyway. So they go horseback riding. That's an aside. Songs to do with cycling and bikes because the Tour de France finishes on Sunday. Suggestions are many and varied, as always. Mark in Waterlooville. Pump Up the Jam, very good. Tubeway Army, very good. Chris and Mark in Swansea, Tour de France Kraftwerk. Lisa from Bolton and many others. There's 9 million bicycles in Beijing. Yep, Katie Melua, that's an excellent suggestion. I don't know who this is from. It's a number ending 9291. Stick your name on a text because I can say hi properly. My white bicycle, Nazareth. There, I'll wager, is a Greatest Hits Radio 70s listener. Ride on time. Good. Clever Nick in Doncaster, thank you. And Paul Cade in Woking has suggested the first single that was ever bought for me. Not the one I bought. The first single I ever bought was Let's Twist Again, the reissue. But the first single ever bought for me as a small boy was the Pushbike song.
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0: don't we all? Shania Twain on Greatest Hits at Breakfast. Man, I feel like a woman on this 24th of July, which is National Tell an Old Joke Day. May I be the first to wish you, if nobody has already, Happy National Tell an Old Joke Day. Can't even do it. Happy National Tell an Old Joke Day, a philosophy on which clearly I've built a 40-year career.
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19: 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Also slow on East Street in the town centre. 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A bit further away, roadworks have closed Exeter Road between Bradley Valley and the Tame Grace turnoff, whilst temporary lights affect Bovey, Tracy Road at Ringslade Road. There's more on our website.
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1: And the 8:33 is next.
2: Andy Burnham will hold his first meeting at the new number 10 North in Manchester later. The branch at Downing Street in the northwest will form part of the Prime Minister's aim to shift power out of London and across the country. Southport killer Axel Rudikabban has been transferred from prison to Broadmoor Psychiatric Hospital. The Minister of Justice says it doesn't change his 52-year sentence. The US has carried out attacks on Iran for the 13th night in a row. Oil prices have surged to more than $100 a barrel for the first time since May. King Charles, the Loch Ness Monster and Sir Chris Hoy were all on hand to launch the 2026 Commonwealth Games in Glasgow. Athletes from the 74 nations filed into the Hydro Arena last night. And your picky bits in a summer picnic could help protect your heart. Health experts from the British Heart Foundation say foods like hummus, falafel and vegetable dips can all count towards your five a day. That's the latest. I'm Maria Greenwood.
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4: And here's your latest sport. The King and Queen arrived in a TARDIS last night to officially open the Commonwealth Games in Glasgow. The opening ceremony featured dancing and singing, as well as cameos from the Loch Ness Monster, a giant Tunnocks tea cake, and Glasgow Central Station's iconic clock. Arsenal are preparing a £70 million bid for Newcastle captain Bruno Guimaraes. The two clubs are stepping up talks as the player is keen on the move. Motherwell beat Faroese side HB 2-0 in their Conference League qualifier last night. But Hibs was stunned 2-0 at Malisheva in Kosovo. Former England striker Jermaine Defoe has left his role as manager of national side Woking after just 4 months in charge. Cricket in the 100 last night. Manchester Supergiants beat London Spirit by 7 runs in the men's match. In the women's, Supergiants thrash Spirit by 7 wickets. And in Rugby League Super League, defending champions Hull KR put an end to their disappointing recent form as they beat City rivals Hull FC 28-20.
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6: Slightly earlier than advertised. Today, we're doing songs relating to bikes because the Tour de France finishes on Sunday, so 3 songs to do with cycling.

I do like it when you go slightly tangential on the 8:33. We're doing bicycles and bicycle songs and cycling songs because the Tour de France finishes on Sunday. Now, obviously, there were lots of suggestions of the push bike song by The Mixtures. Lots of suggestions for I Want to Ride My Bicycle by Queen. But I quite liked The Chain, you see, Fleetwood Mac. Quite clever. Pump It Up, Elvis Costello and The Attractions. Brings back memories for me of the bicycle repair kit. Come on, did you have a bicycle repair? Of course you had a bicycle repair kit. A little long, elongated, thin tin. You open it, inside there's the glue and the little thing you mark the inner tube with and all the patches. And if you're a Gen Z or a millennial, you have absolutely no idea what I'm talking about. You really, really missed out, I have to tell you. Okay, three on the 8:33. You've had Fleetwood Mac, you've had Elvis Costello. This is probably not what the Tour de France riders experience.

0: stick with the Peloton, it'll never happen. Lost in France, Bonnie Tyler. Very sadly missed, obviously. Before that, Elvis Costello's Pump It Up and Fleetwood Mac and The Chain. Brilliantly creative choices, as always. You would never let us down. You really don't. You're 8.33 this morning, all to do with the Tour de France, which finishes on Sunday.
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13: In Newton Abbott, traffic is taking turns on Chichester Way for water main work between Hawkins Road and Drake Road. Also, it's slow on East Street in the town centre. Meanwhile, you may want to allow extra time on Newton Road between there and King's Tainton. Look out for temporary lights on Barton Hill Road in Torquay between Isaacs Road and Clennon Lane for water main work. Whilst over in Dartmouth, Weak Hill is closed from Swanerton Road to Castle Road. That's the latest. There's more on our website.
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0: The weekend that we relive your teenage years. The weekend we play the songs that bring back those long, hot summer holidays. Holiday romances... lifelong friends, stars you had on the bedroom wall. If there's a song you'd like us to play as part of our Summer Lovin' Weekender, suggest it. 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Few acts summed up late 80s bedroom wall pop like Bross. Do you know, this song initially flopped as their debut, but then Bross Mania took hold, it was reissued, and of course it was number one.

0: Summer Loving Weekender from Bross, I Owe You Nothing from 1988. And you know, Matt's still got it, still going, still touring, still performing, still doing the festivals, and still putting on a brilliant show.
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16: The
2: The top stories this hour. New PM Andy Burnham's getting together with mayors from across the country later in his first meeting at his new Number 10 North. He's planning on working from there weekly. Liam Arrowsmith has more.
10: Andy Burnham says key decisions about the country's future will be taken here in this building opposite Manchester's Town Hall. It's all about devolving power out of Westminster, with government ministers, including Angela Rayner, expected to work from here full-time.
2: UK goods are being hit with a new 10% tariff by the US. 60 countries are affected. It's over claims by Washington they haven't done enough around forced labour. It replaces temporary ones brought in earlier this year. Ministers are telling us the rate facing UK businesses won't change. The teenager behind the Southport attack has been transferred from prison to a high-security psychiatric hospital. Officials gave the transfer the green light but say it won't affect his 52-year sentence for the attack at a dance class 2 years ago, killing three girls. And the first full day of sport is getting underway at the Commonwealth Games in Glasgow later.
11: Now for the news here in Devon. Devon and Cornwall Police say just one in five calls to 999 over the past month were appropriate. It's reporting a rise in the people who should have called the non-emergency 101 number instead, tying up vital resources for genuine emergencies needing immediate action and officers dispatching straight away. Rob Champness is a supervisor at the contact centre and says it's frustrating for staff who just want to help people most in need.
16: Go ahead, caller. It's for the staff, it's really quite stressful to see those calls queuing, especially knowing that you might be dealing with something that's not a police matter and you're trying to get that person off the phone and they're trying to stay on the line. You've got to be polite, professional, but also say this is not a police matter.
11: And a teenager has been jailed for nearly 5 years after bringing violent and disruptive crime to Exmouth. 19-year-old Phoenix Sandy pleaded...
16: You might be dealing with something that's not a police matter and you're trying to get that person off the phone and they're trying to stay on the line. You've got to be polite, professional, but also say this is not a police matter.
11: And a teenager has been jailed...

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1: A dry day with decent spells of sunshine and light winds, highs of 27. That's the latest. I'm Sophie Squires.

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1: Here we go then. Normally we're about the 70s, 80s and 90s. For the next hour, we're about 1 year in one decade. It will be 70s, 80s or 90s. That much I'll give you for free. You're welcome. After that, you've got to figure out what decade it is, although I think that'll be apparent after song one. After which, drill it down to 1 year, why don't you? And then when you've figured it out, you may need to have a discussion amongst friends, colleagues, workmates, or you might just be going, I know this. Well, text 61054 with Andy as the first word. Remember, your name in the body of the message, please, so that I can say hi, and don't forget to put the year in that you think it is. Alternatively, you can email me. It's Andy at greatesthitsradio.co.uk. So from the 70s, 80s or 90s, which year will it be? How will you figure it out? I've got a TV theme tune that I might play for you. I may give you some quotes from films. There may be news stories. There may be entertainment stories. There very definitely will. But given we're Greatest Hits Radio and we're all about the music, there will, of course, be 10 great songs, including these three. Howard Jones, who is bonding. Scritti Politti, who are beseeching. And Queen, who are battering.

What a year. What songs? Queen, Hammer to Fall, Hojo, Like to Get to Know You Well, Jocelyn Brown, Somebody Else's Guy. It's a great year. But what year was it? Now, it is the year, I will tell you, that John Lowe achieved the first televised nine-dart finish. And on the top 10 at 10 late at night, and maybe on the top 10 till 10, it is the dream. The 147, the nine-dart finish, the day everybody gets it right. This is where I wish you well. It's not like I'm trying to fool you. I'll give you the clues. I just need... It would just be perfect, wouldn't it, one day? Let's see how we go, because it's one of those years. Whoop, whoop, it's Friday. Say Gregor's, Pete, Sam and Dolly Potts. Of course, Dolly Potts. And you're right. Stuart Cole, Aberdeenshire, correct. Graham, who's about to get a haircut, correct. Ian is at King's Winford in West of Midlands, correct. Big Jim is Dumfries and Galloway. Hey, Jim, morning. You're right. Kev's on the M4. You're right. Chef Paul in Northampton. Right. Hey, this is looking good. Gary and Sandra from London. Right. Queen got it for me, says this one. Correct. Paul the gardener in Flaundon. Correct. Kim in Lossiemouth. Correct. Gareth in Horton. Correct. Maisie from Cookie in Gloucester. Yes, and happy 66th. Have a lovely day. Simon is a Kent trucker. One always has to be careful. Yes, correct. Andy and Wendy in Adore Blackpool, correct. I'm stopping now because it's getting too exciting. It's getting too exciting. Let's move on to helping you maybe with a TV theme. This might, if you're not sure yet, this might secure it for you. TV shows that were making their debut in this morning's year. TV shows you hadn't seen before, but you would see an awful lot of. On BBC Two, alas, not Alias, Smith and Jones. On BBC One, don't have Nightwares, it's Crime Watch. Meanwhile, over on ITV... The show in which the great and the good were lampooned in latex. And rather well, as I recall. But the weird thing was, they were lampooned in latex on Spitting Image, and then are so egotistical that they wanted the puppet. There are so many famous people about whom the mick was taken who then have the puppet and kept it in maybe their downstairs toilet or somewhere like that, although they do perish. So Spitting Image puppets from this morning's year might not still be around. But Spitting Image makes its debut on your TV. Madonna sings of the lucky star after would-be's praying.

0: Interesting performance at the World Cup final, I thought. However, brilliant in this morning's year. I keep wanting to say tonight. It's this morning's year. It's Madonna and the Lucky Star. Before that, Scritti Politti, Would-Bees, Pretty Like Aretha Franklin. So I'm still on for me 147. I haven't looked at the emails or the text because that's the way it works. Martin is in Warrington and gets it right. Rob the Postie, Hammer to Fall, was released on my 15th birthday. Well, you're going to remember the year then, and you're right. Toby in West Yorkshire is right. Rick is in Linfield in Sussex. Have a great weekend. I fully intend to, Rick. Thank you for your email. You're right. Oh, there we are. It's gone. It's gone. Now, do you want me to tell you who it is? Because I'm sure they'll feel really bad. Somebody's got it wrong. Now, I don't want to make that person feel really bad by saying, you've just ruined me 147 and me perfect 10. It's Lee. He's in Weymouth. I know Lee. He's a regular on the late show. Lee, you're just 1 year out, but thanks all the same for the email, mate. Nice to hear from you. Morag in Culloden, you're right. Brian in Eastbourne, you're right. Everett in Trowbridge, you're right. You see, look at this. Mark is working security on the Commonwealth Games. Wow, did you guard the king? And Chris Hoy and that lot. Well, good luck for you. Well done. You're right. Yeah, Pauline and Richard, yes, you're right. Scott and the incredible volunteers of the UK litter picking groups doing their bit to clean up Britain. Right. Everybody's right but Lee.
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0: 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Kate Thornton makes the call. 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
15: Traffic is slow on East Street in Newton Abbott Town Centre, whilst over in Dartmouth, Week Hill remains closed from Swanerton Road to Castle Road until March. Meanwhile, you may want to allow extra time because buses are replacing trains between Torquay and Paignton. Also, reduce services to Newton Abbott due to emergency engineering works. A bit further away in Kingscurse, well, temporary lights are causing delays on Torquay Road between Newton Road and Moor Park Road for water main repairs until the 7th. On our website.
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1: I'll have another buried treasure for you on Friday's show. 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

long before she was Gloria Estefan, it was just the Miami Sound Machine. Then it became Gloria Estefan and the Miami Sound Machine, and then she just discarded them completely and became Gloria Estefan, didn't she? There's Miami Sound Machine's Dr. Beat before that wonderful ZZ Top and the Sharp Dressed Man. In the year that, well, at the moment, we've just got the Commonwealth Games starting, and everybody's very excited about that. In this morning's year, we were all about Sarajevo. Torvill and Dean, win gold at the Winter Olympics in Sarajevo. Were you one of the 24 million people watching them do Bolero? Thank you for the emails and thank you for the text. There are so many of all. I'll get through as many as I can. What are we looking at here? It's my wedding anniversary today, says Simon in Cradley Heath. So congratulations, sir, on 33 years of marriage to Denise, and you've got the year right. Dougie is the taxi driver in Carlisle. He's got the year right. Number ending 8034. What do I say about putting your name on a text? You're right. Mike in sunny Cornwall, you've got it. Liam and Andy in Swansea say, we reckon that. Are we close? Please say yes. Well, I mean, I could say yes if you were right. I mean, I could say yes if you were wrong. I mean, yes! Actually, you are right, so you're saying. Jerry and Pam, you think the year is that, and you're right. Check this. We're just on our way to the airport for Jerry to have a flight in a Spitfire for his 70th birthday. He is so excited, but he enjoys Greatest Hits Radio. I don't know whether this is allowed. If you could take Greatest Hits Radio on your smartphone into the Spitfire, I just think that would be living the dream, wouldn't it? Greatest Hits Radio in the Spitfire. What more do you want?

0: Long John and the Passengers, before that Miami Sound Machine, and Dr. Beats on your Greatest Hits Radio, top 10 till Ken. Julia is in Hertfordshire. Hello, Julia. It's the year, yes, you got your driving test. It's the year you got your first car, which was a 1972 Mini, she tells me. That's not this morning's year. The colour of which I can only describe as someone having had a bad cold over it. Oh, lovely. But it was my pride and joy. Julia, you've got the year right. Steve is in Boston in Lincolnshire. My son celebrates his birthday today. Well, if I told people that, they could do the math, Steve, but do give him my best wishes and happy birthday. Mac in Bridlington did his first skydive at Western on the Green. Betty from Weymouth was having lots of fun in the Navy meeting new people. Doki, the decorator, and Butch remember school days. And Mark in Rotherham says, this sounds like the year of my 21st birthday. I was saving hard for a brand new Ford Fiesta, which I got in the March of the following year for £4,800. Other prices of note in this morning's year, a house on average about 30 grand, a pint of milk 21.5p, and a pint of bitter 73 pence.
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16: It's slow on Ashburton Road in Totnes, heading into town between Shinners Bridge and Western Bypass. Meanwhile, buses replace trains on Great Western Rail between Torquay and Paignton due to emergency engineering works, also affecting cross-country services. Look out for roadworks closing Dartmouth Road in Paignton from Torbay Road southbound, whilst over in Newton Abbott Exeter Road remains shut from Ringslade Road to Pipistrel Road until September. That's the latest. There's more on our website.
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0: Giranni's and the Reflex, before that Cool and the Gang and Fresh, before that Elton John, Miami Sound Machine, ZZ Top. You've had Madonna, Scritti Politti, Queen, Howard Jones and Jocelyn Brown. Because this morning's Top 10 Till 10 was brought to you by pilot Beverly Burns, who this year became the world's first female Boeing 747 captain. Brought to you by Swedish pop group The Herries, who this year won Eurovision with Diggy Lou, Diggy Lay. No, nor me. And brought to you by everybody who this year went to the International Garden Festival in Liverpool, because this morning's Top 10 Till 10 year was 1984.
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19: The top stories this hour. The Prime Minister is taking his first meetings in Number 10 North today. Andy Burnham says he is expecting to work out of the Manchester base once a week in future, and today he's going to be joined by other cabinet ministers and regional leaders. The new PM says it's going to be the place where power will be delivered into the hands of local people. British businesses won't be harmed by the latest tariff announcement by Donald Trump. According to the government, overnight the US president has brought in levies of 10% on goods coming into his country from the UK over what he says are concerns around forced labour. A lawyer for the families of the children killed by Southport attacker Axel Rudakabana has accused the murderer of manipulating the justice system. He has been moved from a prison to a psychiatric hospital due to safety concerns. And if you are visiting Edinburgh, from today you'll have to pay a tourist tax for the first time. It affects people staying in overnight accommodation in the city who will pay a 5% fee per night.
20: Now for the news here in Devon. Devon and Cornwall Police say just one in five calls taken by 999 operators during the past month were appropriate to have gone to the emergency number. It says there's been a big rise in the number of people who should have called the 101 number instead. Commander Lucy Bailey, who oversees the site, doesn't want to put people off from calling, but warns tying up emergency operators could cost lives.
21: Some will be for completely understandable reasons. So say we have a significant incident which happens and multiple people call us about it. That's totally understandable and absolutely fine. We'd rather hear about it from multiple people than not hear about it at all. But we do have a certain amount of calls which are on the 999 line for the wrong reasons.
20: And Devon County Council is facing calls to rethink plans for new Exeter Ship Canal bridges, with campaigners saying the design lacks ambition. The proposed bridges won't allow paddleboarders or cyclists to pass underneath, and critics say raising them could boost leisure and freight options. Local groups want it future-proof for years to come.
22: Weather
23: with the Princess Theatre Torquay. Book now for Lord of the Dance, Peppa Pig and Barnum.
20: A dry day with decent spells of sunshine and light winds, feeling warm with highs of 27. That's the latest. I'm Sophie Squire.
21: Understandable and absolutely fine. We'd rather hear about it from multiple people than not hear about it at all. But we do have a certain amount of calls which are on the 999 line for the wrong reasons.
20: And Devon County Council

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1: A dry day with decent spells of sunshine and light winds, feeling warm with highs of 27. That's the latest. I'm Sophie Squires.
0: 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Make me a
2: winner. Yeah, it's Friday.
0: Make me a winner. Sound like this.

Chaka Khan, I'm Every Woman. Well, yes, it is Friday. I'm sorry I didn't have time to tell you about our marvellous cash competition, thanks to a technical issue, but I will later, all right. But I can tell you it's Friday. It's the... how many? 24th of July. Blimey. And today we have Popmaster, of course, at 10:30. Love Song at 11:15. Some Buried Treasure. And after 12, our golden year will be 1997. 1997, so we're looking forward to hearing from you about that year, your favourite memory, your favourite song, and your phone number, please, if you don't mind. Ken at greatesthitsradio.co.uk. We have a special weekend as well. Summer lovin'. A bit about that later.

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That's The Clash. Should I stay or should I go? Tim is having trouble this morning. I'm in some bother today. I haven't kept up my subscription to Scrabble Club, and now they've started sending me threatening letters.

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0: It's a summer loving weekend this weekend. We've been asking you for your summer loving memories, and summer coming in. Summer. See what I did there? But this one is by Michael Jackson, one of those rare stars that everybody feels they've grown up with. From the Jackson 5 prodigy to the biggest solo performer in pop. Now, the vocal on this one was actually recorded in 1973, taken from the Motown vaults and surrounded with new instrumentation in 1984.

0: Michael Jackson. 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

David Bowie with Heroes. Now, we'd love to hear about your 1997. It's our golden year today, so it's the story of what you got up to in 1997 we're interested in. Send that in. 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It's our golden year, so here's the address. It's ken@greatesthitsradio.co.uk. You can, of course, also text, start with my name, Ken, 61054, for our golden year, 1997, and that will be after 12 today. Sooner than that, we've Popmaster after this. Kirsty MacColl and New England.

0: Friday's Popmaster gets underway, and joining us first today from the Wirral, we have Gary Fisher. Hello, Gary.
1: Hi, Ken.
0: How are you today?
1: Yeah, I'm fine, thank you.
0: Pleased to hear. Are you working today or what?
1: Yeah, I'm working today, yes. I work for the local authority, a team where we coordinate and check utility works.
0: Excellent stuff. And so you at work or going to work?
1: I'm at work today.
0: All right, but you've got a little bit of a break at the moment, I'm pleased to say. Good. Tell me what you get up to the rest of the time. What goes on there?
1: I used to play rugby. I played up until I was 47. I managed to play. My final game, I managed to play alongside my oldest son, which was a good way to sign off.
0: That's fantastic. Oh, not many people keep going till 47 playing rugby. You must be pretty fit, aren't you?
1: Yeah, I like to keep fit. Say, the rugby, I ended up packing in. The game was okay. It was the week after that was the issue. I was walking around like...
0: Walking like John Wayne for a week. Yeah,
1: That was it.
0: Okay. What about your music tastes? What are they?
1: Into indie music mainly. I've got tickets to go and see Shed 7 later on in the year in the Charlatans.
0: Yeah. Oh, fantastic.
1: And I went to watch Bruce Springsteen last year, which was a great show. That went on for hours, that one.
0: He's great, isn't he? Absolutely brilliant.
1: Yeah.
0: Well, let's see what we've got for bonus questions for you. Sound and vision or fields? Sound and vision or fields?
1: I'll go for sound and vision, I think.
0: Okay, sound and vision. We'll give you those ones. And your score will end up where, do you think?
1: I'd be happy low 20s, fingers crossed to get at least that, yeah.
0: Right, low 20s, we'll aim for that and beyond if we can. Wish you the best of luck, Gary, and here they come. Claire, Faye, Lisa, H and Lee have had over a dozen top 10 hits as which vocal pop group?
1: Steps.
0: They are Steps, 3 points. What didn't Terence Trent D'Arby want you to sign, according to the title of his 1988 top 3 song?
1: My name.
0: Yeah, sign your name. Just that way around. That's lovely. Fine. 6 point bonus question coming now. Sound and vision. Chosen as the lead single from an album called Sound Loaded, you're going to hear the chorus of a top 3 hit from the year 2000. Can you tell me who recorded this song?

0: Who's that?
1: I think that is Ricky Martin.
0: It is Ricky Martin. 6 points. The song Mi Chico Latino was number one in 1999 for which singer?
1: Is it Jerry Halliwell?
0: It is Jerry Halliwell, yes. In which year were these three songs all top ten hits? Lola by the Kinks, Love of the Common People by Nicky Thomas, and Raindrops Keep Falling on My Head by Sasha Distel.
1: I'd go for 1973.
0: A little bit earlier than that, I'm afraid. 1970. It was 70. Ah. Okay, here's a bonus question coming now, sound and vision. I'm going to play you part of one of the moodier singles by Ultravox. It was a top 20 hit for the group in 1983. Can you give me the title of this song? Get

0: Live.
1: Ultravox, what's the title, please?
2: I'm not too sure on that one. I'll take a guess. One Vision.
1: No, bad luck. It's Visions in Blue, it's called, actually. It's close, but not correct, I'm afraid. In 1989, Aerosmith had a top 20 hit with a song called Love in... what?
2: An elevator.
1: An elevator, it is. That's right. And which American group recorded the 1992 number one album, Automatic for the People?
2: R.E.M.
1: It was R.E.M., yes. Now, bonus question, last of those, Sound and Vision. In 1991, this top 10 song called Sound was one of a number of top 40 hits that decade for a band from Manchester. What's the band called?

0: Name of that band, please.
1: That was James.
0: It was, yes, correct. And finally, alongside his duets with Olivia Newton-John, John Travolta had two solo hit singles from the film Grease. Can you name either of those?
1: Sandy.
0: Yes, Sandy was that one. Yeah, that's good. You got there. The other, incidentally, was Greased Lightning. But you didn't need that. You've got 30 points. Well done, Gary.
1: Oh, excellent. I made up with that, yeah.
0: Yeah, you should be. Yeah, low 20s you were talking about. Yeah, that's pretty good. 30 points for you, Gary. So let's see what happens next, because we'll be joined by Steve Hawkins from Cheltenham

0: Chris Mayfield, move on up.
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0: This time from Cheltenham, we are talking to Steve Hawkins. Hello, Steve.
1: Yeah, morning, Ken. How are we doing?
0: Very good, thank you. Hope you are too.
1: Yes. Yeah, very well, thanks.
0: Tell me what you do.
1: I'm in the RAF, 46 and a half years, and 1 year to go, so getting close to retirement now.
0: Right, yeah. So are you still pretty active in the RAF?
1: I am in terms of sport, still run, been injured playing tennis, but hopefully get back to that soon. But I like to run a lot, so yeah.
0: All right. You must have joined very, very young.
1: Yeah, given my age away at 17, but yes, loved every minute of it.
0: I'll bet you did. If you stayed that long, you must have taken you around the world, I imagine.
1: A couple of tours overseas, yeah, in the past, but just settled in Cheltenham now for the last one, so it's good.
0: Sounds lovely. And what about your music tastes? What are they?
1: Started off with Slade back in the day. They were my main band, and then went through Madness and more recently Coldplay. Take That, I went to see in concert. Not a massive fan of their music, but the show was absolutely outstanding, the circus.
0: Yeah. Oh, yeah, that was a fantastic show, wasn't it? Yeah.
1: Yeah.
0: Okay, let's have a look at your bonuses. The choice is Fields or Water. Simple as that. Fields or Water?
1: Let's go Water.
0: Water. Right, let's try those. We have 30 points on the scoreboard. Gary got that, so that's the target for today. 39 available, though, so plenty of points can be earned. Wish you the very best of luck, Steve, and here they come. What shared song title provided different number ones for Frankie Goes to Hollywood in 1984 and Jennifer Rush in 1985? Frankie Goes to Hollywood and Jennifer Rush, same title.
1: Power of Love.
0: Yes, yeah. You got there. Well done. Power of Love. 3 points. Okay. The only number one for Erasure was a 1992 EP of songs originally recorded by which other group?
1: ABBA.
0: ABBA is right there, ABBA-esque EP. So here now is a bonus question on Water. Released as the first single from an album called Watermark, this song reached number one in 1988. What's the title and who recorded it?

0: Title and artist, please.
1: Enya Orinoco Flow.
0: Yes, right. Yes, absolutely right. Well done. What type of mind did Alvin Stardust sing about on his only number one single?
1: Jealous Mind.
0: A jealous mind is correct. The song Road Rage was top 10 in the 90s for which group?
1: Catatonia.
0: Catatonia, correct. And a bonus question now on water. This song called This World of Water was the second of three top 40 hits, all in 1980, for the group that recorded it. The group was called New What?

0: group is called New what?
1: New Music.
0: It is New Music, absolutely right, yes. In which year were these three songs all top 10 hits? Rock DJ by Robbie Williams, Two-Faced by Louise, and Mama Told Me Not to Come by Tom Jones and Stereophonics.
1: Oh, 2000?
0: Yes, it is. It's 2000. Well done, yes. Complete the title. Complete the title of this 1983 top 10 song by Altered Images. Don't Talk To...
1: Stranger?
0: No, bad luck. No. Don't talk to me about love was the title.
1: Oh, yeah.
0: Here's a bonus question now on Water. In 1971, the band CCS had its highest charting single with this song, whose title ends with the word water, but what is its full title? Everything.

0: title of that, please?
1: I don't know that one. Sorry, no.
0: Okay, it's called Tap Turns on the Water. And finally, in 1998, the group Bus Stop reached the top 10 with a cover of Kung Fu Fighting. It featured the singer of the original 1974 number one on vocals. What's his name?
1: Carl Douglas.
0: It is Carl Douglas. Yes, well done. There we are. At the end of all that, you won't believe this, you've got 30 points as well. Congratulations. So we have a tie. So well done, both. I hope we've still got Gary on the line to us. Hey, Gary.
2: Hi, Ken. Yeah, I'm still here, yeah.
0: Yeah, good. Right, we're going to have to go through a tiebreak for you two. So it's Gary first, then Steve, and we give you 5 seconds for each answer. The first out of a pair to get one wrong has to leave. So, Gary first. The song Four Letter Word was the top 10 single in the late 80s for which singer?
2: Kim Wilde.
0: It is Kim Wilde. Steve, Nelly Furtado first reached the charts in 2001 with which top 10 song?
1: No, can't remember.
0: Oh, bad luck. I'm Like a Bird was the title we were searching for there. Bad luck. Well, there you are. That was short but sweet. And, well, not particularly sweet for you, I'm afraid, Steve, because this is where you have to leave us. But what a contest today. Well done. 30 points each in a tiebreak. That's the stuff. The stuff of legend. So, Steve, for you, a one-year-out T-shirt, which I hope you'll enjoy. And... Of course, you also get 30 seconds of shout-out time beginning right now.
1: OK, so, hi to my children, Scott and Laura, and Laura's birthday today, happy 30th, to my mum, to Heather, Ella and Charlie, my sister, Susan, brother-in-law, Lionel, Ben, Alex, Josh, Daisy, Lorna, Gwendolyn and Rory, all my RAF rugby mates, all my RAF tennis mates, Cheltenham Tennis Club members, all volunteers from Macmillan Cancer Support, volunteer walk leaders for HF Holidays, and everybody in SDA at Imogen Barracks, and anybody else in there who's me, of course. And good luck to Gary.
0: Ah, good man. Thank you very much indeed, Steve. A pleasure to talk to you, and all the very best to you for this weekend. Cheers now.
1: Cheers, thanks.
0: Bye-bye. That's Steve Hawkins of Cheltenham. So Gary Fisher of the Wirral. Gary, it's time for your 3 and 10. All right?
2: Yeah, Steve did really well there, so it was a great contest.
0: It was a great contest, but here we go now with your 3 and 10. Today, please, the titles of 3 UK single chart hits for...
3: 3 and 10.
0: Kylie Minogue.
2: I Should Be So Lucky.
0: Yes.
2: Je ne sais pas pourquoi. Spinning Around.
0: Yeah, you got 3. Sorry, couldn't find so many here. You couldn't find Je ne sais pas pourquoi. 64 on Kylie's list here. So you got 3 within the time. Well done, well done. I just couldn't see on the list because these 64 titles. That's a good word blind there. Right, good for you. That's a great effort. So 3 for Kylie Minogue means you've got a smart speaker and a 12-month subscription to Rayo Premium. Well done.
2: Oh, excellent. Thank you very much.
0: And, of course, your 30 seconds of shout-out, they begin now.
2: Yeah, I'd like to say hello to my wife, Jill, my son, Alex, and his girlfriend, Katie, my son, Max, my mum, my dad, brothers, sisters, and father-in-law, all the lads at Brent Rugby Club and Leeso Golf Club, players and parents at Glenavon Eagles Junior Football Club, Nicky Leeds in South Korea, Macca Lynn, Lee Rafferty and Oz, Cotty and Donna in Canada, Mickey Fedo and Carlos, the decorators who listen every day, Steve Cabo from Creative Kitchens and all the long-suffering Everton fans around the world.
0: There you are.
2: That's me done.
0: Okay, fantastic. Pleasure to talk to you, Gary. Hope you have a great weekend. All the very best. Congratulations.
2: Please. Thanks, Ken.
0: Cheers now. Bye.
2: Bye.
0: That's Gary Fisher. What a contest. Next one's Monday.

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Yeah, the next Botmaster is on Monday at 10:30, but we'd like to hear from you if you'd like to take part. 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
14: The top stories this hour. Andy Burnham's arrived at his new number 10 North in Manchester for his first meeting there as Prime Minister. Top government officials have been streaming into Heron House in the past hour. Our reporter Liam Arrowsmith is there.
15: Cabinet ministers and their staff have been slowly arriving at number 10 North this morning. It's a rather innocuous building in the centre of Manchester, just above a Slug and Lettuce pub and opposite the town hall. Now, the Prime Minister says he's going to be spending as much time as he can here, hopefully a day a week, and says this is all about devolving power out of Westminster and making key decisions for the country in the north.
14: Southport's killer Axel Rudi Cabana is being accused of manipulating the system after being transferred from prison to a psychiatric hospital. The 19-year-old serving 52 years for murdering 3 children at a dance class nearly 2 years ago. The government's insisting the UK's exporters won't pay more despite Donald Trump's new tariffs. They affect 60 trading partners, including the UK. And an 11-year-old girl's become the first UK patient to have new gene therapy that could treat a rare eye condition. It's hoped Catherine Lestrange now won't go blind by her early 20s.
16: Now for the news here in Devon.
7: Four out of five 999 calls taken by Devon and Cornwall Police in the last month were inappropriate, according to The Force Today. Bosses say people are just not calling the non-emergency number 101 for things that don't need an immediate response from officers. There are fears that lives are being put at risk because genuine calls needing immediate attention are not getting through as quickly. Commander Lucy Bailey, who oversees the call centre, says people don't have to sit and wait for help on 101.
13: On the 101 line, you will be provided with an option for a callback. Rather than calling 999 instead, please accept the callback, take a callback. And what we'll do is we keep you in the same position in the queue, so you won't be waiting any longer.
7: And campaigners are urging Devon County Council to aim higher with plans for new bridges over the Exeter Ship Canal. The proposed replacements are said to be too low for paddleboarders, cyclists and freight barges to pass underneath. Local groups and Exeter's MP say raising the bridges would mean safer routes and more opportunities.
16: Weather
17: with the Princess Theatre Torquay.
18: Book now for Lord of the Dance, Peppa Pig and Barnum.
7: A dry day with decent spells of sunshine and light winds, feeling warm with highs of 27. That's the latest. I'm Sophie Squires.
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0: Well, today's the day when your summer spends could be transformed. 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
20: I've just come on holiday. I'm in Spain. I've only just came out today. You've just made me the most happiest woman on this earth.
0: That could be you today. Enter now and make sure your phone is turned up loud. As tonight, you could be getting that Make Me a Winner call. Text cash.
7: A dry day with decent spells of sunshine and light winds, feeling warm with highs of 27. That's the latest. I'm Sophie Squires.

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Sister Sledge, we are family. It's Friday the 24th of July. The year is slipping past. However, lots of fun to be had, including in this hour, love song. We've got some more summer lovin' to do as well, a weekender of that. And after 12, it'll be our golden year today. We are looking back to 1997. Memories and tracks, please. Plus your phone number, if you don't mind, to ken@greatesthitsradio.co.uk. Brian Gould of Newport on Tay enjoyed Popmaster today, particularly the 3 and 10 for Kylie Minogue, which had

0: That's a great song, isn't it? Don Henley, The Boys of Summer. Okay, boys and girls, get ready for a love song very soon.
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Barry Manilow at the Copacabana. Well, it's love song time. And first of all, Kelsha says, could you please dedicate this morning's love song to my amazing fiancé, Geordie? Today's his birthday, and it's his last one before becoming a dad, first-time dad to twins. Happy birthday, Geordie. Lots of love from Kelsha and the twin bump. From the Isle of Skye, Kyle of Lacharche. Beautiful. All the best. Shout out, please, to my wonderful husband, Martin, who I married 39 years ago today, although we lived in a village called Sin for 2 years prior to that. I can still remember the look on my mum's face when we told her we'd bought a house and we were moving in together. We set a new trend, being married at tea time on a Friday. He's been my rockin' best friend over all those years together, says Pat. A song for my dad, John Giggs. It's his 80th birthday today. He's been not keeping too well over the recent time, so this would make his weekend for him. And a shout-out to brother James and sister Amanda from Daniel in Edinburgh. Next, it's our wonderful partner, Jamie. I beg their pardon, Janie, who is celebrating her birthday today. Please tell her I love her more than she will ever know, and she's been my rock these last few months. Thank you so much, says Dave. It'd be great if you could read out a dedication to my wonderful wife, Linda Jones. It's our anniversary today, says Neil. And please dedicate the love song today to my beautiful, wonderful partner, Mary Senior, whose birthday it is tomorrow, writes Lee Harris from Leeds. Tell her I love her and don't know what I'd do without her. She's no idea what's in store tomorrow, but I'm sure she'll enjoy what I have planned. Are you sure? Wish my darling wife, Billy, a happy first wedding anniversary for Saturday. Loving husband, Alex, this is. It's been a whole year after that amazing wedding. Unbelievable. Things have been tough for her for the last year. But courage, strength and determination have been keeping her going. Showing why she is such an amazing person. Love her to bits. Next, it's hello to wonderful husband Andy Maxwell, 22nd wedding anniversary. Lots of love from Sarah. He's the love of my life. I'm so thankful for all he does for me and our two beautiful children, Georgie and Sam. Could you make our golden wedding anniversary even more special by giving us a mention? Yes, of course. Margaret and Bob, 50 years together, celebrating with family tonight. 50th birthday to husband Stephen Grant from Gillian in Dundee. He'll be blowing up balloons for his own birthday party today while we listen. He'll be out of puff all the way through the party then, won't he? Hopefully he'll get the Popmaster phone call before his 60th. 10 years, we might manage it, yeah. Maybe. Shout out to Helen and Andrew are celebrating 50 years of wedded bliss. We think that's how it's described. We're looking forward to a barbecue this evening and a family get-together with daughters Jenny and Catherine and their spouses Michael and Richard. Not to mention, but we will, the four grandchildren, Ryan, Josie, Tamsin and Lydia. 72nd birthday next, dear brother Nick Watkins from Locks Bottom in Kent. Tim wishing you all the very best. Daughter Molly Checkley, happy 31st birthday. Mum, Dad and Rosie the cat. And a song for husband Paul today on our special anniversary. Tell him I love him to the moon and back, says Jacqueline Clayton. Westward Ho in Devon. And the last one today is from Linda Nelson, who says shout out to our beautiful daughter Bethany, who's getting married today to Jamie Osborne at the Oak Tree in Knutsford today at 4 p.m. We've been listening all morning, participating in Popmaster, getting ready for the wedding at our house with the bride, the bridesmaids, hair and makeup, Juno the dog, who is coming to the wedding as well. Wish them all a wonderful wedding day. Best wishes from Mum and Dad, Linda and John Nelson.

0: Vanessa Williams, saving the best for last. 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We'll have more next week, every day, Monday to Friday. 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

Daryl Hall and John Oates with Man-Eater. So Steve Hodgson writing here says, could you say hello to my busy team working away at Clough Corporate Solutions in Leeds while I sit listening to Greatest Hits Radio, enjoying a well-earned holiday in Rhodes? Well, I'm sure you think it's well-earned. I'm not sure they do. I'm sure they'll appreciate being shouted out in the radio. Oh, I'm sure.

Brian Adams and Melanie C. When You're Gone. That's the stuff. Well, now we've got another of our Summer Lovin' Weekender tracks. All this weekend, playing songs that take you back to those long, hot holidays when you were young. And on your bedroom wall, well, if you were, well, I suppose if you were perfectly in tune with the zeitgeist at the moment, David Cassidy might well have been up there on the bedroom wall. Almost everybody did seem to. His role in the Partridge Family turned him into a worldwide teen idol. And this song we're playing, featured in the show's very first episode, actually became their first and only US number one.

0: I Think I Love You. Partridge Family,
1: although
0: pretty certain David Cassidy was the only member of the family who actually sang on that. And the rest was made up of session singers and indeed the famous Wrecking Crew. So there it is. That's our Summer Lovin' Weekender track, The Partridge Family from 1971. There's another one coming shortly.
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The Jam going underground. It's our summer loving weekender here on Greatest Hits Radio. So we've got one from somebody who's probably not really what you would expect from the conventional 70s pin-up. Susie Quattro, leather clad, playing the bass, very clearly in charge of her own destiny. This was a big hit for her in 1978.

Susie Quattro. If you can't give me love. Got to number four on the UK chart for our great artist, Susie Quattro. Plenty more summer loving stuff coming up, our weekender, right through the weekend. But the first thing you need to think about, really, for the 12 o'clock hour is our golden year, 1997. It's going to be our golden year after 12 today, so we'd love to hear your best memory of 1997 and your best song of that year, please. Put your phone number on the email. Get it into us quickly, though, please. 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

0: Wouldn't it be good? 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
17: Top stories this hour. Andy Burnham is holding his first meeting at the new Number 10 North in Manchester today. It's part of the new PM's idea of shifting power from London to regions across the country. He'll get top ministers together with regional mayors so they can talk devolution and local economic growth. The lawyer for the families of the children murdered by the Southport killer have accused him of manipulating the system over his transfer to Broadmoor Psychiatric Hospital. 19-year-old Axelrude Cabana is serving 52 years for killing three children at a dance class almost 2 years ago. Chris Walker says they are looking for a meeting with the appropriate authority to understand the situation. Ministers say a new tariff announced by the US president's not going to hurt UK businesses. They've been brought in overnight on imported British goods by Donald Trump. The government here says that means there's no change to the trading relationship. And after easing off a bit, the heat is back. Yellow health alerts are in place again in parts of England, with the East Midlands, large parts of the South East and West, and the West and West Midlands are all affected.
2: Now for the news here in Devon. Devon and Cornwall police say just one in five calls taken by 999 operators during the past month were appropriate to have gone to the emergency number. It says there's been a big rise in the number of people who should have called the 101 number instead. Commander Lucy Bailey, who oversees the site, doesn't want to put people off from calling, but warns tying up emergency operators could cost lives.
4: Some will be for completely understandable reasons. So say we have a significant incident which happens and multiple people call us about it. That's totally understandable and absolutely fine. We'd rather hear about it from multiple people than not hear about it at all. But we do have a certain amount of calls which are on the 999 line for the wrong reasons.
2: And Devon County Council is facing calls to rethink plans for new Exeter Ship Canal bridges, with campaigners saying the design lacks ambition. The proposed bridges won't allow paddleboarders or cyclists to pass underneath, and critics say raising them could boost leisure and freight options. Local groups want it future-proof for years to come.
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18: With the Princess Theatre Torquay. Book now for Lord of the Dance, Peppa Pig and Barnum.
2: A dry day with decent spells of sunshine and light winds, feeling warm with highs of 27. That's the latest. I'm Sophie Squires.
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0: Well, we are about to upgrade your summer right now with some extra chances to win with Make Me a Winner Cash Splash. You can win a scorching £400,000 later today. And if you enter before 12.30, just half an hour away, less than that, you could also win a bonus £1,000. All that today. 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Lines close at 5pm today. Just answer half an hour away, less than that. You could also win a bonus £1,000. All that today. That'll be a rather nice boost for your summer spends. But you only have until 12.30pm.

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1: Make me a winner.

0: You too with Angel of Harlem. Golden year, and we're going back to 1997 today, and we're doing that first in the company of Ben, who's in Bubby Tracy in Devon. Hello, Ben.
1: Hi, Ken.
0: How are you?
1: Oh, Ken, I am just doing fantastically. Life couldn't be better down here on the English Riviera. Living the dream down here.
0: Oh, obviously, obviously. How wonderful for you. But what was happening to you in 1997?
1: It was a year of unbridled optimism and feel-good vibes, Ken. It was my year of graduation. So I was finishing up my time at Keele University, not just a motorway service station on the M6, but North Staffordshire's preeminent educational establishment. And I was finishing off my degree in international relations with a great bunch of friends who I still are very much part of my life now. And it was just a time of huge, boundless optimism. So, yeah, a really great time in my life.
0: Right. What happened after that? Did you go on to work in the field of international relations?
1: Well, it's funny you should mention that, Ken, because I had a look at moving into the diplomatic corps, and being a rather lazy 20-something, the application

0: performance is far too long. So I gave up on that. But the degree wasn't wasted because it makes you uniquely qualified for Trivial Pursuit and pub quizzes. So it even turns out quite handy in Pop Master as well sometimes. But no, I've had a life in various corporate roles, and after 29 years, I have now retired. So markets are up. Capitalism's now safer now that I've retired, and we can all sleep well in our beds. I'm not going to be bringing down any more companies from the inside.
1: Oh well, thank you for your sacrifice. That's very good of you. Wonderful story. And now, what piece of music is going to bring back the heights of 1997 to you?
0: Things have treated me very well over the last 29 years, and there was an album which was a massive part of my life right then, which was Urban Hymns by The Verve, and so it's got to be Lucky Man.
1: Oh, well, absolutely. Describes you to a T, I'm quite sure. Lovely to
0: Thank
1: talk
0: you,
1: to you.
0: Ken.
1: Thank you, Ben. All the best.
0: Cheers, bye.
1: Bye. That's Ben and Bobby Tracy in Devon.

Very, very good, isn't it? It's the Verve Lucky Man, especially for Ben, who describes himself in that way. And Bobby Tracy. Lovely. Well, next, we've got a big request here from Amy, Katie, Steph, Nathan and Mark. They're all at KSB in Loughborough, and they describe themselves as my loyal morning listeners. I'm sure of that. Thank you. We're convinced our weekday simply doesn't start until we've heard your voice on the radio. Well, good. I hope I never take a day off, otherwise no work will get done. We're all rather excited about 1997 because, for us millennials, 1997 wasn't just a year. It was a lifestyle. It was a time of Tamagotchis, Nokia phones, and music that still gets us singing. So, with that in mind, could you possibly play Men in Black by Will Smith for us? It was a top film in that year, and we need some Friday early afternoon dancing. Oh, well, how could I refuse? And thank you for your kind words. Hope you find this enjoyable.

0: Will Smith, Men in Black, specially for Amy, Katie, Steph, Nathan and Mark at KSB in Loughborough. Right, you can get back to work now as we talk to Dave, who's in Connors Quay in North Wales. Hello, Dave.
1: Hiya, Ken. How are you?
0: I'm very well. How are you?
1: I'm good, thanks. Very good.
0: Right, we are. So, it's a bit noisy where you are, isn't it? Are you somewhere?
1: Yeah. It's a power station, that's why.
0: Oh, right, okay. Well, keep the power flowing, that's what we want. Tell me about your 1977. What happened in that year for you?
1: 1997 was the year I was coming out of the RAF. I'd done 6 years in the RAF fire service. And I heard this song, Ultra Naughty Free, and I just thought, oh, that's me, I'm going to be free. I'm 6 years in the RAF and I was ready to leave, and I was like, yes, I'm free, this is my song for 1997.
0: So, look, you joined at what age then, about 18 or something, had you?
1: I was, yes, 18, but I joined in 24 when I left.
0: All right, and how about those years? Were they enjoyable? Were they worthwhile?
1: Yes, they were definitely worthwhile. Made some lifelong friends and had some really good parties.
0: And you said you were in the fire service there, yeah?
1: Yeah, in the RAF I was, yes, yeah. I left the RAF in 97, joined the airport fire service at Newcastle, 97 to 2000, then joined Pineaway Fire Service in 2000.
0: Oh, so you've been in the fire service in one way or another all the way through, really?
1: Yeah, I have, yes, that's right, yeah. Okay. Very enjoyable.
0: Excellent stuff. Are you still working in that field?
1: I retired in 2023 and I do confined space rescue.
0: Oh, that's very interesting work.
1: I'm working with two lovely colleagues today, Lazy Dave and Lazy Dave. and I'm known as Dave the Grafter because I do all the work.
0: You do all the work there, I'm quite sure.
1: <That's> right, <yes. laughs>
0: We'll be hearing from the others very shortly, I imagine, just to put their point of view on that. So, you left the RAF in 1997 and never looked back, really. Enjoyed yourself. And this song sort of sums it up for you, really.
1: Sorry, I missed that there, Ken.
0: Yeah, I could hear your colleagues saying you're a liar. So that's
1: right, yeah. Yeah, the cards are under the cards.
0: Yeah, I'll bet they are. Right. Well, I'm sure they all work just as hard as you do. I'm quite sure
1: they do. They do.
0: So, Free by Ultranati, that's going to be the song, yeah?
1: Yep.
0: Okay. We will play
1: awesome.
0: That for you. And thanks for remembering 1997. And all the best to everybody who works with you. They probably need it.
1: And you, Ken. Yeah. Thank you very much. Appreciate it. Thanks for the call.
0: All the best now. Bye.
1: And you. Bye. Bye.
0: That's Dave in Connors Quay in North Wales. And it's Free by Ultranate.

0: Altronate, free, especially for Dave there, who became free in 1997. Thanks for all your memories of that golden year. We'll be doing golden years again all next week at 12 o'clock. Susan from Nottingham has written in to say, I heard David Cassidy earlier on. Ah, yes, that appealed to a number of people, I think. I loved him, she says, in the 70s. But I can just point out that, for those who don't know, Shirley Jones, who played his mum in The Partridge Family, was a famous singer herself. Yes, in her own right she was. She appeared in the films, musicals, the film musicals of Oklahoma, Carousel, and also The Music Man. Yeah, very, very fine singer she was. Although she didn't actually sing on that record. I don't think she was required. They just had David Cassidy and some session people. So whether she sang on the record or not, doesn't matter. She was fabulous in the series. She was. Shirley Jones alongside David Cassidy in The Partridge Family. We'll be revisiting another year on Monday.
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Well, as you may know, it's our summer lovin' weekender. 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Right, we've got one for you coming up a little bit later, but if you could suggest one for us, we'd love to hear from you. 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

Well, now, while you recover from that, let's go to our buried treasure for today. This is where we play music that doesn't get played nearly often enough in your view on the radio. Today, it's somebody who calls himself Irish Phil, the school bus driver from Glasgow these days, originally born in Derry. And he tells me this. This was not a top 40 hit in the UK, but it was a huge hit in America. Superb song, probably their best, but hardly ever played in the UK. The band are A Flock of Seagulls, and the song is I Ran.

0: I ran so far away. It's a flock of seagulls, and it was chosen by Irish Phil from Glasgow, previously from Derry. Thank you for that suggestion. Always on the lookout for these. Your buried treasure, songs that don't get played enough. 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

Well, now it's time for another of our Summer Lovin' Weekender tracks. Oh, this takes you back. It's something that you will remember well from back in the day. Somebody who became a huge star in Neighbours. He then embarked on a pop career, becoming part of the Stock, Aitken and Waterman hit factory. And this was his first solo number one single in 1989. He is Jason Donovan.

0: Dear old Jace there with too many broken hearts. Well, that's our summer loving track there for the weekender. More coming. And I'll be back on Monday at 10 o'clock. Thanks to producer Andy Thomas. And don't forget, Kate Thornton is just about with you at 1 o'clock. I'll see you on Monday. Until then, have a great weekend.
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2: The top stories this hour. Andy Burnham is holding his first meeting at the new Number 10 North in Manchester. It's part of the Prime Minister's aim to shift power from London to regions across the country. The idea was broadly welcomed by people outside Heron House.
13: The majority of the decisions are made in the south, so having a space up north balances things out.
18: Historic in a way, because obviously we never had a Number 10 North before. I think it's a very good idea.
2: Southport killer Axel Rudakabana has been accused of manipulating the justice system after he was moved to Broadmoor Psychiatric Hospital over safety concerns. The Ministry of Justice insists the move is not a reduction or softening of his 52-year sentence for murdering three young girls at a dance class in 2024. From today, tourists staying in Edinburgh will pay a visitor tax. People staying in overnight accommodation in the city will pay a 5% fee per night, capped at seven nights. And Jurgen Klopp has been appointed Germany's new head coach, while it's understood Pep Guardiola has turned down the chance to become the Italy manager.
19: Now for the news here in Devon. Four out of five 999 calls taken by Devon and Cornwall Police in the last months were inappropriate, according to The Force Today. Bosses say people are just not calling the non-emergency number 101 for things that don't need an immediate response from officers. There are fears that lives are being put at risk because genuine calls needing immediate attention are not getting through as quickly. Commander Lucy Bailey, who oversees the call centre, says people don't have to sit and wait for help on 101.
20: On the 101 line, you will be provided with an option for a callback. Rather than calling 999 instead, please accept the callback, take a callback. And what we'll do is we keep you in the same position in the queue, so you won't be waiting any longer.
19: And campaigners are urging Devon County Council to aim higher with plans for new bridges over the Exeter Ship Canal. The proposed replacements are said to be too low for paddleboarders, cyclists and freight barges to pass underneath. Local groups and Exeter's MP say raising the bridges would mean safer routes and more opportunities.
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19: A dry day with decent spells of sunshine and light winds, feeling warm with highs of 27. That's the latest. I'm Sophie Squires.
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23: I've got Bon Jovi tickets to be won, and my lines are open for all your shout-outs and requests as we head into the weekend with an hour of lunchtime anthems. So get in touch, don't be shy. 61054.

0: Corner's Muck, and proudly so, it's Kate Thornton with Friday's afternoon show, where I have Bon Jovi tickets to be won in a moment, and we're off to the bottom of the ocean for today's national anthem to a beautiful coral leaf that was, that was long presumed dead by marine biologists and has been discovered to be thriving with marine life. So I want anything you find at the bottom of the ocean in pun form, please, in a greatest hit just after two. But right now my lines are open, so what can I play for you? What's your weekend looking like? Have you had a good week? Is there room for improvement next week? Let me know. I'm here for all your stories, big and small. 61054 on the text, 0333 2020 402 on the WhatsApp, or email Kate at greatesthitsradio.co.uk.
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0: Now you might be thinking, what does that mean? It's just about all those summers that you loved before we had bills to pay, grown-up responsibilities, and life was easy and fun. And do you know what? For many a teenage girl back in the day, back in the 70s, adorning their bedroom walls, you'll have found these guys. Yeah, the Osmond family became, well, hugely successful. And Love Me For A Reason reached number one in the charts during the summer of 1974.

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1: winner. 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And our winner of £1,000 is Paul from Hinckley, and he's well chuffed.
2: Oh, thank you so much. That's amazing.
3: Oh, my God. I'm over the moon. Thank you. I'm going on holiday with my daughter and partner and that. It is just good towards that. Oh, God, that is so good. Honestly, you've made my day. Thank you so, so much. That is amazing.
1: And guess what, Paul? You're still in the draw for the £400,000 that I'm giving away later. Yeah, it could be a win-win for you, my friend. For the rest of you, if you're not in the draw, what are you waiting for? 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To enter, you can enter at makemeawinner.co.uk, where you'll also find phone entry details and all the rules for this network competition. And then we close the lines for the big call at 5 o'clock today. And then if I'm dialing you, pick up, and £400,000 will be paid into your account straight after the call. Good luck.
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playing that for Farrah's mum, Louise. Farrah's texting, she said, my mum's listening to the radio right now. It's one of her favourite songs. Please play it. It'll be such a lovely surprise. There you go. I hope that's raised a smile this Friday afternoon. It's 34 minutes past one. It's Kate Thornton with your afternoon show. Simon's in Surrey. I asked earlier, what's your weekend looking like? He says, dad cab duties. I get you. Well, mine drives now, so I'm off the clock. But yeah, this time last year, I hard relate to Ali Osman from EastEnders back in the day. Remember? Mini cabs? Yeah. He says, I'm covering all bases. I've got karate, an evening party and an airport pickup. And Trev says, I don't know what to do with myself at the moment after the end of the World Cup. I've suddenly gained hours of my life back. And I can't even get out in the garden because of the hosepipe ban. You can do it with a watering can, and that's all I'm saying. That doesn't break the rules. Let me know what your weekend's looking like, what you're up to, and what I can play for you. 61054. Start your message with the word Kate. WhatsApp or voice note 0333 2020 402. Or drop us an email. It's kate@greatesthitsradio.co.uk. And whilst you do, here's another one of our summer loving tracks from our Weekender collection. The songs that remind you of those long summer school holidays of yesteryear. And well, this is a man that back in the day, when I was editing Smash Hits magazine, we regularly turned him into a post. He was also no stranger to the office, having recently moved to the UK from Australia. I think he was a bit low on friends. We were happy to take him in. It's Peter Andre.

0: featuring Bubbler Ranks. That's Peter Andre with Mysterious Girl from 1996. What a lovely fella he is too. Hey, anyone fancy two tickets to go and see Bon Jovi live? Thought so.
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0: Yes, today I have two tickets to go and see Bon Jovi live at Murrayfield Stadium in Edinburgh on Friday the 28th of August. Getting involved couldn't be easier. All you've got to do is dial in and I'm going to pick a caller at random within the next 3 minutes. 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That's 0333 2020 402 and the lines and now open.
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Thanks so much. If you've tried to enter the competition to win two tickets to see Bon Jovi live at Murrayfield Stadium next month, the lines are now closed. And we'll be talking to the winner after this.

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0: Faith Thornton, it's Friday afternoon. Helen's just texting. I've asked for your weekend news. She says, Kat, I've got a first date tomorrow with a lovely guy I've met online. My weekend is looking good. Keep me posted. I tell you who else the weekend is looking good for. Whoever gets selected at random by our computer, having called in to win those Bon Jovi tickets. I've got two tickets to go and see them at Murrayfield Stadium on the 28th of August. So let's see what the computer's saying. Hello.
1: Hi, it's Dee Dee.
0: Hi, Dee Dee. It's Kate. How are you doing?
1: I'm good, and you?
0: I'm really good. Where are you calling in from?
1: From Portsmouth.
0: Oh, lovely part of the world. How big of a fan are you?
1: I'm a huge fan. I miss them, unfortunately. My daughter's a huge fan as well.
0: Oh, that's why, like, if I gave you two tickets, that would sort it out, wouldn't it? You and your daughter could go, couldn't you?
1: Oh, it would be wonderful.
0: Yeah, have you ever been up to Murrayfield Stadium?
1: No, I haven't. My son was there a few weeks back with the rugby. He said it's wonderful there.
0: It is. It is. In fact, what I would do if I was you is I would make a weekend of it because the tickets are yours. Congratulations.
1: Oh, my gosh. Thank you so much. Thank you.
0: You're very welcome. You're in for a treat. Don't wear heels, for goodness sake. It's a bouncing gig. Do you know what I mean? There's a lot of jumping up and down. Take your hairspray. Lots of big hair.
1: Oh, I'm so excited. Thank you so much, Kate.
0: You're really welcome. What's your daughter's name?
1: Lois.
0: Oh, Lois. And how old is Lois?
1: She's 34.
0: You don't sound old enough. Well, have a fantastic girls' weekend, won't you, the pair of you?
1: Oh, thank you so much.
0: No problem at all. And we start the giveaway all over again on Monday. I will have two tickets to go and see Holly Johnson in Scarborough.

0: That wraps up an hour of your lunchtime anthems. Up next, we're off to the bottom of the sea for today's national anthem.
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0: The top stories this hour. Police say an extremely significant car bomb has been intercepted near the Irish border. It was discovered in County Monaghan on Wednesday as part of an operation targeting dissident Republicans. Two people have been arrested. The Prime Minister says Number 10 North is not a gimmick as he chairs the first meeting of a revived National Economic Council. Andy Burnham's working from Manchester today, something he intends to do once a week. He set out the thinking behind it.
17: Opportunity has not been evenly spread around the country and not all places have felt that they're part of the national story.
0: Ministers say a new tariff announced by the US president won't hurt UK businesses. Donald Trump says he's imposing new levy conditions of 10% on imported British goods. The government here says that means there's no change to the trading relationship. And yellow heat health alerts are in place again in parts of England, with the East Midlands, large parts of the South, East and West, and the West and West Midlands all affected.
7: Now the news here in Devon. And Devon and Cornwall Police says just one in five calls taken by 999 operators in the past month should have gone to the emergency number. It says there's been a big rise in the number of people who should have called 101 instead. Commander Lucy Bailey, who oversees the site, doesn't want to put people off from calling, but warns tying up emergency operators could cost lives.
8: Some will be for completely understandable reasons. So say we have a significant incident which happens and multiple people call us about it. That's totally understandable and absolutely fine. We'd rather hear about it from multiple people than not hear about it at all. But we do have a certain amount of calls which are on the 999 line for the wrong reasons.
7: 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The proposed bridges won't allow paddleboarders or cyclists to pass underneath, and critics say raising them could boost leisure and freight options. Local groups want to future-proof it for years to come.
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7: Bright spells this afternoon with highs of 27 degrees and a sunny start to the weekend. That's the latest. I'm Simon McLean.
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18: Today's the day that I could be putting £400,000 your way. How? Well, if you're in the draw, you qualify for the call. It's as simple as that. If your phone goes just after 5 o'clock when we close the lines, pick up, for goodness sake. If it's me calling, there'll be £400,000 in your account in time to spend this evening. So, in order for that to happen, you need to text cash to 61054. Do that and you'll get two entries for the price of one. Text at 250 plus your standard network rate. You've got to be over 18 and you can enter at makemeawinner.co.uk, where you'll also find phone entry details and all the rules for this network competition. But get your skates on. We close the lines at 5 and then I'm making the call and I'm making the payment. What would you do with £400,000? Got time to think about it, but get in the draw first. I'll speak to you later, maybe.
1: Make me a winner. The good time.

0: Kate Thornton. It's Greatest Hits Radio, and we're off to the bottom of the ocean for today's national anthem in a moment. So I want you to pop anything that you could find at the bottom of the ocean into a greatest hit by way of puns, please. But first,
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0: Yeah, we've been asking you for your memories and the songs that sit around them that remind you of those long, hot summer school holidays. And getting involved is super simple. Just drop all your thoughts and your song suggestions and your stories to us on email at weekender@greatesthitsradio.co.uk. You can text them over to us on the normal number 61054 and let us know your summer loving tracks. Just like Julie did. Julie's from Poole. She suggested La Dolce Vita by Ryan Parrish. She says it really reminds her of a summer holiday romance she enjoyed during a holiday in Mallorca back in 1982 when she was 21 years old. Apparently this song was playing constantly in the clubs and by the hotel pool at the time. And when she was due to leave the resort to go home, she decided to go and purchase it on a 45 disc locally, slipped it into the guy that she'd met and had a little bit of a holiday romance's luggage with a little note, so they'd always remember her. Nice.

Friday the 24th of July, and we go from the River of Dreams to the bottom of the ocean for today's national anthem. Yes, we end the week off the west coast of Africa, where a remarkable discovery has been made deep beneath the waves. Now, back in the 1960s, a fishing survey found what looked like a deep water coral reef. But with limited technology back then, scientists assumed that it must be ancient and dead, so they moved on, right? Over 50 years later, advances in technology has meant that researchers could return to the scene and have a proper look. And with the help of modern sonar, they could not believe what they found. This dead deep water, an isolated reef, was actually alive, healthy and teeming with life, with 8 different types of coral and 8 species of fish sheltering and feeding around them. And they think that this could actually be the first of many hidden in the depths of the ocean. So that's exciting, right? It's good news for the planet. It's good news for everyone. Let's honour this great discovery by taking a greatest hit to the bottom of the ocean. You could have the Eagles with Hotel Coralfornia. Coral, you see? Yeah. A little kelp from my friends from the Beatles. Or what about Boy Meets Girl Waiting for a Starfish to Fall? That's what we had. What have you got? Can you better that? I'm sure you can. 61054. You always do. Start your message with the word Kate. WhatsApp or voice note 0333 2020 402 or email kate at greatesthitsradio.co.uk. Whatever you do, express yourself.

0: Foreigner and Cold as Ice. 23 minutes past two, it's Kate Thornton. But for Friday's National Anthem, we're going deep.
1: Yeah.
0: Into deep water. Into dead deep water, or water that was assumed to be dead. An isolated reef off the coral of West Africa has been re-explored using modern technology, with scientists finding that what they assumed was a dead coral reef is actually very much alive and kicking and thriving with marine life. So I've asked you to pop anything that you would find at the bottom of the ocean into a greatest hit to commend this remarkable discovery. Jackie Wilson, Reef Petite, says David in Carlisle. That's good. Coral of the Wild by Midge Urchin. Thank you very much for that, Julian Basingstoke. Sweet Coral Line. Nice. Barbara in St Albans. Thank you for that. Dan and Elaine are in Higher Bebbington. They've come in with George Michael, A Different Coral. That's nice. Simply the Treasure Chest by Tina Turner was also suggested by them, as was The Bangles and Titanic Monday. I mean, it's grim, but it is arguably at the bottom of the ocean. That's what I asked for. Be careful what you ask for. Sandy in Burnham-on-Sea is with Mark, Jamie and Anne-Marie. They've got Wave All Your Fishes For Me by the Brotherhood of Fishermen. That's very good. Or J-Lo, Lilo. Jenny from the Beach, Loving Your Work. Down in Burnham-on-Sea. SpongeBob Marley, Three Little Fish, says Jason in Worthing. And Andy, Big Andy, I love you know, in Norwich, says, what about Sweet Child of Brine by Guns N' Roses or Don't Stop Be Reefing by Journey? Nice. It's a Fin, says Rachel in Cambridge from the Pet Shop Boys, sitting on the haddock of the bay. Or Shoal Me Heaven by Maria McKee. These are good. These are good. Keep them coming. 61054 on the text. Start your message with the word K. Anything that you might find at the bottom of the ocean, pop it in a greatest hit on WhatsApp 0333 2020 402.
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0: It's Kate Thornton, 36 minutes past two. And I'm heading towards announcing today's national anthem. I asked you to take a greatest hit to the bottom of the ocean after a deep water coral reef was discovered, alive and kicking, having been assumed to be ancient and dead off the coast, the west coast of Africa. Right, so what have you got for me? Instead of right, said Fred, right sea bed, deep sea yippee. Instead of yes, very good, Danny and Sunny Cornwall. He says, surely I've got to win with that. Sorry, no. But it's really good. It's really good. I like it a lot. Place your hands up, as in place, you know, the fish. A-I-C, yeah, that's the one. A reef, that's from Stephen Charlie in Hailing Island. Plankton of a Preacher Man by Dusty Springfield. Thank you for that, Simon in Woking. Kim's got Shark Life from Blur. Gary's in Leeds. He's gone with Skate Bush, running up that krill. Or a view to krill, says David in Leeds. Bond theme from Duran Duran. Mark's in Bury St. Edmunds. He says, this is good. Every Loser Fins by Titanic Berry. Good. Funny. Funny. Nice. Sophia's in Leeds. Surf's Up Stand Up by Cod Marlin and the Sailors. Nice. The Killer Whales by Mr. Riptide. Mr. Riptide by The Killer Whales. That's Donny Boy from Glasgow. Rolling on a River by Pike and Tuna Turner. That's from Andy, Claire, Caitlin and the gang. Well done. James is in Birmingham. He sent me a voice note.
1: Kate, it's James in Birmingham.
0: Oh, yeah.
1: While I'm on the road on the M5. I'm thinking Fergal Sharkey. A good shoal these days is hard to find.
0: Very good. And he's so obviously connected with water. I mean, you're onto something there. What about the Who, though, with the squids all right? Says Brucey in Wembley. Darren and Angie have gone Real Gone Squid by, not Deacon Blue, Seas So Blue. Nice. Cod Only Knows from the Beach Boys. Suggested by Darren, Angie and Charlie in Liverpool. I Lost My Heart to a Starfish Trooper from Hot Gossip. That's from Stuart and Hove. Finn Lizzie, says Luke in Wrexham. Phil Atollins Against Coral Odds, brackets, Take a Look at Reef Now. Sean, excellent. Rose in Basingstoke. Paul Simon, he says, you can call me Coral. Or a Turtle Eclipse of the Heart. But the one that tickled our tummies the most today came from Louis in Ballyclare. Well done, my friend. I Was Mermaid for Loving You. From Kiss. Today's national anthem. Well done.

0: national anthem, something you'd find at the bottom to say, I was mermaid for loving you. Well done to Louis and Ballyclare for that. We start another week of national anthems on Monday. Don't forget, still to come today, Simon Mayo's here, turning the airways over to you with the original All Request Friday. And then your friend mine, Jenny Powell, is back with her mixtape.
1: Hello, Kate. Hello, everyone. Listen, I hope you can join me tonight from 7 on the mixtape. We'll ease into the weekend together. Yeah, why don't we do that? Loads of songs. You'll know every word too. And I'd love your company. I need to know all about your ins and outs as well, remember? And I also need a partner for the kitchen disco, remember? And don't leave me stranded on the dance floor, thank you. So I'll see you at 7.
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Still to come today, your break in case of emergency tracks. All the details on how to submit those in a minute. But right now, let's have another of your summer loving tracks, shall we? Those songs that take you back to the long, hot summers of our youth. And this one is from a man that doubled up as wallpaper in the 70s for many a teenage girl's bedroom wall. Yeah, David Essex.

0: asked you to tell me what you're up to as we head into the weekend. Big Luke and little Cam are in Bristol Harbourside, hanging lights in the sunshine. George is in Hinckley. He wants a shout-out for his wonderful mum. She's allowed him to use her and her 4x4 to do a return journey to haul furniture back and forth from IKEA. And Tony says, you know what? I don't know what I'm going to do this weekend. I've been doing grassroots football for 17 years. On average, I do 3 games on a Sunday, out the door at 7:30 in the morning, still going at 2:30 in the afternoon. What am I going to do? Try Footy Addicts. That's what my son's on. Tell you what, you can lose your life for hours on that app and play football.
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16: The top stories this hour. Police in Ireland say they've seized an extremely significant car bomb thought to be intended for use in a terrorist attack in Northern Ireland. It was discovered in a car stopped in County Monaghan earlier this week. Two people have been arrested. Here's Police Commissioner Justin Kelly.
17: Certainly not just the seizure of components or pieces. This was an explosive device and it could have potentially caused significant damage.
16: Andy Burnham has opened his new Number 10 North office and declared it the best day of his life. The new Prime Minister intends to work from Manchester one day a week as part of a mission to grow the economy across the UK. Four men in their 20s have died after a car crashed into a lamppost in Merseyside. It happened in Highton in the early hours. And London Gatwick's become the first UK airport to offer a new robotic parking service. Passengers can drive their cars into a dedicated drop-off area where the robots lift the car by its tyres and park it in a secure space.
18: Now, the news here in Devon. And four out of five 999 calls taken by Devon and Cornwall police in the last month were inappropriate, according to the force. Bosses say people are just not calling the non-emergency 101 number for things that don't need an immediate response from officers. There are fears lives are being put at risk because genuine calls aren't getting through as quickly. Commander Lucy Bailey oversees the call centre.
19: On the 101 line, you will be provided with an option for a callback. Rather than calling 999 instead, please accept the callback. Take a callback.
18: A Plymouth man who groomed and sexually abused a teenage girl in Cornwall has been jailed for 9 years. 63-year-old Stephen Shill from Valley View Close was found guilty after his victim recognised him in a news article about a previous court appearance and contacted the police. And firefighters are urging people not to light campfires in Devon's countryside. It follows a fire at West Hill in Braunton last night. The service says the fire became more dangerous when aerosol cans were thrown onto it.
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18: Bright spells this afternoon with highs of 27 degrees and a sunny start to the weekend. That's the latest. I'm Simon McLean.
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21: winner. Earlier on, Paul from Hinckley won £1,000 on Cash Splash and he's still in the draw to get that call from me with £400,000 later. But we asked him, okay, for now, what are you going to spend that £1,000 on?
22: Oh, well, I think definitely looking at a house and stuff like that and upgrading the house. And my life's, like, changing at the moment and, you know, moving cities and trying to blend a family together and stuff like that. And it's just been quite difficult. And I think something like this would help us to be able to make some alterations to the house and just to really sort of really make us, like, a complete family.
21: So that's what he's thinking he could do if he gets another call from me later today. But what if I'm calling you? Well, the only way for that to happen is if you're in the draw to qualify for the call. So text cash to 61054. Do that and get two entries for the price of one. Text a 250 plus your standard network rate. You've got to be over 18 and you can enter at makemeawinner.co.uk where you'll also find the phone entry details and all the rules for this network competition. The lines close at 5 o'clock today and then one of you will be getting the call and the cash. £400,000. Good luck.
20: 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The good times. Sound

0: Sounds like you are all liking our summer loving weekender theme. So many messages coming in from you regarding yours. Sharon's in Redruth in Cornwall. She says, Kate, you mentioned pictures on your bedroom wall in the 70s. Mine were covered in Alice Cooper, and he's still going strong and only looking a little bit worn out. He looks pretty good, you know. He's still got it. Jason's in Yeovil. He says, my track is Body Rock by Maria Vidal. It's a song that I remember most when I started farming in 1984, which I'm still doing now, and I'm going to be busy combining this weekend. So, shall we have another one?
1: 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Summer Loving Weekender.
0: Yeah, get in touch, just like Jason, just like Ruth. In fact, Sue in Cumbrance just said, oh, okay, David Essex, we played him earlier as one of our summer loving tracks. She said, I saw him in January and his voice, oh, and those eyes, still so perfect. See, she's still got the hots for him all these years on. So who is it and what are the songs that really bring up those strong summer memories for you? Let us know. Weekender is the email at greatesthitsradio.co.uk, or you can drop us a text on 61054. And for so many of us back in the 80s, our summers were spent dashing home every day to get our daily fix from Ramsay Street, where stars were born. Yeah, Jason Donovan and Kylie Minogue became, well, stalwarts of 80s chart action. And this was the highest ever new entry by a female artist up until that point. Back in 1988, Kylie's debut, The Locomotion.

0: show. And do indeed hope you are having a nice day, wherever you are listening in to us from. Right. I need your break in case of emergency tracks. This is a call to action. I love the
1: sound of breaking glass. Break glass in emergency.
0: Yes, on a Friday as we stand on the edge of the weekend, beckoning in the good times, I ask you to set out the sound of the weekend with the one track that you always go to get a party started. The kind of track that even the most reluctant dancers can't refuse. Even just a little shuffly shoulder, a wiggly hip. What do you got for me? I want your treasure tunes, please. 61054 on the text. Start your message with the word K. You know, the kind of big sounds. Big, big records, yeah? 0333 2020 402 is the WhatsApp or email kate@greatesthitsradio.co.uk. And whilst you get thinking about that, here's another one of our summer loving weekender tracks. And the title for this one comes from journalists repeatedly asking Adam Ant why he neither drank nor smoked, prompting his cheeky response of, don't drink, don't smoke, what do you do?

0: Stevie Wonder and Superstition. I don't know if I believe in superstitions, but I do believe in Stevie Wonder. It's Kate Thornton. It's your afternoon show, 22 minutes past three. Craig's in Andover. He says, Kate, I'm at the Rural Life Living Museum at Tilford, near Guildford, for a huge TVR meeting for the museum and TVR 101. Have I done that correctly? I don't know if I've pronounced that correctly. Apologies if I've got that wrong. But it's over 140 TVRs gathering. I'd like to say to everyone who's taken their TVRs and to all those that are coming to see us, thank you so much for the support. That sounds fun. What else have you got in your weekend calendar? Let me know, 61054. I also need your suggestions for your break in case of emergency songs. The one song that you always go to that you would literally break glass for to get a party going again. What's that song and why is it so good? Let me know, 61054 on the text 0333 2020402 on my WhatsApp.
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0: hot chocolate, a new sexy thing. Speaking of which.
1: Hey! Oh, that's made me feel slightly better.
0: Has it? Oh, good. Yeah. As long as you don't go to HR.
1: No, because I got on the underground to come to work.
0: Oh, yeah.
1: It was very busy, and that's fine. It's not too much of a problem. But the guy who was sitting nearest me looked up and said, "Oh, do you want your would you like to have my seat?" Now, that is offensive behaviour.
0: Oh, it's a line that's crossed, isn't it?
1: How dare he think that I'm that decrepit?
0: Never. Anyway,
1: so I frowned at him. I said, "No, thank you very much." Anyway, now I feel a whole lot better.
0: Well, let me tell you, this might make you smile. Right? Yes. So this week, I thought, geez, what's going on with my tumble dryer? It's shrinking everything. So I get behind the tumble dryer, I'm pulling it out. I'm trying to make sure that everything is working as it should be. Mm-hmm. Yeah, no, it's not the tumble dryer. It's just me eating too much.
1: Oh, that old thing.
0: It's not my clothes that have shrunk. It's me that's expanded. Right.
1: I think it's the summer that's to blame, really.
0: Well, I broke my shoulder and I couldn't work out. And then, you know, you just give in, don't you? Yeah, you just eat the lot.
1: It's ice cream time. It's pastry time. It's holiday time. Another glass of rosé, madam? Certainly.
0: Exactly.
1: Okay,
0: it's
1: rosé
0: season. It's rude not to. Hey, anyway. I wanted to ask you, have you seen Odyssey? Because I am trying so hard to get tickets, and you can't get booked in anywhere.
1: Yes, I have, because Chris Nolan was on the film podcast that I did with Mark.
0: Yeah, very good podcast.
1: Thank you. And he's always an absolutely fascinating interview. So, yes, I went to... I was... Obviously, you have to see it before you do the interview.
0: Yeah.
1: And there were about 10 of us in the IMAX, and it was an extraordinary experience. It's
0: fantastic.
1: Well,
0: the IMAX we can't get close to.
1: No, you can't. You absolutely can't. It's like, even if they put on one at 3 a.m, it would still sell out.
0: Yes,
1: completely.
0: It really would.
1: So just go and see it on the biggest screen that you can. That's basically it.
0: Okay, well, we're going to be chatting to Christopher Nolan in a moment. But what do you want, Simon Mayer? What do you want from the people?
1: What do I want? I want phone calls and fantastic music being selected for the end of Friday.
0: Not a lot to ask.
1: Yeah, well, it's your request Friday. And we have Lewis and Sophia who are answering the phones, and they're doing it right now because 0333 2020 402 is open.
0: Mm-hmm.
1: And you can call and you can request a song. It is the only way that you can get your song, and it's by making that call. We'll be doing other things, you know, favourite beaches and the Muppets and all that kind of stuff. However, if you want to choose a song, you have to make the call.
0: Make it happen. 0333 2020 402. It's
1: correct.
0: Your show. The airways are turned over to you. Thank you so much. Thank you so much.
1: Thank you. It's always a pleasure to come into your show, and which is the best smelling show in the world.
0: Thanks. That's what all the reviews say.
1: Yeah.
0: You should smell that radio.
1: I love it.
0: Yeah, thank you. It's pomelo.
1: Is that right?
0: Yes.
1: It's very fruity.
0: Yeah. Like my good self.
1: Is that right? I say.
0: Only on a weekend. Hey, speaking of fruity, this week's breaking case of emergency has been selected by Paula in Chalfont St. Peter's. She kind of tapped into our summer loving weekender theme. She said, "This song, for me, is just full of brilliant nights spent clubbing, dancing and having one of the best summers of my life back in 1991. Nomad, I want to give you devotion. Love this."

0: This week's breaking case of emergency, taking Paula back to her heady summer of 1991, which was spent dancing, clubbing and having the time of her life. Now, out in cinemas at the moment is Christopher Nolan's brand new movie, Odyssey, starring Matt Damon. I was just chatting about it with Simon Mayer. Excellent movie. You cannot get tickets for the love of God. Rarer than hen's teeth they are. So, you might have to make do with this for the weekend. We chatted to Christopher Nolan about the movie and just how challenging it was for him to direct this one.
1: It tested me in so many ways that I did expect, because it's the Odyssey, so you know it's going to be tough. I really wanted to give it a feeling of reality. I wanted to put the audience on the deck of Odysseus' ship. I wanted to bring the audience into the Cyclops' cave. So there was definitely a moment out on the ways with Matt where I did sort of turn to him and go, yeah, this actually is pretty tough.
0: Yeah, you try getting a ticket. That's tough. Stop being so popular, will you? It's out now in cinemas. Good luck getting tickets.
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0: Time for me to actually take a little sit down. Yeah, I'm done. I'll be back on Sunday with the UK Pop 40 from 5 o'clock. But don't forget, the lines are open. Give them a call. 0333 2020 402. Simon's next. Oh, and I'm about to give away £400,000.
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18: The top stories this hour. Police say an extremely significant car bomb has been intercepted near the Irish border. It was discovered in County Monaghan on Wednesday as part of an operation targeting dissident Republicans. Two people have been arrested. Jim O'Callaghan is Ireland's Justice Minister.
19: It is very worrying, but I suppose what I'm encouraged about is that the Gardaí were able to apprehend the suspect. The device has been, I suppose, defused.
18: It's reported a record 165 migrants have crossed the channel in a single boat. The so-called mega dinghy, the size of a bus, arrived in Dover yesterday afternoon. Home Office figures show just over 13,000 arrivals have been recorded so far this year. The Prime Minister says Number 10 North is not a gimmick. Andy Burnham's working from Manchester today, something he intends to do once a week. And England have picked up their first gold medal of the Commonwealth Games in Glasgow. It's been won by para powerlifter Mark Swan. 13 more golds are up for grabs this afternoon and evening.
4: Now, the news here in Devon. And a man from Devon's been jailed for life after being convicted of murdering his four-week-old baby son in Chard. Tony Bartlett, who's 39 and from Axminster, caused fatal injuries to Atticus in July 2022. He'll now spend at least 18 years in prison. Ellen Bone reports.
10: During the trial, we learnt Bartlett shook Atticus while feeding him after returning home from a night out. The baby suffered what medical experts had called severe traumatic injuries to his brain, spinal cord and ribs, and Atticus died in hospital a week later. Police have described the case as devastating and praised Atticus's family for their strength throughout the investigation.
4: People in Devon are being warned not to light campfires after firefighters spent much of last night tackling a blaze on West Hill in Braunton. Crews say aerosol cans thrown into the flames made the situation even more dangerous. With the countryside so dry, there's concern even a single spark could quickly start a much bigger fire.
16: Weather.
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4: Bright spells into the evening with lows of 14 degrees overnight and a sunny start to the weekend. That's the latest. I'm Simon McLean.
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15: Hello? Simon Mayo. Oh, it's 2 minutes after four.
10: Five times on and we won gold.
15: Right, let's start this then. Okay, our song is on, so let's go. It's an All Request Friday happening right now on your radio. Our phone number is up and running.

0: Okay, we're on Atlantic Records. It's a number 5 hit record for Chic, an irresistible track, one of their many, and it's Good Times. Okay, well, good afternoon and welcome to the show. And your drive time is rocking through till 7 o'clock with your requests, because that's where we are. It's another All Request Friday. What are the songs you'd like us to play between now and 7 o'clock? It is entirely down to you and this phone number. 0333 2020 402. Lewis and Sophia are taking those calls. So if there's something you want, then by all means give us that call and we'll try and fit you in. If you just want to text us stuff about the weekend, that's also fine. If you're listening on your holiday or whatever and you have some exciting plans or the roads are rubbish, also for the Muppet List, 61054, first word is Simon if you're going to text us. We have a fantastic Big 45 from Earth, Wind & Fire. The Beacher feature will continue with the greatest beaches around the world. And on the half hour, Matt's Sport Pun, here we go.
1: Because maybe Jürgen be the one that saves me. Oh, but Jürgen goodness. Klopp makes it clear he won't be saving Germany if the press invade his privacy.
0: Is that right?
1: It is right.
0: Yeah. Details later and a summer loving weekender on Greatest Hits Radio. How about this? From Deborah Harry, as she was, 1989.

written by Thompson twins Tom Bailey and Alana Curry, and hit for Debbie Harry, or Deborah Harry as she wanted to be called, in 1989. And I Want That Man. Simon the

0: Please, can you give a shout out to Keith and Dawn on their way to Michelover to spend the weekend with Andrew, Alice, and Chewy the Cockapoo? All right, thank you, Dawn. Simon, can you tell Ash, who is driving on the M4, to stop moaning about all the other drivers? Because happy holidays, here we come. I mean, that's kind of...
1: It's what you do, though, isn't it?
0: It is what you do.
1: She's allowed.
0: And everyone else will be complaining about Ash.
1: Yeah.
0: And Ash is complaining about all the other drivers.
1: Yeah.
0: And if you're on the M4 on a Friday heading to Cornwall, I think that's a lot of complaining going on. Anyway, however long your journey is, we wish you all the safe travels and keep it on Greatest Hits Radio. First caller, then let's check in with Caris. Hello, Caris. Good afternoon.
2: Hello, Simon, Matt, Holly and the team.
1: Very good.
0: Very good. You get the bell as well. Is this Caris Clark?
2: It is, yes, Simon.
0: And where are you these days, Caris?
2: Well, I'm actually on the M4 as well.
0: Oh.
2: But we're on the M4 in Wales, crawling. We're near approaching Swansea.
0: It is one of the Fridays when there's a lot of we're going on holiday kind of travel is happening. What is the reason for this particular trip that you're on the M4 for?
2: Well, we've got a holiday cottage booked in Pembrokeshire.
0: Yes.
2: And we're taking our grandsons, Jaden and Ethan, away for a week.
0: And, that's you. Who else is taking the grandsons?
2: My husband, Bob.
0: Okay. And how old are your grandchildren, Caris?
2: Well, Jaden is 16.
0: Oh, right.
2: And Ethan is 14.
0: Okay, all right. So they're kind of old enough to look after themselves? Or do you think you're going to have to provide the entertainment for them?
2: Well, we're hoping we can go to the beach and maybe surfboards and kayaking.
0: Yes.
2: We'll see. Hopefully the weather will be kind.
0: All right. Well, that's perfect. I'm sure you'll be exhausted this time next week, but...
2: I will, yes.
0: I'm sure you'll all have a fantastic time. I hope the weather is very kind to you. And I'm sure Jaden and Ethan not paying any attention to this at all because they've got other things to do. They'll be reading books in the Financial Times and things like that.
2: Of course.
0: Yeah,
2: yes.
0: Absolutely. I hope you have a wonderful time and a relaxing time.
2: Thank you.
0: And the weather is fantastic. And what song have you asked for, Caris?
2: Could we have Time Passages, please?
0: Yeah, I'm sure Jaden and Ethan are really into Al Stewart.
2: I'm sure they are.
0: They particularly like the Past, Present and Future album.
1: Huge.
0: Maybe Year of the Cat. Why have you chosen this one?
2: It's just one of my favourite songs.
0: I think you're entitled to a few luxuries this week, Caris. That would be my assessment. Have a fantastic week away. I hope you all enjoy it and enjoy Al Stewart. And thanks for the call. Thank you, Caris.
2: Thank you very much, Simon. Thank you.
0: Safe travels. 61054 on the text. Give us a call if you actually...

0: not sure how many mellow moments Karis and husband Bob are going to have as they take their grandkids, Jayden and Ethan, to Holiday Cottage in Pembrokeshire. So let's enjoy Al Stewart and Time Passages. Karis, thanks very much indeed for the call. What song do you fancy next? 0333 2020 402.
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0: 1 hour today's the day where your summer holiday could be transformed. How would you and your family, if they're very lucky, or maybe just you, enjoy an extra £400,000? This is how you do it, because Kate's making the call and she has the details.
2: I do indeed, yes. Text cash now to 61054. 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Calls are charged at the standard rate. Remember, you've got to be over 18 and the lines close at 5 o'clock, and then I am giving away £400,000. No rolling over. It's a guaranteed win.
0: Do you get nervous?
2: Yeah. I really want them to pick up. Really. Okay. As soon as the dial tone hits, I get butterflies. And I'm already on my way into work thinking about, I wonder who it's going to be today, whose life's going to be changed.
0: Don't let Kate down. That's the message.
2: Let me give you nearly £500,000.
0: Even if you're on holiday, remember to keep the phone on.
2: Yeah, listen, seriously, right? It will come up as an unknown number. Take it. I am not a scammer. No, I am all your dreams come true.
0: Many people have said that. Okay, enter now for your chance to win. Text cash to 61054. Thank you, Kate.
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13: Newton Road is partially blocked between Greenhill Way and 4th Street in King's Tainton because of an accident. Meanwhile, it's slow on the A380 King's Ash Road in Paignton, going south between Fernicombe Road and Tweenaway Cross. Also expect the usual congestion on Ashburton Road in Totnes, heading into town between Shinners Bridge and Western Bypass, whilst over in Newton Abbot, it's slow on East Street. Look out for buses running instead of trains between Torquay and Paignton, with reduced services to the Newton Abbot area because of emergency engineering works. More on our website.
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0: 428 Greatest Hits Radio, U2 Mysterious Ways. This is the Request Friday, taking your calls and also the messages via text. Cheryl and John say, any chance for a shout-out, Simon? We're on our way up to Catterick from Grimsby on the boring A1 for our sister-in-law's 60th. Meal out tonight, barbie tomorrow, plenty of beer, wine and fizz to be had. Have a great weekend. I mean, roads are boring. They're not there to entertain
1: they really are.
0: It's not a thrill. Anyway, I hope it's a safe journey for you. Thank you very much, 61054. If you want to just send us a text, want to choose a song, you make that call. Caroline's done that. Hello, Caroline. Good afternoon.
2: Good afternoon, Miss Van and Matt Holly and the team.
1: Very good.
0: Is this Caroline Tatlow?
2: It is, yes.
0: Where are you calling from, Caroline?
2: I'm from Derby.
0: From Derby. All right, hang on a second there. Hang on in Derby. One second. One important business. Tequila. A little early, maybe. How is it in Derby? How is it in your part of Derby right now, Caroline?
2: It's beautiful. Beautiful blue sky. Very hot. I'd say about 25, 26 degrees.
0: Yeah, it's hotting up. I think it is hotting up this weekend. And what does the weekend hold in store for you, Caroline?
2: Tomorrow, I belong to the Rock Choir in the East Midlands. And tomorrow we're singing at the Rock and Blues Festival in Pentridge.
0: Oh, wow. Okay.
2: We've got half an hour slot to some singing, which is great. We have great fun.
0: So how many people in your rock choir?
2: Over 100 of us.
0: Wow. Okay.
2: Because there's us, there's Mansfield, there's Micklover, there's Beeston, there's Duffield. So there's different counties, and we all meet together. And you just sign up to any of the festivals or any of the concerts you want to do. It's great fun.
0: Fantastic. So you have a half hour set. And where do you stand, Caroline? Do you always stand in the same place?
2: I sing in the sopranos, because I'm quite tall, I stand at the back, because you go by height order.
0: Right.
2: It's great fun, I love it.
0: And which is the song you enjoy singing the most?
2: Somewhere Only We Know.
0: Okay, but what is the song you asked for?
2: The song I've asked for is Sweet Child of Mine. That's the last song we sing, and we absolutely love it. We just sing our hearts out all the time. We just love this song.
0: What is the role of a soprano in this?
2: Quite high.
0: Okay, all right. Okay. So this is how the set is going to finish. All right, okay. So if you're going to... What is the name of the festival again?
2: It's the Rock and Blues Festival in Pentridge.
0: Okay, the Rock and Blues Festival. All right, if you're going, look out for Caroline Tatlow. She'll be singing her heart out, as will the rest of the gang, when we get to Sweet Child of Mine by Guns N' Roses. Caroline, thank you, and here's your song.

0: The word is that Caroline Tatlow's rock choir version of Sweet Child of Mine is actually better than
1: even
0: that.
1: Even better than that.
0: As people will witness tomorrow. Caroline, thanks for the call. 0333 202 402. What would you like next?
2: Sport.
0: Okay, well, we're going to check in with Matt because he's got all the latest.
3: Yeah, quite the start to a job from Jurgen Klopp. He's taken over as coach of the German national side, but warned journalists in his opening press conference that he will quit if the media invades his family's privacy. If you behave badly and don't leave my family in peace, then I'll be gone. I'll just turn away, he said. His contract sees him through to the next World Cup, but he says he's not going to have any career after the national team. Pep Guardiola's turned down the chance to coach the Italian national side. Earlier this week, the head of the Italian FA said they'd already approached Carlo Ancelotti. Now both of them have turned the job down. Andrea Pirlo is a front runner to take over. Belgium have made former Dutch captain Mark van Bommel their new head coach. Another signing for Chelsea, they've agreed to pay Crystal Palace around £52 million for their defender Maxence Lacroix. Newcastle have completed the signing of midfielder Aladji Bamba for £34 million from Monaco. Harry Kane set to open formal talks with Bayern Munich about extending his deal with them. Manchester City boss Enzo Maresca has confirmed that Rodri will need surgery on a back issue on Monday before he goes off to rest. He also dismissed reports of Rodri joining Real Madrid this summer. The Commonwealth Games are underway in Glasgow. England won the first gold medal, Mark Swan, in the lightweight powerlifting. Paralympic medalist Daphne Schrager insists she's never cheated after being given a 2-year ban for failing a doping test. Cricket England captain Nat Sivabrunt will miss Trent Rockett's first 2 matches of the 100 as she manages a calf problem. Without her, Rockett's bowled Birmingham Phoenix out for 64. In reply, Rockett's are 40-1 after 19 balls. And finally, France World Cup star Michael Olise surprised a team of park footballers in New York by joining in. He had a couple of darts down the right wing, but was somewhat hampered by his black and white trousers, which resembled a chessboard.
0: Right.
3: Yeah.
0: But in general, black and white trousers, not a good idea.
3: Unless you're a chef.
0: Of course.
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0: Okay, we're in 1979, and on CBS Records, one of the albums of the year went platinum in the UK. It was called I Am from Earth, Wind and Fire. Album of the year for Melody Maker, NME and Mojo. And from it, one of the standout tracks is a Big 45. You're going to love this. Turn this up as loud as you can, legally, obviously.

0: That is one mighty brass section, plus Toto Steve Lukather on guitar. With Earth, Wind and Fire and Star from their I Am album in 1979 and today's Big 45.
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4: It's slow on Newton Road in King's Tainton between Greenhill Way and 4th Street after an earlier accident. Whilst over in Totnes, there's the usual congestion on the A385 between Brutus Bridge roundabout and Morrison's roundabout. Meanwhile, you may want to allow a bit of extra time because it's slow on the A380 King's Ash Road heading south between Fernicombe Road and Tweenaway Cross in Paignton. Look out for emergency engineering works affecting cross country with no service between Newton Abbot and Paignton. Also, buses replacing trains on Great Western Rail between Torquay and Paignton.
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0: for the weekend to celebrate our friend Lisa Jones' 40th birthday at the Bournemouth East Social Club. This is Peter from Woolworth in South London. Simon, Chris and Emma here in Newton Longville. We're off to Ruswalk near Whitby tomorrow for a week of holiday fun with Seb and Charlie. A nice thing. Early start tomorrow to avoid motorway muppetry. Thank you, Simon, for a fantastic show. Well, that's very, very kind of you. Thank you very much. Speaking of the muppetry, it's basically last call if you want to be on the list, 61054. That was Genesis, of course, their first American Top 10. Was That's All, 1983. Next caller, then, it's young Julie. Hello, Julie. Good afternoon.
1: Good afternoon. Simon, Matt, Susie, Holly and Pete.
2: Very good.
0: Is this Julie Park?
1: It is, yes.
0: Where are you these days, Julie?
1: I'm in Scarborough, but we come from Swindon. It took us 6 hours to get here.
0: Right, and why have you travelled from Swindon to Scarborough?
1: Because we're off to see James Taylor in the Open Theatre tomorrow night.
0: Oh, wow, okay.
1: In Scarborough.
0: This sounds like a very special concert. Have you seen James Taylor before?
1: No. What it is, my daughter, her godfather used to be a DJ on a local radio station in Swindon. And he used to play Smiling Face and get my daughter, who was young then, to say, "I love you, I do," when you play Smiling Face. Every time, it didn't matter when it was, every time you played it. And he died 15 years ago of a brain tumour. And we always said that if he came back to England, we'd have to go and see him to listen to him because we love his records. And when he played Smiling Face, we said, me and my daughter are going to cry.
0: Yeah.
1: She's just going to remind us of her godfather and one of our best friends he was.
0: I think a lot of people who are at the concert, if they're listening to this, they'll be crying as well, Julie. So I saw him sing a few years ago in Hyde Park. He's fantastic, and his voice is still sounding as warm and fabulous as it ever did.
1: Yeah, that's why,
0: I think
1: it's going to be really good.
0: So the open-air theatre in Scarborough. So your daughter, Lou, and your husband's there as well?
1: Yeah, my husband Alex, who was his 62nd birthday yesterday.
0: Okay, I'm sure he'll be thrilled to learn that you've told everybody quite how old he is. So for Julie and Alex and Lou and everyone who's off to see James Taylor, I'm sure he'll play this song. Presumably you want me to play your Smiling Face.
1: It's got to be, yeah, it's got to be Smiling Face, because he'll be very... I love you, I do.
0: All right, okay, well, we'll play it right now. Julie, appreciate the call and enjoy that concert tomorrow. It's going to be something special.

0: you changed over the years? Your smiling face, James Taylor, in the UK on tour, but specifically playing Scarborough tomorrow night in the Open Air Theatre. In the audience, Julie, husband and Lou. And when that comes on, they might just have a little cry.
1: 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Make me a winner.
0: Okay, it's your final chance, 5 to 5. 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
13: The top stories this hour. Police in Ireland say they've seized an extremely significant car bomb thought to be intended for use in a terrorist attack in Northern Ireland. It was discovered in a car stopped in County Monaghan earlier this week and is said to have contained military-grade explosives. Two people have been arrested. Here's Police Commissioner Justin Kelly.
16: Certainly not just the seizure of components or pieces. This was an explosive device and it could have potentially caused significant damage.
13: The father has been jailed for life for murdering his four-week-old baby son by shaking him. 39-year-old Tony Bartlett killed Atticus in Chard in Somerset in 2022. Four men in their 20s have died after a car crashed into a lamppost in Merseyside. It happened in Highton in the early hours. And Andy Burnham has declared opening the new Number 10 North office the best day of his life. The new Prime Minister intends to work from Manchester one day a week as part of a mission to grow the economy across the UK.
17: Now the news here in Devon. And as you've been hearing, a Devon man's been jailed for the murder of his four-week-old baby son in Somerset. Atticus Bartlett died in hospital after collapsing at his family home. He suffered severe injuries to his brain and spinal cord after being shaken by his dad, Tony Bartlett. Our reporter Ellen Bone is at Bristol Crown Court, where Bartlett was sentenced today.
18: Well, it was an emotional day in court, with the judge speaking of a moment of sudden anger that ended in tragedy, leaving Atticus's mother and family devastated. In heartbreaking statements, they spoke of the pain of losing Atticus and the grief of missing out on all the moments they'll never share with him. Speaking after the sentencing, Detective Sergeant Sarah Bowden praised their strengths.
19: Our thoughts are very much with Atticus's family, who've had to endure a lengthy and complex police investigation, followed by a trial. They've shown great dignity and courage throughout.
18: Bartlett became emotional as he was sentenced and will serve a minimum of 18 years before he's eligible for release.
4: Weather.
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17: Bright spells into the evening with lows of 14 degrees overnight and a sunny start to the weekend. That's the latest. I'm Simon McLean.
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1: You just tell us what you would like us to play. We would love to hear from you. Plus, if you just want to get in touch, that's also fine. 61054, first word is Simon. And we're here till 7 o'clock. Let's get our first caller on in this hour. That's Nathaniel. Hello, Nathaniel. Good afternoon.
2: Good afternoon, guys. How you doing?
1: We're doing all right. It's Nathaniel Payne.
2: That's right.
1: Where are you calling from, Nathaniel?
2: At the moment, I'm in Lower Early in Reading.
1: Okay. Are you about to leave Lower Early in Reading?
2: Well, we won't be. We'll be leaving tomorrow. But I'm hopefully getting home soon to have a nice cold shower.
1: Okay. So what's happening, Nathaniel? What do we need to know? What is the reason for this call?
2: So, at the moment, me and my team leaders, we've been scrubbing down the tarpaulin shelters for the scout camp we're going on tomorrow, which is the Wing Scout Camp held in Windsor Park every 4 years.
1: Oh, wow. Okay. So have you done one of these before? Were you doing it 4 years ago?
2: No, unfortunately, 4 years ago, I got cancelled due to COVID. So I was supposed to be going on, but so no, there hasn't actually been one for, I think, eight, 9 years, yeah.
1: All right, well, I'm glad you're able to take part in this one. How many scouts are camping?
2: So it should be about 4,000 scouts for 1,000 leaders, so a lot of young people.
1: Wow, okay. And what is your role, Nathaniel? How many are you in charge of?
2: Well, so we're going from 84th Reading Sea Scouts and Land Scouts.
1: Yes.
2: So we're taking about 25... children, 8 of my Sea Scouts, and the rest of them are Land Scouts. So yeah.
1: Okay, and how long are you camping for?
2: 7 days. 7 days.
1: Oh my goodness me.
2: Saturday, I know.
1: Okay.
2: A lot of frequent showering.
1: Okay, well, it's, yeah. Well, I think you've got some decent weather. I'm sure you'll be exhausted. I'm sure it'll be a wonderful time, Nathaniel. Yeah. What is your title?
2: I'm a Sea Scout leader.
1: Sea Scout leader. Okay, that's a very sensible name. All right, okay. Well, we'll play a song for you and for all the people you're in charge of, everyone who's camping over the next week. What song have you asked for, Nathaniel?
2: I thought we'd go for American Pie to help us, keep up the frequent scrubbing, frequent hard work.
1: Okay, all right, yeah. Well, if it makes you want to scrub frequently, we will play it with pleasure. I hope you have a fantastic week. Thanks for the call, Nathaniel.
2: Thanks. I'm a Sea Scout leader.
1: Sea Scout leader. Okay, that's a very sensible name. All right, okay. Well, we'll play a song for you and for all the people you're in charge of, everyone who's camping over the next week. What song have you asked for, Nathaniel?

as requested by Nathaniel Payne, who's doing some serious camping. No G, I suppose. Cleaning tarpaulins, needing some motivation, and so picking the mighty Don McLean, an American Pie. What would you fancy? What would you like us to play next? 0333 2020 402. Meantime, on the list. Here we go. Afternoon, Simon, says Simon in Borden. Could you add my wife, Anna Marie, to the list? She managed to somehow tear the door off the tumble dryer yesterday. That sounds like a particular skill. Yeah. Statler and Alison here. We've been driving for 3 hours. The air conditioning is broken. And honestly, listening to your show is the best thing that's happened to us today. Please, can you put my husband on the Muppet list for not fixing the air conditioning? Okay. Kev from Ombersley in Worcestershire. Could you put my wife, Teresa, on the list, please? She hates it, but myself and the grandkids love this song. It would be great for her to get a mention as it is her birthday and we're out to celebrate later. Can you put Andy, Claire, Sam, Caitlin, Layla and Pepper the dog on the list, please? Travelling from Hull to Wales for a forest break. A mention to Paul, Angela, Beatrice and Dominic heading to Ashby de la Zouche from Gosport for the weekend, then on to York on Monday. And Paul in Norwich. I've been a fan of Greatest Hits Radio from day one. I refuse to listen to anything else. My wife

0: now been converted to your show, so happy days. But she hates the Mana Mana song. So could you play it extra loud? All right, Paul, we'll do that. Turn it up.
1: Mana Mana.

0: Late entry here from Tony. Could you put all of us on the Muppet list from Droylsden MOT Centre? It's been tough this week, but we've made it. All right, so we've added you. So that's your request Friday, 61054. You just want to send a message like this. Shout out to Sue and Jeff en route from Perpignan to Tours to pick up wine and then head back to the UK. I mean, there is wine available in the UK.
1: That's true, but it's very nice there, isn't it?
0: Well, it is, but it's the same.
1: Perpignan, very nice.
0: It's very nice.
1: Yes.
0: But why would you...
1: We do have wine here, that's true. Yeah.
0: Dan and Paige in the car on the way home from Legoland, listening to the show. Let's get another tune on then. Going to be chosen by Simon Redwood, who's on the line. Hello, Simon. Good afternoon.
2: Good afternoon, Simon. Matt, Holly, Lewis, Sophia and Harry.
1: Very good.
0: Okay, where are you calling from, Simon?
2: Selly Oak in Birmingham.
0: How is it in Selly Oak right now?
2: Nice and sunny.
0: Yeah, and I think the weekend's looking pretty hot. What's going on for your weekend, Simon?
2: Well, it's my wife, Julia's 50-something birthday today.
0: I can't believe that. I thought she was like 43.
2: She loves you for that.
0: Yeah. Okay.
2: I'm having a big family party tomorrow.
0: Well, what does that consist of? How many people are coming in? Who's providing the food? What's the music like?
2: We're having kind of samosas and sandwiches.
0: Yes.
2: Good. Greatest hits would be on, of course.
0: Okay, that's also very good.
2: Yeah, cake and ice cream.
0: How many people are coming?
2: About 20, I think. Something okay. like that.
0: And is it going to be in the garden, or have you booked somewhere?
2: No, it's going to be in the garden because it's nice. Going to be a nice day tomorrow.
0: All right. Okay, very good. I think if you're having samosas, you need some mango chutney, don't you think?
2: I think we probably will be getting some of that as well, yeah.
0: All right, okay, that's very good. So Julia is 50-something, and is she okay with all of that? Is she enjoying her birthday?
2: I think she is. She's had quite a few presents today, so
0: excellent.
2: She's quite happy.
0: That always helps. Okay, and now she gets a song on the radio. Have you chosen something for her?
2: In pecking order in our house, it's George Michael, Dog, and then me. So Michael, Freedom would be lovely.
0: All right, what's the dog's name, Simon?
2: Bella.
0: So you're below Bella?
2: Yes.
0: Wow. Okay, but Bella hasn't called to get on the radio, but you have. So we're going to play some George Michael. Simon, appreciate the call. I hope it's a great weekend for you.
2: Lovely. Love the show. Thanks, Simon.
0: Thank you.

0: If you're playing Freedom, you have to dedicate it to everyone who's begun their holiday today.
1: Oh, of course, yeah.
0: And they're heading off. School's broken up. Teachers are thinking, oh, that's very nice. Bit of freedom. George Michael, chosen by Simon Redman. On that subject, Joe in Andover. Simon, loving the show. A huge shout-out to all the teachers across the country that have finally finished for the summer. I'm spending the break tackling a monster Lego set of Hogwarts.
1: Oh!
0: 6,000 pieces of child-free joy.
1: 6,000 pieces?
2: Wow!
1: Me.
0: That's a project, that is. What do you have planned? 61054, first word of Simon. Also, if there are any schools that are still going beyond this week.
1: Goodness, come on.
0: I think we should know about it. You can let us know. 61054, first word is Simon. But if you want to choose a song, make that call.
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17: The A380 Kings Ash Road in Paignton is slow going south between Fernicombe Road and Tweenaway Cross with a 10-minute to get through there. Meanwhile, queues are building on Bishop's Taynton Road and Bitton Park Road in Tynmouth, heading into town around the Sheldon Bridge. Also expect delays on the A385 between Brutus Bridge Roundabout and Morrison's Roundabout, whilst over in Totnes there's usual congestion on Ashburton Road. Look out for Ilbert Road closed eastbound in Kingsbridge, plus the A379 between Slapton and Torcross remains shut for roadworks.
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0: Simon, I'm off to see my son Matthew at his passing out parade at Purbright Barracks after having a two-week baby-free holiday. All right, Ian, thank you very much indeed. Simon, A Show as always. Finally, 2 weeks from the Keys to our home near my daughter Daisy. Very exciting. I'll definitely call in the Friday we have them. But just wanted to say thank you for all the years of laughter and epic tunes, and I bought the premium Rayo. How about that?
1: Good for you.
0: Okay, that's very good. And she's going to, and this is Karen, in, Rob and Karen in Newcastle are going to email Dr. Mosh.
1: Yes. Wow, they are.
0: When's Dr. Mosh on again?
1: He's on tomorrow night from 8 till 10 on Greatest Hits Radio 70s.
0: 70s Rock. Okay, yeah. Very good. I'm already looking forward to that show.
1: Yes. Already?
0: Yes, wow. Already. Okay.
1: Build yourself up.
0: Stand by.
1: Yeah.
0: Tequila. I think we've got Natalie on the line, or Carl. It could be one of the, could be one of them, I think. Hello, Natalie and Carl.
21: Hello, Simon.
22: Hey,
0: help,
22: Simon.
0: Hello. Right, OK, so that the first voice I'm imagining was Natalie, the second voice was Carl.
22: Yeah.
0: Where... Who's driving? Right, so that's Natalie. You're gonna, can you not be on speaker, and can you speak close to the phone, Natalie? Where are you? What's happening?
21: So, we are currently just outside Cambridge.
0: Yes.
21: Heading towards Dover.
0: Why?
21: We're going to French France to see our daughter.
0: Okay, very, very good. When was the last time you saw your daughter?
21: It'll be 2 years come September.
0: Oh, wow. Okay, how long is this journey going to take, Natalie?
21: We'll get there about 10 o'clock tomorrow evening.
0: Okay, all right. Well, it's a long one. Concentration needed. We need to play you a song, Natalie. Thank you for not taking yourself off speaker. It sounds a whole lot better.
1: Yes, it does.
0: Otherwise, we felt as though we were in the car with you, with the roof down and the windows open and everything. What song would you like, Natalie?
21: Fleetwood Mac and the Chain, please.
0: Okay. Well, safe travels. I hope you have a fantastic time seeing your daughter again. Some classic Fleetwood Mac for you.

0: Tour Bridge, heading to France to see their daughter. First time in 2 years. Fleetwood Mac in the chat. It's the Aura Quest Friday Greatest Hits Radio. What is the song that you would like us to play? We have Lewis and Sophia taking the calls. 0333 2020 402. Says 5:31 is the latest.
1: A car bomb described as extremely significant has been intercepted by Irish police near the border with Northern Ireland. Two people are being questioned over the device. Andy Burnham's marked the end of his first week as Prime Minister with a new Number 10 North office. He's opened the facility in Manchester, calling it the best day of his life. He plans to work from there one day a week. The transfer of Southport killer Axel Rudikubana from prison to a high-security psychiatric hospital has sparked outrage among victims' families. He's moved to Broadmoor, but the teenager's being accused of trying to manipulate the system. Ministers say it's after an independent clinical assessment and won't affect his 52-year sentence. Four men have died after a car crashed into a lamppost in Merseyside. Police were called to reports a vehicle had come off the road early this morning. And Gatwick has become the first UK airport to run a new robotic parking service. That's the latest. I'm Alex Richardson.
0: Sport. Okay, so 5:32. What's happening, Matt?
2: Yes, when Jurgen Klopp took over at Liverpool, he used his opening press conference to tell them he was turning them from doubters into believers. Well, a different vibe to his first meeting with the German press since he was confirmed manager of the national side. He's warned them he will leave if they invade his family's privacy. I love this job, but I'm always ready to call it quits if need be, he said. Pep Guardiola has turned down the chance to coach the Italian national side. Belgium have made former Dutch captain Mark van Bommel their new head coach. Chelsea have agreed to pay Crystal Palace around £52 million for defender Maxence Lacroix. Newcastle have signed midfielder Alhaji Bamba for £34 million from Monaco. Manchester City boss Enzo Maresca has confirmed that Rodri will need surgery on a back issue on Monday before he goes off to rest. He also dismissed reports of Rodri joining Real Madrid this summer. The Commonwealth Games are underway in Glasgow. England won the first gold medal. Mark Swan in the lightweight powerlifting. Adam Ramsey-Petey set the fastest time of any swimmer in the heats of the 100-metre breaststroke. Paralympic medalist Daphne Schrager insists she's never cheated after being given a 2-year ban for failing a doping test. Lewis Hamilton topped practice ahead of the Hungarian Grand Prix this afternoon, pipping his Ferrari teammate Charles Leclerc. Tour de France, a stellar performance from Tadej Pogacar in today's stage at the Tour, which culminated in a climb up Alpe d'Huez. He attacked 13 kilometres from the finish to win and extend his overall lead to 7 minutes and 11 seconds, which surely means he will now claim his fifth tour on Sunday. Cricket England captain Nat Sever-Brunt will miss Trent Rockett's first two matches of the 100 as she manages a calf problem. Without her, Rockett's have thrashed Birmingham Phoenix by 9 wickets. The men's teams play in an hour. And finally, our thanks go to the volunteer at the Commonwealth Games who didn't need to think twice when Adam Ramsey-Petey's swimming heat was held up because of a broken lane rope. He whipped off his top and dived in to find the missing hook.
0: I mean, we'd all do that, wouldn't
2: obviously
0: we?
2: I
0: yes.
2: do that. Yeah.
0: All right. Okay. Matt, thank you very much. It's the Aura Quest Friday, 0333 2020 402. Paul Wood has made that call. Hello, Paul. Good afternoon.
3: Good afternoon, Simon, Matt. I'm in the team.
2: Very good.
0: Now, this is Paul Wood with a dodgy phone line, I think, but where are you, Paul?
3: To Crewe from Rotherham.
0: Okay, so Crewe to Rotherham or Rotherham to Crewe?
3: Rotherham to Crewe.
0: Rotherham to Crewe. Okay, what is the reason for this trip?
3: I'm going to see my wife.
0: This seems like a very, very good idea. What's yes. your wife's name, Paul?
3: Rainbow.
0: Your wife's name is Rainbow. What a fantastic name.
3: Yes.
0: No, okay. Okay. We've heard the basics. So Paul is going from Rotherham to Crewe to see his wife. He's called Rainbow. Okay, that's the only the information I think we need. What song can we play for you and Rainbow, Paul?
3: Hello. I'm not sure. Yeah, you there.
0: Okay, I don't know that song. who sings that one? Anyway, okay. I think... Listen, I know what he wants because he's told us already.
2: Oh, has he?
0: Okay,
2: yeah. Oh, right.
0: Sorry about the phone line disappearing, but he did say to our top team he'd like the Cult and She Sells Sanctuary, and
2: there
0: that's exactly what he's getting.

0: Well, we knew what Paul Wood was trying to say, and that was he wanted to play that song out of love and dedication to his wife, Rainbow. And what he wanted was She Sells Sanctuary by The Cult, and that's exactly what he got. Paul, appreciate the call, even though it was a bit dodgy at times. 0333 2020 402, what would you like next?
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8: is the usual congestion on the A380 Kings Ash Road going south between Fernicombe Road and Tweenaway Cross, whilst over in Tynmouth there's queues on Bishop's Tainton Road heading into town around the Sheldon Bridge. Meanwhile, you may want to allow a bit of extra time because it's slow on East Street in Newton Abbott Town Centre. Also, there's temporary lights on Higher Exeter Road at Breakneck Hill due to water main work. Look out for no cross-country service between Newton Abbott and Paignton, with buses replacing trains on Great Western Rail between Torquay and Paignton because of emergency engineering works.
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0: Okay, 6:15. Simon, can you give a shout out, please, to my amazing wife, Rachel, who celebrated her birthday this week? We're currently listening on the Rayo app, celebrating in a blooming hot and sunny Benidorm. If you could let her know how much we love and appreciate all that she does, that would be great. Love the show. Thank you, Gareth. Let's get another call on. I think it's young Mark. Hello, Mark. Good afternoon.
20: Bonsoir, Simon, Matt, Holly, Susie, and the team.
21: Very good.
0: Do I take it that you're calling from France?
20: Oui, monsieur, oui.
0: And, okay, whereabouts in France are you, Mark?
20: Northwest France, a little village called Ercy. It's about an hour and a half south of Cannes, the ferry port.
0: All right, okay. And where's home originally?
20: Originally, it was Paisley, just outside Glasgow, southwest Glasgow.
0: All right, well, you sound almost French to me. I think you've lost all of the Paisley accent. You're just sounding like a Frenchman. And okay, so how long you been there?
20: 5.5 years.
0: All right, and how is the weekend looking for you this weekend in France, Mark?
20: It's shaping up rather nicely. The weather is absolutely gorgeous. Our neighbours, Paul and Belinda, are having their first barbecue just down the road. We live in the middle of French farming country, so they're getting all the farmers together, and we're just going to have a real hooey of a weekend.
0: All right, so your neighbours are Paul and Belinda. They don't sound very French to me either.
20: No, they're not. They're from southwest England.
0: Okay, all right, okay. Well, it's nice to talk to you, Mark, and it sounds like you're going to have a cracking barbecue. Appreciate the call, and what song would you like us to play for your French barbecue this weekend?
20: Well, it has to be one of the greatest musical films from the musical film, Saturday Night Fever, and yes. It's Staying Alive.
0: Ah, right, okay. Well, this is a very good Friday night record. Mark, appreciate the call. Thanks very much indeed, and enjoy your barbecue weekend.
20: Au revoir for nous.
0: Yes, exactly.

0: As chosen by Mark Stevenson, originally from outside Paisley, now in northwest France. But listening on the Rayo app, I would imagine. If you're going on holiday, remember, get the Rayo app and you can listen to us wherever you are on holiday. Staying alive. An Oral Quest Friday classic. What would you like to hear in the next hour? 0333 2020 402. It's 10 to 6. Oh, yes, about that big call.
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3: Hello.
2: Hello. Who's that?
3: Sharon.
2: Sharon?
3: Thank you.
2: It's Kate Thornton.
3: Hi.
2: But you just won £400,000 on this week's Make Me a Winner.
3: Get lost. Don't believe it.
2: You are very wealthy. £400,000 is winging its way into your bank account.
3: Wow, thank you.
2: Can't believe you told me to get lost. When you entered this week's Make Me a Winner, what was the motivation behind that? What were you hoping that it would bring by way of changing your life?
3: My husband hasn't got a job at the moment. We've been trying to get a job for a couple of weeks now.
2: Is your husband at home with you?
3: Yes, he is.
2: Could you put me on loudspeaker? Maybe I could share the good news. What's his name?
3: Paul. Somebody wants to speak to you.
4: Hello.
2: Hello, Paul. How are you doing?
4: Good.
2: Do you have any idea why I might be calling Sharon today?
4: Not a clue, no.
2: Let me tell you something that your wife did this week, right? I know you're going through a bit of a tough time at the moment, aren't you?
4: Yeah, a little bit, yeah.
2: I think she just wanted to try to change your fortunes, and she has, because your wife has just won £400,000 on this week's Make Me a Winner.
4: Really?
2: Yes!
4: That's amazing!
2: I know! And she told me to get lost! Isn't it brilliant?
4: That's awesome. I'm crying.
2: Oh, Paul.
4: It's cheered me up.
2: I bet it has.
4: Yeah, we got them.
2: Yeah. Listen, what are you going to do with the money?
4: No idea.
3: No? I'm going to go to Australia and see my nephew.
4: Yes.
2: Yeah! Ever made a trip like the one that you just discussed going to Australia? Ever done that?
3: No,
4: but we talk about it all the time.
2: You can do it. And do you know what? Yeah. You can get on that plane and turn left if you want. huge congratulations to Sharon and to Paul. Time for me genuinely to get lost now, but keep listening to find out how you could win a life-changing £500,000 next week.

0: And Sharon and Paul are celebrating good times with £400,000. That was a good call. Okay, so details on the next amount coming up and how you can take part. So we have another hour of the All Request Friday. We're all gearing up with more calls. 0333 2020 402. What would you like to hear in the next hour?
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9: The top stories this hour. Police say an extremely significant car bomb has been intercepted near the Irish border. It was discovered in County Monaghan on Wednesday and officers say it was already constructed. A woman has been charged in relation to the discovery. Jim O'Callaghan is Ireland's Justice Minister.
10: It is very worrying, but I suppose what I'm encouraged about is that the Gardaí were able to apprehend the suspect. The device has been, I suppose, defused.
9: It's reported a record 165 migrants have crossed the channel in a single boat. The so-called mega dinghy, the size of a bus, arrived in Dover yesterday afternoon. Home Office figures show just over 13,000 arrivals have been recorded so far this year. Five officers have been injured after a police boat crashed into the Westminster Bridge on the River Thames. The extent of their injuries aren't known. And England have picked up their first gold medal of the Commonwealth Games in Glasgow. It's been won by para powerlifter Mark Swan.
11: Now the news here in Devon. And a man from Devon has been jailed for life for killing his four-week-old son at their home in Somerset. Atticus Bartlett died in hospital after suffering fatal injuries in July 2022. Today, his father, Tony Bartlett, has been sentenced at Bristol Crown Court. Our reporter, Ellen Bone, was at court for us.
12: Well, the judge told Bartlett his anger and heavy drinking led to the tragedy, describing how Atticus's family will never recover from their loss. It was incredibly sad in the courtroom when we heard heartfelt statements from Atticus's mother, who shared the lasting pain of having to say goodbye to her son. Detective Sergeant Sarah Bowden spoke after the sentencing.
13: This is a devastating case in which a very young baby has lost his life as the direct result of a cruel act by a man who was supposed to provide him with protection and care he needed.
12: Bartlett, who was visibly emotional as the judge handed down his prison term, will now spend at least 18 years behind bars before being considered for release.
14: Weather.
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11: Bright spells into the evening with lows of 14 degrees overnight and a sunny start to the weekend. That's the latest. I'm Simon McLean.
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18: Okay, so for weekenders, holiday makers, traffic jammers, and motorway dwellers, particularly everyone on the M180, the M8, the M4, and the M1, are motorways of the week.
19: La la la la la la la la la la la la la la la la la la la la la la la la la la la la la la la la la la la la la la la la la la la la la la la la la la la la la la la la la la la la la la la la la 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

0: but we never do have the time.
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0: West Friday with Simon Mayo.
1: Okay, it's 4 minutes after 6 o'clock, and if there is a song you would like us to play, now is the time to tell us. 0333 2020 402. Lewis and Sophia answering the phones. If there's something you would like us to play, we need to hear about it. That's the only way you can get a song on is to make that call. Caroline is going to go first in this hour. Hello, Caroline. Good evening.
2: Hi, Simon, Matt, Holly and the team.
3: Very good.
1: Yes, Caroline Lawton, this is. Where are you calling from, Caroline?
2: I'm actually calling from Congleton. We've just got back from Gower in South Wales. So we've been stuck on the M6 and it's taken us like 5.5 hours to get home. Goodness. When it should have only been 3.
1: Okay. Were you on holiday in the Gower?
2: Yes, we've been camping with my daughter, my granddaughter and 2 dogs.
1: And would you say it was a huge success?
2: Yes, it was lovely. Very nice, very nice.
1: What was the best thing about camping with your daughter, your granddaughter and the 2 dogs?
2: Just going down to the beach every day and being able to do that. It was lovely. It was really nice. Very relaxing.
1: But always nice to be back in Congleton, eh, Caroline?
2: No. I'm looking forward to a nice chilled weekend anyway.
1: Yeah. Okay.
2: Putting all the camping gear back in the garage.
1: Yeah, a little bit of washing to do. All right. So tell us about the song, exactly. Caroline.
2: This song is my granddaughter, Patsy. She loves the song and she keeps asking us to play it for her. So, yeah, it's for her.
1: And what is the song you'd like us to play that Patsy's favourite?
2: It's Thriller by Michael Jackson. Can I just say, it's for all my granddaughters.
1: Okay, you can certainly do that.
2: Isabel, Grace, Lily and Zara.
1: And the other one, yeah.

0: I think they work very well together. A little bit of Michael Jackson and a little bit of Burt Camford and his orchestra. Anyway, Thriller, Michael Jackson for Caroline Lawton and all her grandkids, basically, and not just Patsy, but that was Patsy's favourite.
1: Yes.
0: Caroline, thanks very much indeed for the call. A lot of washing to be done this weekend. So the latest Confessions podcast dropped this afternoon, and it should be now nestling in your podcast inbox.
1: Yes.
0: And it should feature all of these stories. Maggie's saucy storm story in an English country garden. Herb's bad band practice, orchestral manoeuvres in the park.
1: Oh, that's very good.
0: Sarah's dreadful dog story, beach baby, and so on. And Fred's football faux pas, Viva España. You can get this podcast wherever you get your podcast. Subscribe, you don't miss a thing. If you fancy being on a podcast and winning one of our smart speakers, send your confession, please, to confessions@greatest.

0: Radio.co.uk. Okay, 12 minutes after 6 o'clock. Let's get Donna on the line. Hello, Donna. Good evening.
1: Good evening, Simon, Matt and the team.
2: Very good.
0: Is this Donna Green live from her car?
1: It is indeed, yes. We're currently at the services.
0: Oh, right. Which services are you at?
1: Where are we? Somewhere in Michaelswood on the M5.
0: Right, okay. And are you having a good journey and a good trip, Donna?
1: Yes, we are having a very good journey. We're all very tired and bruised.
0: What? Oh, really? What have you been up to?
1: So me and some of the lads today, we've been to the Dave Thorpe Honda Off-Road Biking Experience Centre today, and it has been a great day. But we're, as I say, we're all a little bit bruised. Bruised bodies, bruised egos.
0: The Dave Thorpe Honda Off-Road Driving Experience. Okay.
1: Bike, motorbiking experience.
0: Okay. Have you done that before?
1: No, my first time. Mine and Dave's first time, and the twins, Wayne and Nigel, they've been doing this for years and years. So it's me and Dave who've got the most bruises.
0: Right. I imagine you're, like, covered in dust.
1: Covered in dust, face is black. I've just walked into the services looking like this.
0: Wow.
1: But it's been a fantastic day.
0: They might throw you out. You might look a bit dodgy.
1: Absolutely. I ran in and ran back out.
0: We don't want your type in here. Anyway, you can just grab a pasty and off you go.
1: Yes,
0: all right.
1: Absolutely.
0: So the rest of the weekend then, just taking it easy, Donna.
1: Yeah, taking it easy and probably some more motorbiking somewhere.
0: Oh, okay. All right. Well, you're hardcore for sure. What song can we play you, Donna?
1: We would like Kate Bush, Babushka.
0: All right. Okay. Who should we play this for?
1: If you could play it for Dave, Wayne and Nigel and myself, we need a really good sing-song in the car.
0: All right.
1: On the way back now, so thank you.
0: All right, turn it up. Go carefully. Nurse those bruises and have a good weekend.
1: We will.
0: Thanks for the call,
1: and
0: Donna.
1: Yourself.
0: Thank you.
1: Thank you so much. Have a good weekend. Bye.

0: As requested by Donna Green, Babushka and Kate Bush, also playing it for Simon from Walsall, with Debbie in the caravan in mid-Wales. Last day of the holiday after 10 days off, then it's back to work as a driving examiner. Thanks for all the music you're playing, Simon Meakin. We appreciate the message. What song would you like next? 0333 2020 402. More money? You're kidding.
1: Tips Radio.
0: Oh, yes. Well, you may well have heard earlier, Sharon was pretty stunned when Kate called to say she'd won 400 grand. In fact, Sharon said, get lost. Could have been worse. Anyway, we're going to reset the lines and a life-changing £500,000 is now up for grabs. 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
4: Buses replace trains on Great Western Rail between Torquay and Paignton due to emergency engineering works. Meanwhile, Cross Country has no service between Newton Abbot and Paignton for the same reason. Also, Exeter Road is closed in Newton Abbot from Ringslade Road to Pipistrel Road. A bit further away in Paignton, Dartmouth Road is shut southbound from Torbay Road. Meanwhile, you may want to allow extra time because traffic takes turns on Chichester Way for water main work between Hawkins Road and Drake Road. That's the latest. You can find more on our website.
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0: Okay, Simon, a shout out please to Molly and Craig who tie the knot tomorrow in Rootham in Kent. We can't wait to strip the willow with our finest Kaylee jigs. It's the kind of thing Matt does most weekends.
21: Yeah.
0: Please, please, please dedicate a song to the happy couple, Harriet, Charlotte, the twinnies. Oh, okay, so it's from Harriet, Charlotte and the twinnies, and Molly and Craig are the happy couple. In Rootham in Kent.
21: No, that made sense. Okay. Yeah.
0: Simon, my husband Stephen is convinced you're playing his hit list this afternoon. Everyone a banger.
21: Wow.
0: Penny and Coney Hall. Thank you very much indeed. Let's get another caller on. It's young Lee Crossfield. Hello, Lee. Good evening.
22: Good evening to you, sir. Simon, Matt, Holly and the team.
21: Very good. Very good.
0: Hang on a second. Tequila. All right, where are you calling from, Lee?
22: I'm calling from northeast Thailand in a place called Khon Ken.
0: Oh, wow. Okay. All right. So I don't think we had a call from Thailand before. How is it in Khon Ken today?
22: It's been very hot, probably 34, 35, although yes. I understand that you may be catching up with us over there in the UK.
0: Yes.
22: But it's the rainy season, so we've had a lot of rain as well, but still, it's not cold. That's the important thing.
0: Back in the UK, where was home, Lee?
22: Home was Leicester, and basically we retired over here to Thailand about 6-7 months ago.
0: Yes, and how would you say Khon Ken compares with Leicester?
22: It's idyllic. It's a no-brainer. I'm so pleased that I've retired abroad, and je ne regrette rien,
0: as they say in Thailand. Yes,
21: yeah.
0: We've been doing a beach feature for a couple of months now, actually, Lee. Idyllic beaches. What is your favourite beach in the Khon Ken area?
22: Well, Khon Ken is about as far away from the sea as you could possibly be, I need to take an hour's flight down to a place called Phuket, which I'm sure you've heard of.
0: Yes, I heard of Phuket, yeah.
22: And Phuket's got a lovely beach there called Patong Beach, and I'd say that that's probably one of the most beautiful beaches I've ever been to.
0: All right, OK, well, we'll add that to the list, Lee. What song would you like us to play, and who should we play it for?
22: Okay, well, playing for myself, because in 1988, I'd just turned 16, which meant I was doing my GCSEs, and it was the first time I ever experienced a nightclub. And as such, I went to a place called The Highlight in Longton, Stoke-on-Trent, which is where I hailed from originally. And, it was the first time I'd experienced a nightclub. I was sneaking cigarettes. It was, of course, for under 18, so there was no alcohol involved. But, it was just feeling of queuing up the steps and waiting to be sort of ushered through the doors into the dance floor. So Sweet Child of Mine would be great.
0: Sweet Child of Mine would have been great, but we played Guns N' Roses earlier,
22: Of course you did. I'm sorry, I circled round.
0: Right.
22: Okay, how about, it wasn't from 1988, a couple of years before, but it was Don't You Forget About Me by Simple Minds.
0: That'll do. I've got that one. Okay, all right. Thank you. Thanks very much, Lee. Appreciate the call. Our first from Thailand. Thanks very much.
22: Thank you very much, sir.

0: Well, if you've got the radio app, you can listen wherever you want around the world. And Lee Crossfield, born in Stoke-on-Trent, Leicester was his home, and now he's Kon Ten in Thailand, where he's retired. Not that there's a decent beach anywhere near him. Well, there isn't a beach near him.
1: No.
0: So he has to get on a plane for an hour and go to Phuket. Okay. Lee, thank you very much indeed for the call. 0333 2020 402. And on the subject of top beaches, what beach would you rather be on right now? Juliet says, I'm lucky to live right by the beach in Norfolk. However, my favourite in the world is Elbury Cove in South Devon. Brings back very fond memories of skiving off school, sorry, Mum, and swimming around in the lovely clear water. I'm hoping to pay a nostalgic visit soon. Such a beautiful place. Thank you, Juliet. Kimco in Nottinghamshire. The beach I would rather be on right now is the beach in Lagos in Portugal. The beaches in the Algarve are so beautiful. Graham says, Lou in Cornwall is the venue of the Hannafore Beach, my favourite of all time. It's a beautiful spot between Lou Island and a stretch of lovely countryside that runs to Polperro. Nice cafe close, rock pools, clear water, and occasionally visited by seals. I've been visiting since 1975. It's a dreamlike place. Rosalind in Lincolnshire, nothing beats the pink sand beaches of Eleuthera in Bahamas. I lived on a property fronting one of the stretches near the Governor's Harbour for 2 years. In the early noughties, crystal clear seas too. Beautiful blue sky. Thank you. Nice photograph. And Crispy Tea in Cornwall. Afternoon, Crispy Tea. At Porthcresa Beach on St Mary's on the Isle of Scilly, where my beautiful wife and I walked out from the registry office after getting married, is the best beach. The view was nearly as beautiful as my wife, Tanya.
1: Oh, well done.
0: Tanya and Crispy Tea together
1: yes,
0: at last.
1: All right. Yes.
0: So what is the beach you would rather be on? Let us know. Simon at greatesthitsradio.co.uk. Okay, right now, 6:32. Let's get you the latest.
2: Police say an extremely significant car bomb has been intercepted close to the Irish border. It was discovered on Wednesday, and officers say it was already constructed. A woman's been charged in relation to the discovery. It's reported a record 165 migrants have crossed the channel in a single boat. The so-called mega dinghy, the size of a bus, arrived in Dover yesterday afternoon. Home Office figures show just over 13,000 arrivals have been recorded so far this year. Five officers have been injured after a police boat crashed into Westminster Bridge on the River Thames today. The extent of their injuries isn't known. Andy Burnham's opened his new No. 10 North office. The former Greater Manchester Mayor turned Prime Minister has set up a base in the city where he intends to work at least once a week. He says it's not a gimmick. And new heat alerts are in place across parts of England for this weekend. Officials have issued yellow warnings in some areas. That's the latest. I'm Alex Richardson.
0: Sport. Well, it's 6:33. Let's check in with Matt.
1: Yeah, we're looking ahead to the weekend. The Commonwealth Games are underway. Although these are a pared-down game, certain sports have seen their number of events increased, including swimming, and there'll be medal finals this evening. Scotland's Duncan Scott goes head-to-head with Tom Dean in the 200-metre individual medley final. England's quartet are aiming for their fourth successive team gold in the gymnastics. Athletics and cycling get underway next week. It's the final F1 race before the summer break, the Hungarian Grand Prix. Lewis Hamilton led a Ferrari 1-2 in practice this afternoon ahead of teammate Charles Leclerc. Hamilton is 45 points behind the title leader Kimi Antonelli. The Tour de France culminates on the Champs-Élysées this Sunday. Today, Pogacar is odds on to win his fifth Tour after a masterful performance today up Alpe d'Huez, extending his overall lead to 7 minutes and 11 seconds. Tomorrow's stage also finishes on Alpe d'Huez before the traditional procession.
0: That's kind of all over, isn't it?
1: It is pretty much all over. In cricket's 100 today, Birmingham Phoenix women were all out for 64. Trent Rockets reached their target in just 31 balls for a 9-wicket win. The men's match is just getting underway. Two more matchups tomorrow and Sunday. And in Rugby League Super League, top of the table Leeds don't play till Sunday, so their two nearest challengers get the chance to narrow the gap today. Wigan are at home to St Helens, while Wakefield face Castleford.
0: This time last week, England hadn't played France.
1: That's
0: and
1: true,
0: the World
1: yeah.
0: Cup final hadn't happened.
1: No. Yes.
0: Feels like a long time
1: ago. It does,
0: doesn't
1: it? It feels ages.
0: Absolutely. Matt, thank you very much indeed. It's the Your Request Friday. Right up until 7 o'clock, let's get young Moz on the line. Hello, Moz. Good evening.
3: Hello, Simon, Matt, Holly. team with Harry and the team.
0: Okay, and Moz who? What's your surname, Moz? Yeah.
3: Moraski.
0: Moz Moraski. Okay, nice to have you on the show. Yeah. Moz, where are you calling from?
3: Currently just gone past Heathrow on the M25 and we are heading home to Cosby.
0: Where have you been? What have you been up to?
3: We have been in Belgium for 2 weeks on holiday in our camper van.
0: Very nice. Did you have some nice Belgian beer?
3: I definitely had some beer and I think my son ate too much chocolate.
0: And chips and mayonnaise and all that stuff. All right. Okay, when are you going to get home, Moz? Yeah.
3: In about 2 hours' time, it says.
0: All right, okay, well, safe travels. And what song have you asked for and who we're playing it for?
3: We're playing it for my son, Benjamin. It's his 13th birthday tomorrow, and he wanted House of Pain and Jump Around.
0: All right, okay, so Benjamin's a teenager as from tomorrow.
3: Yes.
0: Scary times. Okay.
3: I know.
0: So happy birthday, Benjamin. Moz, appreciate the call, and this is what you asked for.

0: It's a very unhappy horse they've got on this record. As chosen by Mars, heading home, choosing House of Pain, Jump Around. Well, I think Benjamin chose that for his 13th birthday tomorrow. House of Pain, Jump Around. Okay, it's 21 minutes to 7 o'clock. Thanks for all the beaches, which are coming in their hundreds. We'll be picking some more fantastic beaches on Monday, round about the same time, round about 6:30. 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
14: The A30 is partially blocked going west at Woodley Junction in Cheriton Bishop because of an obstruction. Meanwhile, you may want to allow a bit of extra time because there's no cross-country service between Newton Abbott and Paignton. Due to emergency engineering works, also buses are replacing trains on Great Western Rail between Torquay and Paignton. Look out for roadworks closing Dartmouth Road in Paignton heading south from Torbay Road, whilst over in Slapton, the A379 remains closed to Torcross. A bit further away, there's temporary lights on Bridge Road from Churston Ferrers to South Hams for electricity work.
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0: All right, coming on, 7:15 15 minutes we have to get as many songs on as we can. Let's get Michael Taylor on. He's our next caller. Hello, Michael. Good evening.
16: Good evening, Simon. Are you okay?
0: I'm doing okay. Where are you, Michael?
16: I'm good, thank you.
0: Where are you, Michael?
16: We're in Rotherham, South Yorkshire.
0: Okay, and how's it been in Rotherham all day today?
16: Hot.
0: Okay, well,
16: very hot.
0: Yeah, and it's going to get hotter, I think, over the weekend. And Michael, how's the weekend shaping up for you? What's going on with you?
16: We've been married 35 years, and it's my wife's birthday on Sunday, so right. We're 51.
0: Okay.
16: So we're going to have a family barbecue.
0: Yes.
16: With the 6 children and the 17 grandchildren.
0: Wow. Okay. 6 kids and 17 grandkids. Okay, that's going to be a big party. You need to tell me what your wife is called, Michael. You haven't done that yet.
16: It's Dawn Taylor.
0: Yes.
16: So, wish happy birthday from all us and all the family.
0: All right. If they all bring a present, Michael, she's going to have like a big pile, like a whole wall worth of presents.
16: Oh, I hope so.
0: All right. Well, look, I hope it's a very special weekend. I think we have a good song to play. Why have you chosen this song, Michael?
16: It's the song What We Got Married To, and it's Bryan Adams.
0: Yes.
16: Everything I do for you.
0: All right, we'll play it right now, and we wish you a fantastic weekend for you and Dawn, married for 35 years, and what a song this is. One of the big songs, well, it was the biggest song of 1991.

0: as requested by Michael Taylor in Rotherham for his wife Dawn's 51st birthday on Sunday. Brian Adams, Everything I Do, I Do It For You, a song he wrote in Willesden in northwest London. It took him 45 minutes. It sold 15 million copies and, as you may well remember, was number one in the UK for 16 weeks. Oh, it was a record of the week, as I recall as well. Number one in 90 countries around the world. So, a big old song, but we have one more tune to play before we're done. And picking it, it's going to be Lynn McMillan, I think. Hello, Lynn. Good evening.
1: Hello, Simon and Matt Hawley and the team.
0: Yes, this is Lynn McMillan. Where are you calling from, Lynn?
1: I'm currently in a place called New Cumnock for the weekend in a lovely cottage called Fairy Cottage.
0: It's actually called Scary Cottage. Okay.
1: No, Fairy Cottage.
0: Oh, Fairy Cottage. Oh, I thought it was called Scary Cottage. That wouldn't be a very good way to advertise it. And how is it in, North Cumnock, did you say?
1: It's New Cumnock as opposed to the Old Cumnock.
0: Okay.
1: It's lovely. It's lovely. And we've had a great day going round all of Rabbi Burns's historical places today before the wedding tomorrow.
0: Okay, so tell us about the wedding, Lynn.
1: So it's our friend's son marrying his lovely fiancé, Em. That's Mark and Em. And I took a picture today of a quote from Rabbi Burns, which I thought was very timely. It says, "And I will love you still, my dear, till all the seas gang dry." Isn't that lovely? That's what I wish for them.
0: That's almost like a Brian Adams line, isn't it? From Everything I Do It For You. Rabbi Burns and Brian Adams. Definitely up there. Okay, all right. So Mark and Em are getting married. And so how long are you up there, Lynn?
1: Just for two nights. Just a short stay.
0: Fantastic. And is the forecast okay for tomorrow?
1: Let's move on from that one.
0: Okay. All right. It's going to be fine. Everyone's going to have an amazing time. We wish Mark and Em all the best. What song have you asked us to play?
1: It's Ario Speedwagon, Keep On Loving You.
0: All right. We'll play that. I hope it's a fantastic success and the weather holds, you know, and it stays dry and warm. All right.
1: Thank you, Simon. Have a great weekend.
0: Lynn, thank you very much indeed. Last up on the Your Request Friday then from Ario Speedwagon for Mark and Em.

0: As requested by Lynn McMillan for Mark and Em Getting Married Tomorrow, REO Speedwagon, Keep On Loving You. Standing by for Jenny Powell, live with a mixtape, next. Have a good weekend.
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7: The top stories this hour. A woman in her 20s has been charged after Irish police found a bomb in a car close to the border with Northern Ireland. The device was intercepted in County Monaghan on Wednesday in an intelligence-led operation targeting dissident Republicans. The woman's due to appear before a special court sitting this evening. A father has been jailed for life for murdering his four-week-old baby son by shaking him. 39-year-old Tony Bartlett killed Atticus in Chard in Somerset in 2022. A police boat carrying armed officers has crashed on the River Thames near Westminster Bridge in central London. Five officers have been injured, some ended up in the river. The Met says it doesn't believe any members of the public were hurt. And Andy Burnham's opened his new Number 10 North office in Manchester, saying he wants to get Britain hoping again. The Prime Minister says it'll help put power in every postcode. But Tory leader Kemi Badenoch says it's an interesting gimmick.
8: It's the actual decisions that are being taken that matter, not where you move people. Here or there.
9: Now the news here in Devon, and as you've been hearing, a Devon man's been jailed for the murder of his four-week-old baby son in Somerset. Atticus Bartlett died in hospital after collapsing at his family home. He suffered severe injuries to his brain and spinal cord after being shaken by his dad, Tony Bartlett. Our reporter Ellen Bone is at Bristol Crown Court, where Bartlett was sentenced today.
10: Well, it was an emotional day in court, with the judge speaking of a moment of sudden anger that ended in tragedy, leaving Atticus's mother and family devastated. In heartbreaking statements, they spoke of the pain of losing Atticus and the grief of missing out on all the moments they'll never share with him. Speaking after the sentencing, Detective Sergeant Sarah Bowden praised their strengths.
11: Our thoughts are very much with Atticus's family, who've had to endure a lengthy and complex police investigation, followed by a trial. They've shown great dignity and courage throughout.
10: Bartlett became emotional as he was sentenced and will serve a minimum of 18 years before he's eligible for release.
6: Weather.
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9: Bright spells into the evening with lows of 14 degrees overnight and a sunny start to the weekend. That's the latest. I'm Simon McLean.
6: The Mixtape with Jenny Powell.

0: Jenny Powell live this evening here on Greatest Hits Radio. Hello, peeps. How you doing? Welcome to your Friday night mixtape. Yes, it's me. Grab those umbrellas, by the way. It's raining men.
1: Hi. We're your weather girls.
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1: And have we got

0: Well, Rod Stewart, back in the day, I interviewed him, and that was the first and only question I got to ask him. Rod, do you think I'm sexy? I'm not going to tell you what the answer was. Welcome to your Friday night mixtape, guys. On the way, your in or out shout out to Fab Listener Mixtape 2, featuring the Eagles and INXS. And you, yes, you become the DJ for our kitchen disco song. That's after 8:30. Get ready to push the pots and pans aside and light up the kitchen with your dazzling dance moves. I know they're in there somewhere. It should be fun. Here's Men Without Hats.
1: We

0: Come on, I know that's got you going, hasn't it? Kylie and we step back in time every single Friday night, don't we? With the Mixtape Show. Your memories, your moments, all from the 70s, 80s and 90s. Right now, though, it's the big Friday night question. Are you in or out, guys? Are you chilling with friends, maybe? You're off to a wine bar? Or have you got your lashes on, ready for a glam night? Or is it just the old face mask and PJs at the ready? Well, you know me. I want to know. What are you doing tonight? Are you in or are you out? Let me know. Text 61054. Start that message with Jenny. Or you can WhatsApp me too. Leave a voice note if you like. 0333 2020 402. Simple as that. Now, this next song, you know what? I can't believe it didn't get to the number one spot. It just missed out to You To Me Are Everything by The Real Thing, which is, of course, a great song, to be fair. Candy Staton and Young Hearts Run Free play after this.
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0: Shame on you if you've not found the mixtape yet. Well, you all have because you're obviously listening. That was from 1975, by the way. And thank you so much. As usual, the minute I release the number to text or to WhatsApp, the messages come flooding in about whether you are in or out. And it's pretty much a mixture at the moment. Mark is in Birmingham. He's definitely in. He had a very late night last night with noisy neighbours. I'll leave it there. But Mark, don't fall asleep before 10 because I'm on till then. Scotty Dog, he's baling hay on the meadows of the River Avon. Oh, picture that. Yes, there in the Avon Valley in the glorious sunshine. Well, enjoy that. I mean, who'd have thought baling hay and listening to the mixtape at the same time? And also, well, they are definitely in for the night because they've got a new dog, Jonas. This is the lovely Dylan and Carl in France. Oh, so bonsoiré, mes amis. And bon anniversaire to Carl because it's his birthday. Happy birthday, Carl. And that is from Jonas, your dog, who is sitting and just looking up at the moussaka that they are cooking at the moment for Carl's birthday. So, Jonas, you just stay right where you are, and you might get a little treat at the end of the meal. Enjoy, Carl. Have a glorious birthday. And, guys, I hope you can stick with me till 10 tonight. And keep those messages coming in. 61054 is the number to text. Start the message with Jenny. Or you can WhatsApp, voice note me. 0333 2020402. You know the score. And after this, a bit of Colonel Abrams for you.
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1: The mix.

0: in America from 1981. We'd be Jenny Powell on the mixtape. I just thought there's a couple of people, Katie and Keith. First of all, I love that. They're both names both begin with K. They're in Chippenham. I love that part of the world. Hello, Katie.
1: Hello.
0: Hello. You were one of my first responders when it came to are you in or are you out? So I'm dead chuffed to speak to you. Yeah, so what have you got planned for the weekend? So you're in tonight. Well, you're out, but now you're in. But what have you got planned for the weekend? Yeah.
1: So tomorrow, it's just an ordinary kind of catch-up day. Yeah. And then we've got my lovely daughter, Alice, and her gorgeous boyfriend, Joe, coming over.
0: Right.
1: And we're going to hopefully have a barbecue if it stays dry.
0: Yeah,
1: I think
0: yeah.
1: It is. It's all right. But it's just going to be a day in the garden, relaxing and listening to you, really. That's what we do most weekends,
0: okay,
1: Jenny.
0: Yeah, so. Because a lot of people, they don't realise, because tomorrow I do the 80s mixtape.
1: I know. No, we listen to it.
0: Oh,
1: yeah,
0: good.
1: We listen to both.
0: Well, thanks so much. Enjoy your fish and chips, by the way. And I hope you're a fan of Shawadi Wadi and you've got those.
1: Oh, my goodness. Right. So, Jenny, Shawadi Wadi, we are going to go and see in September.
0: No way. I didn't know
1: I am a massive fan of Shawadi Wadi. So the fact you're playing that is absolutely spectacular.
0: Oh,
1: I'm very excited.
0: Oh, well, yeah. In that case, can you introduce the song? It's Under the Moon of Love. Go.
1: Okay. So, Jenny, this is Under the Moon of Love by Shawadi Wadi, one of my favourites. Very excited to see them live in September. Thank you very much for chatting to me.

0: Kelly Marie, Feels Like I'm in Love. You know that one thing about that song is, you know, the ooh, ooh, boo, boo. Do you do that? And then your partner turns around and says, will you stop doing that? Boo, boo, you're ruining the song. I'm trying to listen to the song. I know, we've all been there. So it's Friday night. I love a Friday night because it's kind of like the prinks, isn't it? You know, I've just learnt that from my Pollyanna about how, oh, Mum, we're having prinks before we go out for our big night out. So you have your prinks. It's like the pre-bit, the pre-drinks before the big night out. And it's a bit like a Friday, isn't it? And thanks so much for all your messages about your ins and outs. And Kate, she's out in the garden. It's a sunny one still. And she's sitting there with her lovely hubby, Ian. But also, I've had quite a few messages about people sort of hay baling because, of course, we've still got all this glorious dry weather, but you've got to wrap up those bales because there might be a little bit of moisture on the way. And that's to John. He's doing exactly that. He's wrapping up his round bales in southwest Scotland just in case there's a deluge of rain. I love the deluge of rain there, John. Nice. So whatever you're doing this evening, thanks so much for joining me here on The Mixtape on Greatest Hits Radio. And after the news, are you ready for Carl Douglas and Kung Fu Fighting?
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16: The top stories this hour. Andy Burnham's opened his new Number 10 North office and says he wants to get Britain hoping again. The Prime Minister's expected to work out of the centre in Manchester one day a week. He says it'll help put power in every postcode. But Tory leader Kemi Badenoch says it's an interesting gimmick.
17: It's the actual decisions that are being taken that matter, not where you move people here or there. And what I'm really worried about is that we've got a new Prime Minister who should be lifting his sights and talking about how we revolutionise our economy, but he's mostly talking about the little things.
16: A woman's been charged after Irish police intercepted a car bomb. The device was already constructed when it was seized in County Monaghan on Wednesday. A police boat full of armed officers has crashed into central London's Westminster Bridge. Five on board were injured and a number of others ended up in the River Thames this afternoon. The bridge has been closed, causing traffic chaos. Jim Bagley from Gloucester, Massachusetts, was nearby when it all unfolded.
18: We didn't see it happen, but we heard the explosion. And then the next thing we saw was three people in the water coming down the river. And then the other cruise boats stopped in their way because they were trying to dock. So they tried to save and get out to those boats.
16: It's understood a record 165 migrants have crossed the channel to the UK in a single boat. The so-called mega dinghy, the same size as a standard bus, arrived in Dover yesterday afternoon, breaking a record set 2 weeks ago. Swimmer Duncan Scott has claimed Scotland's first Commonwealth gold at the home games in Glasgow. The country's most decorated athlete in history, having now won 14 medals, took the 200-metre individual medley title. And a £3,000 reward's being offered for information after a monkey was abandoned on a London bus. The female common marmoset was discovered on a number 302 in Kensal Rise. From Sky News, I'm Fader Silver.

fu fighting. I love a bit of martial arts, don't you? Yeah, it's good stuff. Good for the mind, good for the soul, good for fitness. Oh, welcome to the show, because this is certainly good for the music. It's the mixtape with all your memories and your moments here on Greatest Hits Radio with me, Jenny Powell. And I'm looking for your kitchen disco tracks right now, because I like to get you involved. After all, the show is all about you. And I always think the kitchen is a great place, you know, to just get a bit of a boogie moment going, don't you think? Floor's nice and smooth, so you can slide around easily if you keep your socks off. But just make sure you don't fall over, of course. But I do need the songs that never fail to cheer you up and keep us all going and get us all sort of primed for the weekend, to be honest. And all you need to do is text 61054 with that song. Start your message with the word Jenny, as always, or you can WhatsApp me, 0333 2020 402. And let's get sliding across the floor in your socks. Of course, if you had reformer socks, which is what I do, they've got little sticky pads on the bottom, so you won't get very far. Right. Are you ready? I'm ready. The lightning seeds are here with the life of Riley.

David Bowie and Fashion from 1980. And what a turnaround for fashion the 1980s were, in fact. We all have our fashion faux pas from that time, don't we? Shoulder pads, rah-rah skirts, all that stuff. And electric blue eyeliner, personal favourite of mine. That reminds me, this weekend, though, on Greatest Hits, we are reliving your teenage years and the songs that remind you of those long, hot summer school holidays, just like we're having now. The friends you hung out with, I bet they spring to mind straight away, don't they? That holiday romance. Oh, there's a little smile on your face there, a little glint in the eye, the heartthrob.

that you fell in love with at the local cinema, and the Top of the Pops icons you pinned on your bedroom wall. We have all been there, so don't be shy. Email weekender@greatesthitsradio.co.uk and let us know your summer loving tracks and the stories behind them. We'd love that. And you could be picking the playlist and soundtracking the whole weekend ahead on Greatest Hits Radio. How lovely. Right, I'm going to take you back now to 1981. Oh, I wonder what you were wearing. Who are you snogging? It's Don't Stop the Music.

0: don't stop the music, because if we would stop the music, never, not here on a Friday night, with the mixtape live from Manchester, with all your memories and all your moments too. And this is a regular moment for me on a Friday night. And if you've never heard this part of the show before, it's the bit where producer Joe sets me a challenge to get from one song to the next song on the playlist in six steps, to basically prove that the whole 6 degrees of separation theory is correct. Well, I've not failed yet, so here we go. Don't Stop the Music was the debut single for Yarborough and Peoples and was also their only chart entry, reaching number 7 in 1980. Yarborough and Peoples were discovered by Charlie Wilson, the lead singer of the Gap Band, who convinced their manager to sign them to Total Experience Records. Now, Charlie Robert and Ronnie Wilson from the Gap Band were backing singers for Stevie Wonder on his album Hotter Than July, including the single I Ain't Gonna Stand For It, which reached number 10 in 1980. Now, Stevie Wonder was signed to Motown Records when he was just 11 years old. And Motown also signed the Jacksons, including a 10-year-old Michael Jackson. Berry Gordy was the founder of Motown Records, and Michael Jackson became good friends with Berry Gordy's son, Kennedy William Gordy. Kennedy performed under the name Rockwell, you know where I'm going here, and Michael Jackson provided uncredited vocals on his single Somebody's Watching Me. And Somebody's Watching Me plays next on the mixtape. Yeah, she scores.
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2: 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The mixtape with Jenny Powell.

0: sunny. Yes, sunny. It has been, hasn't it? When's it going to end? Sunny and Boney M from 1977. By the way, I don't want it to end. I don't want the mixtape to end either. And can I just say, it's almost time for the kitchen disco. And I think we're on to a winner here, thanks to the lovely Simon and Michelle from Kilwinning. Hello, Simon.
1: Hi, Jenny. How are you doing?
0: Well, I'm very well, thank you. Oh, you're quite Barry White there, aren't you, with those dulcet tones of yours?
1: that's the joys of living in Scotland, you see, Jenny.
0: Oh, it's gorgeous, yeah. So, what are you up to tonight?
1: Well, this evening, due to the fact that we've not long got ourselves a little doggy from the Glasgow Dogs Trust.
0: Oh, good for you.
1: We are sitting at home, enjoying a few glasses of juicy apple juice, shall we say?
0: Okay.
1: it's not cider,
0: followed
1: is it?
0: Yeah.
1: Well, it is cider. I didn't know if we were allowed to go that far. But
0: yeah, of course you
1: know.
0: Can. And you've got a puppy to look at. Well, a rescue dog.
1: Oh, she's almost 5 years old.
0: Oh,
1: she's
0: okay.
1: A little Staffy Cross. And
0: oh,
1: her name's
0: my
1: Lucy.
0: Gosh.
1: Oh, she's just adorable, bless her.
0: Oh, I've got a rescue Staffy called Elsa.
1: Oh, well done. That's lovely.
0: Thank you. Yeah, they're beautiful
1: Elsa and
0: dogs.
1: Lucy.
0: Yeah, we should get them together sometime. But anyway, we digress because we've got a kitchen disco to sort out. So can you
1: Absolutely.
0: Tell me what track are we all going to dance to tonight?
1: Well, for us, it's just got to be Katrina and the Waves. I'm Walking on Sunshine.

0: tell you what, you can't not dance to that, can you? However good you are at dancing, it just makes you want to get up, out off the chair, off the sofa, and go for it. And I hope you did as well. No injuries, though. Yeah, good. And thank you so much, Simon and Michelle. What a great choice. And they are from Kilwinny. And he had the most gorgeous voice. I mean, I think I've got to be careful for my job. And Ken Bruce. I mean, Scottish as well, Simon. The dulcet tones. Thank you very much. Right, so I hope you can stick with me, Jenny Powell, with your memories, your moments and your mixtape right here on Greatest Hits Radio. And very soon, Olivia Newton-John and ELO with Xanadu for you.
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0: 1978 here on a Friday night. I'm live from Manchester, by the way. Jenny Powell at your service with the mixtape, as always, getting the energy going. And also, as the nosy Powell Parker that I am, I'm always wanting to know what you're up to on a Friday. And hello to Clive from Dartmoor. Hello.
1: Hello, Jenny. How are you?
0: Well, I'm very well, actually. Yeah, I'm still enjoying the sunshine, aren't we all? I know that you've got some lovely visitors who've travelled all the way up the motorway for you.
1: We have. We call it down the motorway in Devon.
0: So, Oh, yeah, of course, because they're going down.
1: Yes, so dear old Tom's come down, which is my daughter Tilly's fiancé.
0: Right.
1: So Tilly lives down here, so Tom's come down to visit her for the weekend. He's staying there for the weekend.
0: Okay, I hope you're separate bedrooms.
1: I'm not.
0: No comment. Don't, I know. I've got two daughters. Yeah.
1: So we won't go there.
0: No, we won't go there, but it is funny, isn't it? Because I remember when I was a teenager thinking, oh, now what happens? What do we do now? But anyway, look, we digress. So what are you doing this evening with everyone?
1: So we're just sat in the garden under the sunshade. The sun's just disappeared behind the bungalow now, so we're in some cool weather now, but it's just lovely, isn't it? We're making the most of it.
0: Listen, I hope you have a lovely time with the family, and well done, Tom, for driving all the way down the M5 as well for you. And in honour of the beauty that is Dartmoor, I'm going to play you some Billy Ocean.
1: Oh, lovely. Thank you.

0: from 1988. What a good year. What a good vintage as well. Welcome to the show. Tis the mixtape with your memories and your moments here on Greatest Hits Radio. I am the one and only Jenny Powell. Now, Footloose landed in UK cinemas in 1984. You're like, where's she going with this? Well, it came with a soundtrack that featured the likes of Kenny Loggins, Bonnie Tyler and Shalimar. But it also included a song from Denise Williams, which was nominated for an Oscar and featured George Merrill and Shannon Rubicam on backing vocals. And they would go on to be who? Yeah, the duo Boy Meets Girl, of course. Let's Hear It for the Boy was her first single to reach the UK for 6 years. And it was also her final chart entry. And it plays next.
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0: The top stories this hour. Andy Burnham says it's the best day of his life as he opened his new number 10 North office. The Prime Minister plans to work from the Manchester base one day a week in his mission to push power out of Westminster. He says it's also key to achieving good growth across the UK. Wales's First Minister, Reenap Yorworth, gives his take.
13: Having it in and of itself doesn't make a difference to the people of Wales. What will make a difference is whether the positive signals that Andy Burnham is trying to send out from that, and no doubt the actions that he wants to put in place, translates into similar attitudes towards working positively with Welsh Government.
0: A law student's been charged and since released on bail after Irish police intercepted a car bomb. The device was already constructed when it was seized in County Monaghan on Wednesday in an intelligence-led operation. A father who shook his four-week-old baby to death has been jailed for at least 18 years for his murder. Tony Bartlett from Chard in Somerset had drunk 8 pints on a night out before inflicting catastrophic brain injuries on baby Atticus. Four men in their 20s have died after a car crashed into a lamppost in Merseyside. Police were called to reports a vehicle had come off the road in Highton early this morning. About 90,000 people have now fled wildfires raging in France and Spain. Boats have even been used to help evacuations on the French Atlantic coast, where flames are threatening homes and campsites. Spanish authorities have declared a national emergency after two fires merged near Madrid. Fishmonger Joaquin Espinosa is among those told to leave his village.
14: All around the town was smoke and fire. I was scared. Everything was just fire and smoke. People were nervous. The elderly were walking one after the other. It makes you feel bad.
0: And yellow heat health alerts are in force for parts of England. They cover southern and central England until Sunday, where temperatures in the mid-20s are forecast. From Sky News, I'm Faye de Silva.
1: The Mixtape with Jenny Powell.

Hear It for the Boy. And what an upbeat track to keep us all going on this Friday night from Denise Williams. This is The Mixtape on Greatest Hits Radio. Hello. So the conversations continue, don't they? Because the search for the next James Bond goes on and on and on. Rumours flying around that the 26-year-old British actor Tom Francis has auditioned for the role and he has had the odds slashed on him getting the part. He has most recently starred in Sunset Boulevard with Nicole Scherzinger at London Savoy Theatre and in You on Netflix. Bookies now have him at 10 to 3 to get the role. Callum Turner is still favourite at 5 to 4. Kind of agree with that. James Norton and Henry Cavill are both 16 to 1. Tom Holland is 40 to 1. Idris Elba is 50 to 1. Benedict Cumberbatch is 150 to 1. And at 1,000 to 1, it's Piers Morgan. Funny, I didn't see Ken Bruce on that list. Well, it's been 55 years, you see, since Sean Connery, the last Scottish Bond. So maybe it's time. The name's Bruce. Ken Bruce. Signing off, Miss Money Jenny.

0: session on The Mixtape with me, Jenny Powell. Got your memories, I've got your moments, and Human League, what a moment that's going to be. Just a month to go before I'll be introducing them live on stage at Rewind Festival down in Henley. I cannot wait, especially to see what you're all wearing. It's a big thing down at Henley. Now, Tracy, what are you wearing? No, you don't have to answer that. Hello.
1: Hi, Jen.
0: Hello, gorgeous. And where are you speaking from?
1: I'm speaking from Liverpool today.
0: Right, lovely. Okay, and have you had a lovely night in so far, or are you out?
1: We've been sitting in the garden, Jen. We've had a gorgeous night, thank you.

0: Thank you.
1: Yeah, and it's a special one as well, as you sort of, you've got a few celebrations coming up, haven't you?
0: We have. We celebrated our second wedding anniversary last weekend.
1: Oh.
0: And my husband has surprised me with some Sir Tom Jones tickets in Scarborough this weekend.
1: You're joking. How? Oh, what? He's a keeper. What's his name?
0: My husband's name is Kev. Kev Stanley.
1: So you're going down to Scarborough? Oh my gosh. Well, I am going to ask, what are you going to wear?
0: I'm not sure, no. But I'm thinking I might take something to throw at the stage, Jen. I'm not going to say it live on the radio.
1: No, like the old days, eh? I'm sure he's half expecting it, to be honest.
0: I hope so.
1: Oh, well, that's amazing. Well, I'd love to. I've never seen Tom Jones live, so I'm pretty much jealous of that. But you two enjoy that. And what a lovely surprise and what a lovely anniversary present as well.
0: Thank you.
1: So if you could, if you could request a Tom Jones song, which one would it be, Tracy?
0: Oh, Jen, it has to be Sex Bomb, obviously.
1: Oh, when you say obviously, what's the reason behind that, Tracy?
0: I'm not going to go there.
1: All right, OK. Well, either way, that's why you're having your second anniversary and celebrating it with Kevin.
0: Thanks, Jen.

sexy people. For all you

0: 1988 brought you Salt and Pepper and Push It. And here on the radio tonight with the mixtape and me, Jenny Powell, live from Manchester and enjoying your company so much. And also your input. Yeah, loads of it. If you listen, I'm still here and the screens are still lighting up. So if you want to shout out, let me know what you're doing tonight. Then, of course, you can text me. 61054 is the number. Start the text with Jenny. Or you can WhatsApp 0333 20 20 402. And that's exactly what Joanna did from Oxford for our listener mixtape. She got her favourite mixtape cassette out from the loft, because it was in there somewhere, probably in a shoebox, guys. And these were the first three songs on it. New Sensation, In Excess. Everybody Wants to Rule the World from Tears for Fears. Life in the Fast Lane, The Eagles. And we are loving those tracks. And guess what? Joanna's tracks will play in just a tick.
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1: 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The mixtape with Jenny Powell.

0: Life in the Fast Lane. 1977 that was, in the Eagles. And before that, you heard Tears for Fears. Everybody Wants to Rule the World from 1985. An In Excess new sensation to kick off the listener mixtape. And that was from 1987, believe it or not. So thank you very much to Joanna in Oxford. That was her collection of mixtape wonders from her little cassette that she had up in the loft, no doubt. Question is, what would your three first mixtape tracks be on that little Maxwell tape you used to have? Yeah, remember it well. Well, if you'd like to make a request and like me to play those tracks for you, just the three, then you can text me now, 61054, start your message with the word Jenny. And right after this, here's one that I think I definitely had on my compilation tape. It's the Bangles and Walk Like an Egyptian.
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11: The Mixtape.

Stylistics there. From 1975, I can't give you anything but my love. So, talking of love, I did a very loving thing and I took my youngest, well, she's 17 now. It doesn't sound very young, that, does it? Pollyanna, we went to Ibiza. I said, where do you want to go? She said, Ibiza. I went, oh, no. But I tell you what, guys, because we're, you know, some of us with grandchildren or children, you're at that sort of like, oh, it's an awkward age, because do they want to go away with you? Don't they want to go away with you? What do you do when you get there? But I tell you what, there were no fallouts. No, there were lots of laughs. I even managed an actual conversation on most days and eye contact. Yeah. Apparently, this is possible, people, with a teenager. And it turns out the best connection wasn't the Wi-Fi after all. Yeah? I'll take it as a holiday win. There's hope. Here's Jenny.

0: I tell you what, I'm nearly ready for a lie down tonight. That was James and Sit Down from 1991. Listen, thank you so much, as usual, for keeping me company tonight. It's been really good fun. And, of course, the lovely Des Paul. He's such a lovely guy, you know. He's waiting in the wings and he's got an incredible show in store for you. If I'm taking a quick sneaky peek, the Pointer Sisters are on there. Some Stevie Wonder and even some Funkadelic. I'm sorry for the spoilers. But listen, I will be back tomorrow night with side two of the mixtape where we play back-to-back 80s bangers. So get your glitter balls out, guys. And I'll meet you right back here at 7 tomorrow night.
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2: Andy Burnham's opened his new Number 10 North office.
16: Thank you, everybody. I cannot tell you what a proud moment this is. I think this might be the best day of my life. I'm not joking, I know you think I am, but I'm not. Things are just completely coming full circle here for me.
2: The former Greater Manchester Mayor turned Prime Minister has set up a base in the city where he intends to work at least once a week. It's part of his plans to push power out of Westminster into every postcode across the UK, putting decision-making into the hands of people at a local level. A law student's been released on bail after police in Ireland intercepted a bomb on the border. Isabella Perry Sullivan's appeared in court charged with possession of explosives. Irish authorities say the extremely significant device was recovered during an intelligence-led operation in County Monaghan. DUP leader Gavin Robinson's thanked police.
17: It was a successful operation, but it just goes to show that there are still those within our community who are committed to wreaking havoc in Northern Ireland, who don't understand what peace in Northern Ireland means, who don't want to see communities working together.
2: A major incident's been declared as 100 firefighters try to tackle a huge blaze in Essex and explosions ripped through an industrial unit near Chelmsford. A police boat full of armed officers has crashed into central London's Westminster Bridge. Four are in hospital. England have failed to retain their Commonwealth men's team gymnastics title after being beaten by an impressive Canada. Swimmer Duncan Scott showed why he's Scotland's most decorated athlete at the Games, picking up another gold in the 200-metre individual medley. Adam Ramsey Petey qualified fastest for the 100 metres breaststroke final tomorrow. And the £3,000 rewards being offered for information after a monkey was abandoned on a London bus. The female common marmoset was discovered on a number 302 in Kensal Rise. From Sky News, I'm Fader Silver.

You're listening to Greatest Hits Radio Friday nights with me, Des Paul. Big love to Jenny Powell. She will be back tomorrow evening for side two of the mixtape. We continue your weekend soundtrack now with classic soul and funk and disco from the 70s, the 80s, and the 90s. Welcome to Rhythm of the Night.

Mariah Carey from the 90s, Emotions, Patrice Rushen from the 80s, Forget Me Nots, and Jerry Rafferty and Baker Street from the 70s with Raphael Ravenscroft. He deserves a mention because he is the man that played the saxophone on that track. That is how we kick off Rhythm of the Night with me, Des Paul, for this Friday night here on Greatest Hits Radio. And here's the Isley Brothers.

0: family here at Greatest Hits Radio. Family. And there's some brothers and sisters, the Isley Brothers, Harvest for the World, the Pointer Sisters, and Slowhand here on Rhythm of the Night. I'll be playing tonight's first request in about 10 minutes. The Back to My Roots tune takes us back to the early 90s. Tonight's Rare Groove is on the way after 11:30. I've got a great song to play for that as well. And then midnight, we go non-stop with the Midnight Master Cuts. And the beat goes on with the Whispers and some Motown next.
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He's one of the kings of Motown, isn't he? Stevie Wonder from the Inner Visions album. It was side two, track one, Higher Ground. Oh, yes. Such a great album. He's Mr. Know-It-All, Don't You Worry About a Thing, Living for the City. They were all on there. First request tonight, the Back to My Roots tune. Now, this show is all about taking you back to a time in your life when you were young and free and single, out every weekend, Friday and Saturday nights. Maybe you did one in the week as well, out on a Tuesday night, up for work on a Wednesday. We could do it back then. We were bulletproof. Imagine that now. So what was that classic bit of soul or funk or R&B that you used to love listening to at the weekends in your favourite bar or club or pub with a DJ? Let's bring those memories back and play a tune that takes you back to your roots. If you'd like to get involved, it's always good to hear from you. I love going through these requests and playing them. 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Tell me who you are, where you are, and what song we can play for you. And that's what Hannah and Jim have done. They say, Des, please could you play En Vogue, My Lovin', Never Gonna Get It, because it takes us back to Tramps in Worcester. And the club is still going strong. It's for the young'uns these days. Be great if you could play this, love. Hannah and Jim, we're listening it to Greatest Hits Radio in the garden with a few beers. That's what it's all about. And what a great tune from back in 1992. En Vogue and My Lovin'.

0: Oh, what a tune. Isaac Hayes and the theme from Shaft. Before this, On Vogue and My Loving. Thank you, Hannah and Jim, for choosing that. Great choice for tonight's Back to My Roots tune. What's that classic that you used to love listening to? Couldn't get enough of back in the day. Have a think and let me know. You can message me via the website or drop me an email at des@greatesthitsradio.co.uk.
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one of the masters of funk. George Clinton, it's his birthday this week, so I thought I'd play you a bit of Funkadelic and One Nation Under a Groove here on Greatest Hits Radio. So school is out for the summer, and this weekend we want to relive your teenage years with our Summer Loving Weekender by playing you songs that remind you of those long, hot summer school holidays, the mates you hung around with during the holidays. 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Who were the heartthrobs that you fell in love with at the time? 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Tell us your summer loving track and the story behind it. 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I'm looking forward to hearing these. Right, let's play you something super cool now. This is William Devore.

0: just so laid back and so cool, isn't it? William Devorne.
1: Diamond in the back, sun rooftop, digging the scene with a gangster lady.
0: Be thankful for what you got. It was in the charts on this day back in the summer of 1980. And coming up after the news, we continue Rhythm of the Night. More soul from Sade. I've got some jazz funk on the way from Herbie Hancock. We've got some reggae coming up from Toots and the Maytals. Tonight's Rare Groove also plays in half an hour. Don't go anywhere.
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18: The top stories this hour. Andy Burnham's marked the end of his first week as Prime Minister with a new Number 10 North office. He's opened the facility in Manchester, calling it the best day of his life, as he plans to push power out of Westminster. A major incident's been declared in Essex as more than 50 firefighters tackle a huge blaze near Chelmsford. Emergency services were called to an industrial unit on South End Road just before 5 p.m. There are no reported injuries, but local residents are being urged to keep windows and doors closed, with the situation described as hazardous. Dave Bond is from Essex County Fire and Rescue Service.
16: The incident has been declared a major incident by the fire service due to the size of the fire that we're dealing with. There is still significant smoke, and we're advising people to stay away from the area while we deal with it. We do believe that we've got the fire surrounded now, but we ask for the public's patience while we bring the incident to a closure.
18: A law student's been charged and since released on bail after Irish police intercepted a car bomb. The device was already constructed when it was seized in County Monaghan on Wednesday in an intelligence-led operation. A police boat full of armed officers has crashed into central London's Westminster Bridge. The Met says five of those injured were responding to reports of a person in the water near Battersea this afternoon. Four of them remain in hospital with serious injuries. Jim Bagley's from Massachusetts in the US and was nearby when it unfolded.
19: We didn't see it happen, but we heard the explosion. And then the next thing we saw was three people in the water coming down the river. And then the other cruise boats stopped in their way because they were trying to dock. So they tried to save and get out to those boats.
18: Swimmer Duncan Scott has claimed Scotland's first gold medal at the Commonwealth Games in Glasgow. He's taken the 200-metre individual medley title, the 14th medal of his career. And yellow heat health alerts have come into force for parts of England. The warning covers southern and central areas until Sunday. Temperatures could reach 30 degrees across London tomorrow. From Sky News, I'm Stevie Shillinglaw.

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2: Oh, what we're living in. Let me tell you.

Do you remember the music video for this track? It was basically JK from Jamiroquai moving around a room. I know that sounds very simple, but it's really clever. But I only found out a couple of weeks ago that rather than him moving around the room moved around him. It's worth checking out on YouTube. Still looks good. And before Jamiroquai played you A Taste of Honey and Anita Baker's Sweet Love, something from the 70s, the 80s and the 90s is how we kick off the second hour of Rhythm of the Night with me, Des Ball, here on Greatest Hits Radio, playing you

0: wonder how many other bands there are that share their name exactly with the lead singer's name. I don't mean like Bon Jovi, where it's John Bon Jovi becoming Bon Jovi. I just mean like Sade, where it's just Sade. I'll leave you to ponder that. That's Paradise. And Before It Changed and A Lover's Holiday here on Greatest Hits Radio. And coming up, we'll be playing tonight's Rare Groove track in about 10 minutes after the Tavares Brothers and Narada Michael Walden.
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0: There's a man who learned his craft from Quincy Jones, Narada Michael Walden. He went on to work with Whitney, Mariah, Aretha Franklin, Patti Austin. Just legendary names. That's Divine Emotions here on Greatest Hits Radio. Before it, the Tavares Brothers and Heaven Must Be Missing an Angel.
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0: Right, it's time to play tonight's Rare Groove Request. This is where we play a tune that has a groove that is rarely heard on the radio. Simple as that, of your choosing. So what do you reckon then? A song that's got a groove that is rarely heard on the radio. 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A bit of funk or soul or jazz funk or reggae, or in tonight's case, what they call jazz rock. Thanks to Steve Welch in Dudley, who says, Des, please, could you play Steely Dan, The Haitian Divorce? You don't hear much of that on the radio these days, from the late 70s, you're right. Mid-70s, really. But thank you very much for choosing this great track. And I'll tell you what, we're not messing about. We're going to give you the full album, 5.5 minutes worth.

0: 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I Thought It Was You. And before this, Steely Dan, The Haitian Divorce, the choice of Steve in Dudley for tonight's Rare Groove. What can we dig out for you from the 70s, 80s or 90s? 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

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A big summer blockbuster back in 95. It was the original Bad Boys movie with Will Smith and Martin Lawrence. And of course, pop master back with Ken Bruce, exclusively here on Greatest Hits Radio, Monday morning at 10:30. Right, taking us to the midnight anthems, here's Toots and the Maytals.

0: Chip Scar sounding good on a Friday night from Toots and the Maytals and Pressure Drop here on Greatest Hits Radio with me, Des Paul. Stick around because after midnight, we go non-stop with tonight's Rhythm of the Night Midnight Anthems. 10 tunes back to back, including some Southern Soul from G Knight, some Brit Funk from Feel Fear and Galaxy. I've got some disco from Earth, Wind and Fire, and a whole load more.
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20: The top stories this hour. Andy Burnham's marked the end of his first week as Prime Minister with a new number 10 North office in Manchester.
21: Thank you, everybody. I cannot tell you what a proud moment this is. I think this might be the best day of my life. I'm not joking. I know you think I am, but I'm not. Things are just completely coming full circle here for me.
20: The former Greater Manchester Mayor has set up a base in the city where he intends to work at least once a week. It's part of his plans to push power out of Westminster into every postcode, putting decision-making into the hands of people at a local level. A major incident's been declared as around 50 firefighters try to tackle a huge blaze in Essex. An explosion's ripped through an industrial unit near Chelmsford. A law student's been charged and since released on bail after Irish police intercepted a car bomb. The device was already constructed when it was seized in County Monaghan on Wednesday in an intelligence-led operation. A police boat full of armed officers has crashed into central London's Westminster Bridge. Some on board ended up in the River Thames yesterday afternoon. Four are in hospital with serious but not life-threatening injuries. Swimmer Duncan Scott's added yet another gold to his Commonwealth tally, cementing his title as Scotland's most successful athlete in the history of the Games. He retained his 200-metre individual medley crown last night and picked up his country's first medal in Glasgow. First Minister John Swinney says he's made the nation proud. Scott says it was a special atmosphere.
0: And this pool's been so special to me anyway. You know, first time I qualified for an Olympic Games this year. First European title. Obviously, Commies 2014 here. It's really cool. Legacy and things like that.
20: He beat Team GB teammate Tom Dean, who finished third for England. And a £3,000 reward's being offered for information after a monkey was abandoned on a London bus. The female common marmoset was discovered on number 302 in Kensal Rise last Friday. It's since been named Oyster. From Sky News, I'm Stevie Shillinglaw.

UB40, Earth, Wind & Fire and Chaka Khan is how we start tonight's Rhythm of the Night Midnight Anthems here on Greatest Hits Radio. In fact, 2 weeks today, UB40 will have been on stage in Milton Keynes at the Electric Paradise Festival. Grace Jones, Candy State and Corner of the Gang. It's a fantastic lineup if you fancy a bit of that.

from the summer of 84, Phil Fearon and Galaxy, What Do I Do? And the Shylights before this, and You Don't Have to Go. Here on Greatest Hits Radio, these are the Rhythm of the Night Midnight Anthems. By the way, next Friday, Phil Fearon, David Grant, Nix, they're all back together for a big reunion gig at the Union Chapel in North London. You can get ticket details online.

Knight, Mr. Big Stuff, here on Greatest Hits Radio. Now this weekend, as school's out for the summer, we want you to relive your teenage years by playing you the songs that reminded you of those long, hot summer holidays, the friends you hung out with. 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They went on forever, didn't they, back in the day? Now, if you want to get involved, it'd be great to hear your song choices. 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

0: this song takes me right back to leaving school back in the summer of 1991. Omar, There's Nothing Like This. 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

Yeah, Stacey Lattisall, Jump to the Beat, before this, Delegation and the Hughes Corporation. That was Rhythm of the Night tonight. Thanks for listening. I'll be back tomorrow after Jenny Powell and the 80s mixtape between now and then. Check out Richard Allinson, Claire Sturgis and Steph Hurst. That's how your Saturday lines up here on Greatest Hits Radio. They'll be playing you more summer loving memories as well. And if you want to get involved in the show, if there's a bit of classic soul that I could play for you, please do drop me a line, Des, at greatesthitsradio.co.uk. And I'm going to leave you with one of my all-time favourites. Tonight would have been his birthday this week. Here's Dobie Gray.

0: What a song. Dobie Gray, Drift Away, wraps up Rhythm of the Night tonight. If you like this kind of thing, by the way, check out Des Paul's Sunday Grooves over on Greatest Hits Radio 70s from tomorrow morning at 9. But otherwise, I'll catch you tonight straight after Jenny. Whatever you're doing this Saturday, have a good one.
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15: The top stories this hour. Andy Burnham's opened his new No. 10 North office and says he wants to get Britain hoping again. The Prime Minister is expected to work out of the centre in Manchester one day a week. He says it'll help put power in every postcode. But Tory leader Kemi Badenoch says it's an interesting gimmick.
16: It's the actual decisions that are being taken that matter, not where you move people here or there. And what I'm really worried about is that we've got a new Prime Minister who should be lifting his sights and talking about how we revolutionise our economy, but he's mostly talking about the little things.
15: Crews are continuing to tackle a huge fire in Essex after an explosion ripped through an industrial unit near Chelmsford. Emergency services were called to South End Road just before 5pm yesterday. A major incident's been declared, with the situation described as hazardous. A 25-year-old law student's been released on bail after police in Ireland intercepted a bomb on the border. Isabella Pierre Sullivan's appeared in court charged with possession of explosives. Irish authorities say the extremely significant device was recovered during an intelligence-led operation in County Monaghan. DUP leader Gavin Robinson's thanked police.
17: It was a successful operation, but it just goes to show that there are still those within our community who are committed to wreaking havoc in Northern Ireland, who don't understand what peace in Northern Ireland means, who don't want to see communities working together.
15: A police boat full of armed officers has crashed into central London's Westminster Bridge. Some on board ended up in the River Thames yesterday. Four are in hospital with serious but not life-threatening injuries. A father who shook his four-week-old baby to death has been jailed for at least 18 years for his murder. Tony Bartlett from Chardon, Somerset, had drank 8 pints on a night out before inflicting catastrophic brain injuries on baby Atticus. And